What's up, Ashley? Thanks for listening in Warren today. I got your request for Kehlani on right now. 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

Justin Bieber officially added to the FIFA World Cup final halftime show. That's a week from today. It's Justin, it's Shakira, it's Madonna, it's BTS. It's going to be huge. Channel 955.

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11: I used to think about immature things. You know, like, do you love me? Do you want me? Are you gonna call me like you said you would? Is this really your real phone number?

nothing about a conservative regular girl that still can beat a chest. Thorough as f- don't need your chest. 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Zodiac sign, it must be a Gemini moon, cause we about to go half. Mistakenly, nobody been in a bag, but how many

0: Channel 955, Detroit's number one hit music station. I'm Chili. I actually like this change that California is doing. A new law there is banning sell-by labels on food packaging. 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Like, it says sell-by, but that's not use-by, so I can probably eat it, or should I toss it? I'm telling you, the sell-by label is the source of at least 3 fights a week in my house. 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Yeah, just put the use-by date on there.
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0: There's a big show coming up. You know we've got your tickets. We're Channel 955, Detroit's number one hit music station. I'm Jilly. Huge show coming up at the end of the month. I'm talking about Morgan Wallen at the Big House. I've got tickets for the July 24th show. And if you want them, you got to text me right now. Here's your chance to win. Text the word WANT, W-A-N-T. That's WANT to 95500. Send that text message now. You could be there July 24th for Morgan Wallen. A confirmation text will be sent. 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

0: Channel 955, I'm Jilly. A man robbed a bank in California. This man managed to do this while in a wheelchair. That's impressive. Authorities say this guy rolled into a bank, handed the teller a note claiming he had a gun, and he was there to rob the place. He kept one hand in his pocket the whole time. Turns out the police don't think he ever actually had a weapon, but the teller complied, handed over the money, and you can't help but wonder, do you think, like, going through her mind, she's like, this guy's in a wheelchair. How dangerous is he? But then again, if I don't give him the money and I don't treat him like any other bank robbery, then this is going to be on me. It's a real moral conundrum.
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Eminem, a special guest at Yankee Stadium last night. Jay-Z brought him out. 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I'm Jilly. 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
2: 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Your K-pop stans. Spread the word. We do it every weekend right here, right about now. 2 hours. Nothing but K-pop and global pop. Going to talk to the fellas of Big Ocean in a couple minutes. Those dudes are making history, man. Also, new track from TXT's Yeonjun a little bit later on, but let's kick everything off. The guys of Rise. This is Do Yo Dance. Check this.
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1: Sitting right next to BTS. 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
6: I'm PJ.
7: I'm Jinso.
8: I'm Chanan. Happy to meet you.
9: Nice to meet you.
1: All right, let me start it off, and it's going to seem like I'm being over dramatic, but I'm not. I really think you guys are making history.
6: Oh, yeah.
1: I mean, I'm just curious what it means to you to be the first group in the K-pop space, first that I'm aware of, that is hard of hearing.
6: I feel very big responsibility, but 우리 지금 우리가 이렇게 시작한 게 최초이지만 마지막이 되지 않았으면 좋겠습니다.
10: So we started as the first group that has hearing challenges, but right. We don't want to be the last.
1: I don't think you will be because of the impact that you're going to make.
6: Oh, thank you so much.
1: How have fans reacted, in particular fans who have hearing challenges, reacted to Big Ocean? I would assume very empowering, very inclusive, very inspiring, but I don't want to put words in your mouth. How have fans reacted to you guys?
7: 우선 저희 노래를 통해서 많은 분들이 희망과 또 이렇게 힘을 얻는다고 합니다. 그럴 때 이야기를 들어보면 아 저희 덕분에 앞으로 살아나갈 힘을 얻게 된 것 같다라는 말을 들으면 저희가 정말 힘이 나고 또 앞으로 열심히 활동해야겠다라는 생각이 듭니다.
10: So first off, through a song, our fans have said that they feel inspired, and through this, they kind of have power to live. And so, wow. Hearing all of this, we feel so much strength to continue as artists.
6: And also, last year we visited Gallaudet University in the U.S. When we visited there, the president told us like this, you are very amazing. And it's like, 청각장애에게 비틀즈 같다고 정말 그렇게 좋은, 네, 거부난 말씀을 했었는데, 그러다 보니 저희도 지금 활동하고 있는 이 일들이 더 크게 책임감을 느끼고 있고 좋은 모습들을 보여드리고 싶다는 생각을 합니다.
10: So we have heard from others that we're kind of like the Beatles of like the hearing community or like the lack of hearing community. And so just hearing that, I think we have a lot of responsibility as a group moving forward. So I think that also gives us strength.
1: That's amazing. It's just amazing. Really, really, really. All right, the guys of Big Ocean hanging out more with the fellas. Coming up next, Do Not Move.
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1: What up, guys? It's JoJo on the radio on Channel 955. Don't forget, wake up Monday with Mojo in the morning for War of the Roses, the Dirty on the 30, and Throwback Throwdown. Get ready. All right, guys, we back. It's JoJo on the radio. Big Ocean hanging out. These guys are making history, man, and I'm completely serious when I say this. They are the first, to my knowledge, first K-pop group with hearing challenges, which means a lot to a lot of people, obviously. If you guys, I'm curious, if you don't mind me asking, I would love to understand how the live performances work. You guys call it S-pop, sign language pop. You guys perform using KSL or ASL, which is American Sign Language, and Korean Sign Language, and I believe ISL as well, International Sign Language. What typically comes first? Is it the choreo or is it the sign language? Or is it like one big piece kind of all together?
2: 사실 어떤 걸 먼저 정하지는 않았습니다. 근데 저희는 수어를 빠르게 배우는 편이다 보니까 그럼 수어가 훨씬 더 빠르게 적용이 되는 편이에요.
3: So there's no like first pick in like choosing choreography or using choreography or using ASL, but I think because we learn ASL faster, we tend to use that first.
2: 대신에 이제 안무가 이제 나오면 그 안무 먼저 한 뒤에 저희가 이제 수어를 같이 이렇게 적용해서 조율을 합니다.
3: It's been said though, once we get the choreo, we apply that with our ASL and we put it together to create our song.
1: Once again, the guys of Big Ocean are hanging out. If you want to see the full interview, oh my gosh, such a cool interview. Check our IG for links and all that stuff. K-pop with JoJo. That's K-pop with JoJo on Instagram. Going to play One Man Army now from their album, The Greatest Battle. Fellas, thank you so much for hanging out.
4: Thank you so much.
1: And of course, at the end of every interview, fist bump to make it official. Give me a little.
5: Yeah,
1: thanks. Oh, oh. Yeah, hold on. Come on over here.
4: Yeah.
1: Oh. 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
1: 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Aespa intro. Here we go.
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1: All right, here we go. This is Aespa with Becky G. Lemonade.

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1: All right, here we go. Khalid and Anyo Soap, who was the speaking voice of Jinu in K-pop Demon Hunters. Although he did sing a little bit in the movie, and man, that dude can sing. This track called Something Special. Check this.

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1: Blackpink liner, take one. Are we? 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
1: Hey, these guys are going to join me again fairly soon. I will keep you posted. Big shouts to the fellas of 82 Major. This is Sign. Take that as a sign.

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1: Here we go. New track from Yeonjun of TXT. New album just came out called No Labels Part 2. And by the way, he joins me on this show near future. I will keep you posted on that. New track called Ice Cream. Check this.

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2: Once again, that's Yeonjun of TXT. New album just came out called No Labels Part 2. That track, Ice Cream, off that album. And FYI, he joins me once again on this show near future. I will keep you posted. All right, let's talk about our iHeartRadio Music Festival presented by Capital One. Two dates, September 18th and 19th, Friday and Saturday, T-Mobile Arena in Vegas. 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Speaking of La Serafim, we're going to play their track called Iconic by Mistake with Islet and Cat's Eye coming up. Also, Hearts to Hearts and Stray Kids next. And, of course, hour number two, the K-Pop Mix with DJ Triple XL. 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
4: 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All right, we back. What up, it's JoJo on the radio. New Stray Kids track from their upcoming album called This and That, which releases on August 7th. First track off that album, This Is Running.

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1: I can't believe they're finally back in the studio with me, Hearts to Hearts. 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
2: Welcome to hour number two. Got the K-pop mix with DJ XXL coming up in a few moments. Of course, don't forget to follow us. K-pop with JoJo on Instagram. That's K-pop with JoJo on IG. Let's kick off hour number two with the fellas known as AT.
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2: 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Ah!
4: 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Fancy pants.
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1: Yeah, big shout to the ladies of At Heart. Hope to get them back on the show near future. I will keep you posted on that. This is Say It.

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1: New track from AtHeart called Say It. Hope to get those ladies on the show in the near future. Once again, iHeart Radio Music Festival. Do you have your tickets yet? 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Two dates, of course, September 18th and 19th, T-Mobile Arena in Vegas. 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All right, coming up next, the K-Pop Mix with DJ XXL. 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
2: 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What up, guys? It's JoJo on the radio on Channel 955. Don't forget, wake up Monday with Mojo in the morning for War of the Roses, the Dirty on the 30, and Throwback Throwdown. Get ready. All right, guys, let's go. This is the K-pop mix with the legendary DJ XXL, brought to you by Hello Soju. You guys know I love me some Hello Soju. So pumped to have him back on the show. 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Hello Soju, sparkling soju. Crisp, refreshing, perfect for any day or night out. 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

Yo, man, the K-Pop with JoJo Mix brought to you by Hello Soju. Sparkling soju, crisp, refreshing, and perfect for any day or night out. Let me tell you, get your Hello Soju today. Every sip is a hit. HelloSoju.com. DJ XXL in the mix. What up? It's JoJo.

0: request for next week's mix, jump on his IG. Let him know at DJ XXL. The K-Pop Mix brought to you by Hello Soju Sparkling Soju Crisp. 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Every sip is a hit. Coming up next, going to play Baby Monster, going to play in Hypen, BTS, maybe a few more surprises. Don't forget to follow us, you guys. K-Pop with JoJo on Instagram. That's K-Pop with JoJo on...
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1: Speaking of an hype, I'll be seeing those guys in your future. 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

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This is Zach, and happy Monday. It's going to be a great day. You want to know how I know that? It's because I have my bacon, egg, and cheese on a croissant. I have my Red Bull Pink Edition. Shout out to all the pears out there. Now, all I need is Dracula.

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Coming up on next week's Mojo in the Morning, the War of the Roses is busting cheaters. Second date update, we're going to find out why you're not getting a call back. We'll do the throwback throwdown, five lies to tell your mom, and of course, the dirty on the 30. We'll see you Monday on Channel 955.

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2: 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Now some of you might still be in that place if you're trying to get out.

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I know it's Monday morning, but it's technically still the weekend in my mind. 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Good luck.

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This is your home for the War of the Roses. The five lies to tell your mom phone scam. Shannon's Dirty on the 30, second date update, and more. 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

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This is Zach, and text me at 95500 with your most embarrassing first date stories. I recently went on a first date, and I got hemorrhoids because I didn't want to fart around her.

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0: 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This is Zach, and let me talk to all my fighting fans out there. The UFC fight was this weekend, and oh my God, did you see that fight? 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You know which knockout I'm talking about here at Channel 955.
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0: 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Thank you, Sabrina. We like to take our shoes off, but also we like to give away $20,000 in brand new cars. 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

Hey, if you're a fan of Melanie Martinez, Mojo has your shot with Back in the Day. 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

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You better not ever go to cell block one. To any, talk to them and they in love. 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And

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2: This is the home of Mojo in the Morning.
3: Have you left a girl at your house?
4: Yeah, I did.
3: Did you come into work then or what?
4: Yeah.
3: Okay, so you came into work. When was this?
4: Couple 3 days? Day before yesterday, right?
3: Okay, yeah.
4: Because I show Anna on a ring cam. I think it was the day before yesterday.
3: Okay, so you leave her there enough that you trust her that she's not going to steal your stuff.
4: Yeah, we got insurance. Yeah.
3: And you're checking her out on the ring cam. And what did you see her doing on the ring cam?
4: My ring camera is set up like towards my kitchen area, which is like near the front door. And I saw her walking in the kitchen, get the alert on my phone. There's motion by the front door. And I saw her at the sink, and it looked like she was just rinsing off like her plate or something like that. So I'm like, okay, cool. Hang up the little ring cam, continue on my day. And when I get home, she's gone. But it's almost like she cleaned everything that was out of place.
3: That's fantastic.
4: So the entire sink, because I had dishes in the sink, the entire sink was wiped down. Like, no water spots either. Like, she dried the sink, too.
5: Oh, that's my girl.
4: Loaded the dishwasher.
3: Marry this woman.
4: Is that what I'm supposed to do?
5: She loaded the dishwasher.
4: She made the bed. She folded her towel and her washcloth and, like, laid it, like, on the sink.
6: Oh, she showered?

0: She showered. She straightened up the pillows on the couch.
1: Very important.
0: Like laid the pillows. Like
2: did she
0: like Gardner
2: White?
0: Did
2: she fluff the seats and stuff? Like the
0: I don't know.
2: Like Chelsea, like boom, boom, and like pounds on these things.
0: Yeah, I mean, she might have. I didn't look that hard, but all the pillows were like aligned chronologically. Like it was like color coded.
2: When's the last time they were like that on your couch?
0: Probably 3 weeks ago when I cleaned up like that. When kind of the first time she was coming over, I was like, okay, let me straighten up type of vibe. Yeah, so she did that. The my little desk in my front, I don't know what you call it, but all of my coasters were aligned properly.
3: Whoa.
0: The PlayStation controllers were like evenly lined
3: she
0: up.
3: Was
0: like
3: touching everything.
0: Bro, she was like, she was touching everything. And I don't know.
1: Why is this a big, like, bad or
0: big
1: deal?
0: I just don't know. Because to me, it's one of two things. Either you have OCD and you're a clean freak, which is okay. Do your thing. Or you really, really like me. And this is a sign of where you're at in a relationship.
3: Yeah.
2: Interesting.
0: If I can even say relationship.
1: I think it's both. I wouldn't call it OCD. I think she just likes being neat and clean. And I also think she likes you and respects you and wanted to do that for you.
0: Yeah, but the neat and clean thing for me is like, if you mess something up, you make sure you're neat and clean with your things. To go the extra mile to like clean, she cleaned my stove too.
2: Oh my God.
0: Like, dang. Like wait, the stove like was clean.
3: The
0: stove was clean.
3: Wants to come over to my apartment.
0: Yeah.
2: Wait, I can't believe that you would even look at this in any light than this is the girl I want to marry. Like, this is somebody that I, you know, want to have a relationship with. You would look at this as a negative?
3: I don't.
0: I'm just asking a question.
2: Yeah.
0: You know, I don't know.
1: I think this is big.
3: Me
1: it's
3: too.
1: A huge green flag. So you wanted to take a bunch of stuff off your plate so that you could just relax when you got home.
3: She's being nice.
1: We like
3: helpful.
1: Her.
0: Have y'all ever done this?
1: I say all the time. I would have done the same thing. I feel like, I don't know, that's just in my nature to leave a space neat.
2: So you do that, Shannon?
1: Even if I go, if I go to my friend's house and I see that she's got, like, my friend Lindsay, I love her to death, but she's always got crap all over her counters. If she, like, goes into the other room to take care of one of the kids or something, I always am cleaning it up. Always.
2: I would think a woman
1: we
2: would be offended
1: by that. We all do
2: that
1: for each other.
2: Really?
1: No.
2: So she's actually good with that?
1: Yeah.
2: But if you went over to a guy's house, like, if you went to
1: when
2: Wes
1: and I first started dating, although Wes is very much a neat freak, but yeah, like I feel like I would do that.
3: Mm-hmm.
1: Or I
0: Anna,
1: did
0: you
1: that.
0: Been in a situation like this? You were over a guy's house and
3: no, because I haven't really been with a guy like that. But I would absolutely do that. I feel like that's just like a nice thing to do for them.
1: If you don't, you're a slob.
3: I will say it's like more serious. I wouldn't do that like my first or second time seeing the guy.
2: Yeah, how many times?
3: Like,
0: what if it was your first or second time staying at his place?
3: But how long have you been talking?
0: Say like a month.
3: Maybe. Not to that extent.
1: Right. I'm still loading the dishwasher, making the bed, but I'm not scrubbing your stove.
3: Yeah, that part.
2: By the way, don't you
1: clean
2: up before a girl comes over?
0: Yeah, but this wasn't, like, my house is never, I've gone through my filthy stages.
2: Yeah.
0: The last 6 months, I've turned a new leaf, and I'm, like, a clean guy now. And so the house wasn't dirty.
2: Yeah.
0: Like, she wasn't in there, you know what I'm saying, with my Shinley little air mop, like, scrubbing up and stuff, but
2: what if she did like Josiah's laundry for
0: now,
2: him?
0: That
3: yeah, that's way
0: I
3: too
0: make,
3: much.
0: Look, I make sure Josiah's door shut. I don't need nobody seeing that.
1: Is he messy? Yeah.
0: Oh my God.
2: Yeah.
0: That boy need help.
2: Does he have tube socks over the floor?
0: He got science projects. Josiah has a water bottle that I don't know what was inside of it, but it's been there for 4 years.
2: Oh my God.
0: And it's changed colors.
2: Oh my gosh. What's up, Megan, what do you think about this girl?
4: Hi, good morning.
2: Yeah, good morning.
4: So I'm just going to go ahead and say that I was the girl that cleaned before I left. And I'm now married to the guy. So it ended up working out.
0: Okay. Yeah.
1: Did you do it just because that's you, that was your nature, or because you wanted to impress him specifically?
4: Well, it's kind of like my love language is like, doing
3: service.
4: Things for others.
2: Yeah.
4: Yes. So, like, before he would come home from work, I would make sure, you know, like, his towels were folded. He had a towel in the bathroom ready for his shower. Like, just so it was very easy and smooth for when he came home from work. So.
2: Look at that. And
4: it got me a little bit of brownie points because now I'm married.
0: You know, I worked out.
2: He wiped you up right there. Nikki does not like this. What's up, Nikki?
5: This is the dumbest thing I have ever heard. This is a huge red flag, Kevin. Run.
0: Tell me why, Nikki.
5: Run. Because Kevin, and I think I know, you know who I am. I work at Fox 2. Kevin, you know I mean business.
0: Okay.
5: Don't mess with this girl. She's crazy.
2: Really?
5: Then what happens when you get married? What else do you have to look forward to? Like,
3: a clean
5: what
3: house.
5: Else is she going to do?
2: Yeah.
1: Well, wait, why is this a red
5: please,
1: flag,
5: you can
1: though?
5: Hire Molly maid. Hire Molly maid, Kevin, run.
0: But Nikki, like Shannon said, why is it crazy? Why is it a
5: because
0: red flag?
5: Because she's looking through all your stuff. She is looking through all your stuff right now. Trust me.
2: Oh, man.
5: Me.
2: Nikki, that's
0: now,
2: hard.
0: Now, I will say
5: she's
0: this, though.
5: She's already been in Josiah's room. Trust me.
0: I put up
5: she
0: all
5: already
0: the look.
5: Checked it all out.
0: All the important documents and stuff, I make sure those are somewhere
5: she
0: that's
5: found
0: just
5: them.
0: Not
5: Trust
0: listed.
5: Trust me. We will find them.
2: It's, you're not alone, by
5: she
2: the way.
5: She already found them.
2: You're not alone, Nikki. 586 says,
5: I
2: it's,
5: knew it.
2: It's pathetic to clean someone else's space.
5: Yes,
2: pathetic.
5: It is.
2: Yeah.
1: She didn't do
5: it's
1: a
5: desperate.
1: Deep, yeah.
5: It's so desperate. Yeah.
2: Wow, that's crazy.
0: I was, and look, I'm not, you know, it's crazy now that I'm thinking about it. She straightened up my refrigerator, too.
2: Oh,
3: whoa.
0: Not see? Like, it was kind of jumbled in there, but so did, she, like, it was
3: that
0: very
3: is
0: aligned.
3: A bit much.
2: Did she look through to see which was
1: like
2: expired
1: it.
2: Mayonnaise or anything like that?
0: No. I probably got a jar of pickles with, like, one pickle in there. That's probably the only thing that's crazy.
2: What's up, Tyra?
6: I'm sorry, I'm laughing at y'all. Good morning, guys.
2: Good morning.
6: Regarding that last call, I would not say it's a red flag. You don't do it for everybody. You know what I'm saying? Like, I'm 55 years old, and I dated a guy before for a while, and he was a firefighter, so he would leave me at his house, you know, and he wasn't a complete mess, but if I'm there, I'm going to straighten it up, and I never look through any of his stuff ever.
0: Yeah.
6: Ever. So that is not necessarily something that she's doing. But what I will say is that we audition sometimes, Kevin. We want you to know that, you know, we can do this for you. So it's kind of a 50-50 type of thing, you know, where it's kind of coming from her because that's who she is, because that's who I am. But I'm only going to do so much.
2: Right. Did you thank her?
0: You know, it's so crazy you ask that question because literally I don't know. And I was having that thought actively before you asked it, literally about to text her and say, I don't know if I thanked you.
2: Oh, my God. Yeah.
0: Should I just let
2: she's
0: it
2: probably,
0: go?
2: Or no. Well, she's now thinking.
0: Still do it?
2: Yeah, you got to. Okay. Hold on a second. I got two people here that have opposite points of view. Patty, who says what, Patty?
7: Oh, good morning. I say it's a red flag, too.
2: You don't like it.
7: Because right.
2: Hold on one sec, real
7: no,
2: quick.
7: No, one thing.
2: Taylor's also on with us. Taylor, you disagree. You don't think that this can be a red flag?
8: No, I mean, what, I think her name was Nikki, what she was saying about going through your stuff and looking at your and notes and things like that. I mean, obviously, she's done. Kevin mentioned cleaning. I was not thinking about going through things one bit.
2: Yeah. What about
8: thinking about making sure your space is nice and clean?
2: Yeah, she was organizing. Patty, why do you think there's something wrong with that?
7: I think it's more of here's how I think you should live. Here's how I think you should.
3: I don't see it like that.
7: And I say that, and I find it's interesting that I can't remember who just said it, but she said when she goes to her friend's house, her island's always
2: Shannon.
7: Messy.
2: Shannon said that. Yeah, Shannon goes to her.
1: I just do it to
7: here's
1: help.
7: Here's the interesting thing about that. Shannon said when she goes in the other room, I organize it.
3: Probably because she's not like hanging out with her then. Because
1: I know she's busy.
7: But
1: I do
7: I
1: it
7: mean,
1: while she's
7: why
1: in front
7: can't
1: of me
7: she
1: too.
7: Do it in front of her.
1: Are you seriously like that's a bad thing?
2: Yeah.
1: Is helping out somebody or
7: no,
1: a friend
7: I
1: who?
7: I was in a relationship. No, I don't. If my, you know, we all have our. I was just in a relationship, and when I was going over to his home, it was a mess, and it drove me crazy. But it was his home, and I didn't feel it was my place.
2: I want to invite Shannon over to my house.
7: I would make dinner and clean up, or
1: you
7: know, I'd help
1: all
7: him with projects around the house. But the things that I didn't think I liked, I didn't just take care of.
2: Just take care of it,
1: I think for some people, it is just their nature to do that.
2: It's
3: especially things you're touching. Like if she used a dish, clean it.
2: What if she threw out something that you really wanted?
0: That would have been where we would draw the line.
2: Yeah. Like all the other girls' phone numbers that are all sitting there on the counter.
0: There are none of those.
2: Yeah.
9: 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It's Mojo in the Morning's Motor City Traffic.
10: Headed out at this hour, we are seeing an accident on Lodge Freeway southbound at Linwood. I expect to find the right lane blocked, the right shoulder also blocked. Prepare to slow down as you approach and get over lane lengths safely possible. I'm DeVita with traffic.
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2: All right, it's Mojo in the Morning show. I want to get this person on the air to talk about it. The only problem is this person is never up before 10 a.m. because they go out all the time. They go out at night and they're always, you know, out late and then late going home and sleeping in till 10. I don't think they've ever listened to this radio show. But so my buddy's daughter has this happening. She's like mid-20s.
1: Okay.
2: And she has this going on lately. And he was telling me the story. He was telling me a story about how she will go out with her girlfriends and they will hang out in like Birmingham, which is a suburb here in the area that has a lot of restaurants and, you know, late night fare. And and she won't drive to Birmingham because obviously she wants to drink and have some cocktails.
1: Yeah.
2: And so she'll take an Uber home. And he was telling me that she no longer can take Ubers home. She has to call him or call her mom to come pick her up. Because the Uber drivers are creepy. So let me read real quick, because I wrote down some of the comments that he made, the quotes and stuff. He said, okay, here you go. Here's one.
1: This is just one driver in particular?
2: No, this is numerous drivers.
1: Okay.
2: Okay, so this has happened to her numerous times from different drivers. And I don't know, as a woman, if I would get into an Uber after hearing some of these things. It starts with the guys asking, where's your boyfriend? Where's your husband? Like, why are they asking that?
1: You know, the Uber driver. To find out if you have one. Mm-hmm.
2: And then it goes into, are you dating right now? And what kind of guys do you date? To, in some of the cases, she's had it where the guys would talk to her about how beautiful she is or how she looked that night and say, you look really good. Were you drinking tonight? Like, to ask that question almost in kind of a way that you're like, what's up? And one particular guy, he was telling me, drove her to her house. Now, she lives with her parents. So drove her to her house, which her parents are there, and got out of the car and said, I want to make sure you get to the door, to walk her to the door.
1: Yeah, no.
2: All right. Somebody needs to talk to me about this. Somebody needs to tell me. I thought we had Uber woman or whatever it was. Wasn't there
3: a
2: thing?
3: I actually, but it's harder to get
1: it is.
3: Those ones.
2: So Uber, and now, by the way, I believe that they have all these levels of Uber, but there's really no level because I tried to get an Uber Black one time because I figured to myself, I want to get an Uber Black. It was a Subaru.
3: Yeah.
2: You can't black car a Subaru.
0: What was her name, the driver?
2: And actually, you know what? It was a black man. I looked at him. I go, are you driving a woman's car right now? Whose car are you driving?
1: That is...
2: Renee? Is this Renee's car?
1: Those, I mean, the second half of the comments are definitely very creepy.
3: Yes.
1: Like, have you been drinking?
2: Here's the thing.
0: Well, I mean, if I'm an Uber driver, I want to know in case you try to throw up in my backseat or something.
1: But if
0: right?
1: it's to that point, I know. I don't need to ask. You know if somebody's going to vomit and if they're very clearly intoxicated.
2: I said to my friend, I said, how safe do you feel about this? And he said, honestly, I would rather wake up in the middle of the night or late, middle of the night for him is probably 10 o'clock at night or something like that. But I'd rather wake up from a sleep to go pick her up or know that I have to stay up to go pick her up at like midnight or whatever it is, making sure she gets home safe.
1: Yeah.
2: You know?
1: Yeah.
2: It's crazy.
1: I feel blessed. I've never had a creepy Uber experience. And I actually have had an Uber driver who walked me to my garage, but he was this little sweet old man. I had him several times and I had been drinking and he was like, I'm just going to walk you to. And I didn't think anything weird. I mean, when I say old, he was probably 80.
2: What do you think he would have done? Would he have had a heart attack if you said, I want to invite you in for a nightcap?
1: I honestly did not feel anything weird. He was very kind.
0: He tased you. You wake up in the trunk.
2: The old guy's great until you find out.
1: I think he was more so leaning on me as we walked.
2: He's like, look at this lady here.
0: Wake up in the
2: Nicole, uniform. What's going on? Hi.
7: Hi. So I'm a Lyft driver, and with Uber, they do background checks, but they're not as contingent on, your background check. You can have a felony and still drive for Uber.
2: Really? That doesn't mean
1: but not even that,
2: that. A good thing for them.
1: Not even that. That's terrible if that's true. It's,
7: right.
1: You don't need to have a record to just be creepy.
0: True.
7: Right, but you can also, for somebody on the platform driving for Uber, somebody else that you don't know could be also driving for them. With Lyft, they do identity verification, so they know that you're the one driving.
2: Interesting.
7: Uber, they don't do that.
2: I've had that happen to me, Nicole, where a driver showed up and I'm like, that wasn't the person in the picture. Like, you're not. Yeah. That has happened. That's interesting.
0: I'm confused.
3: Like a friend of yours could drive off of your account.
2: Off of your account, using your account.
0: Wow.
2: Hold on a second here. Michelle, what's up, Michelle? How you doing?
9: Hey.
2: Hi.
9: We were taught not to get in cars with strangers.
2: Isn't that
9: now
2: funny?
9: We get in cars with strangers.
1: It is so
9: and
1: funny.
9: We pay for that.
2: And isn't that crazy? It doesn't make any sense, Michelle. Michelle, have you ever been in a rideshare and felt uncomfortable?
9: Yes, when I was out in Orange County, California, I thought I was going to die.
0: What happened?
9: This guy was creepy.
0: What happened?
9: He took us, on detours. He took us on detours where we weren't going. We were supposed to. I was with a friend of mine, and I was like, where are you going?
2: Yeah.
9: And he's like, well, I got to go this way. And I'm like, no, you don't.
2: Okay, so you bring up a really interesting point. He told me that happened to his daughter once, too. So he lives like off of the main drag that goes through the town that she goes to. Mm-hmm. Like he lives right off of that. He started doing side roads.
0: Mm-hmm. I'm cool with that though.
2: If there's a straight line on a busier street.
0: Sometimes I tell you like this. Sometimes when I take, because if I'm drinking and I live downtown and I'm going to like say for example my cousin's wedding last Friday, the Lyft had us taken away that I wouldn't have taken because I know a better route in order to get there.
2: Yeah.
0: We all have that, where Lyft will send you left, and you're like, nah, why would they send me that direction? I should have go this way.
1: So I think it's habit, when I get into Uber, I just started using Lyft, which actually I like better, but I always put a map to the destination, if I don't know where I'm going, to the destination on my, I pull up Google Maps, if I'm in another town, and put the hotel in there, so that I can, kind of follow along on my own, because...
2: Well,
1: the Uber app takes you where your driver's going.
2: But on your Uber, you can see their map that it's telling them to go.
0: Yeah. Mm-hmm.
1: No, and I know. I'm not paying attention. I'm kind of not paying attention.
2: But this guy veered off of that map. Like the map of where they're going. Like he went off.
1: Which is exactly why I do what I do. I do it all the time when I'm in another city.
2: You shouldn't be allowed to go off of their map because it is identifying where you're going. What's up, Stephanie? How you doing?
10: Stephanie. I'm doing good. I'm the first time, long time, really long time. Thank you. I was just saying that this just sounds like a nice guy. And since when is walking someone to the door a red flag?
2: Well, when she's wearing a mini skirt
3: and he's 20 years old
2: and just had a bunch of espresso martinis. You know?
10: I don't know. I think it's just her perception and they could have just been nice, innocent dudes.
0: That's right, Stephanie.
2: Please be safe out there, Stephanie. I just want you to be safe. Thank you for the call. Jovan, what's up, Jovan?
12: Hey, Mojo. Good morning, everybody.
2: Good morning.
12: How you doing? Just real quick. I've been doing this full-time overnight in the Detroit area, only at night. I have gotten pretty much only the fun people, but all of the stories I get are about the drivers being extra creepy. People are way too relaxed, and they don't pay attention. Everybody needs to be careful because these drivers are too many, unfortunately, are not. Don't have the best intentions. I hear it all the time.
2: Javon,
12: it's been about 6 years.
2: Do you tell them, hey, you got to report that guy? Because as of an Uber driver that does it the right way, I would not want them out there, you know?
12: Absolutely. And by the way, Lyft is the sketchy one.
13: Really?
12: Uber, I heard that other lady say you could have a felony. Uber goes back about 10 to 15 years. Lyft does not go back as far.
0: See, I'm cool with that, though.
13: Wow. Okay.
12: Listen. It's completely fine to do an in-depth check.
0: Yeah.
12: But all of the sketchy stuff that I'm hearing all the time is almost always on Lyft.
0: This what I'm saying, though. As long as you weren't locked up for no sex crimes, I'm straight. You got to be able to drive, bro. Like, if you went in there for money laundering, what that got to do with me going to Starbucks? Like,
2: weed crimes I'm okay with, you know?
0: I'm just trying to go to the store.
2: Hold on. What's up, Michelle?
14: Hey. I just calling in. So I'm in GR and I was downtown one day and I wanted to go home by myself and all my friends. So they took a picture of the license plate and the whole way home, the guy was like, oh, I'm not going to kidnap you, like laughing. And it just made it 10 times worse.
2: Yeah. When they say that to you, you're like, okay, why are you even thinking that? Honestly, I'm almost at a point now where don't talk to me. You know what
13: that's
2: I mean?
13: What I know. Said I was like,
2: quiet. Yeah, you like it? You said it at quiet?
13: Yeah, that's my preference. Quiet preferred.
2: Don't are they me. Always quiet?
13: No, sometimes they're chatty, and I'm like, did you read what I put in?
2: I worry about you. I do worry about you. Because I see that you wear outfits that are very nice, and I worry, and you're an attractive lady.
13: Uh-huh.
2: And you're going home by yourself. I think you gotta be
13: for
2: careful.
13: Caring.
2: Yes.
13: One time an Uber, I wanted to say this earlier. He had to make a stop. It was at his house.
1: No,
2: I remember.
1: Way.
2: You, did you talk about that?
13: I don't know. I was like, this is weird. So I looked in the trunk, shell casings.
1: Are you looked in the trunk?
13: Kevin just farted for the eighth time.
0: Keep going. Shell case.
1: I love the tag.
13: Yes, shell
1: How did you look in the trunk? You got out of the car and opened the trunk?
13: No, I was in the back seat and I was like, why are we stopping at his house? And then I just peeked in the back seat, shell casings. Luckily, it was me and a bunch of my friends. If I was by myself, I would have got out of the car, but.
1: That's crazy. Holy cow.
13: Yeah.
0: What do you have to stop at the house for?
13: Don't know.
2: The gun.
0: Come out with a black bag.
2: The gun.
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26: It's Mojo in the Morning's Motor City Traffic.
27: Heading out at this hour, we are seeing an accident on Lodge Freeway southbound at Lynwood. I expect to find the right lane blocked, the right shoulder also blocked. Prepare to slow down as you approach and get over Lynwood safely possible. I'm DeVita with traffic.
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1: All right, it's Mojo in the Morning. Anna is narrowing down which doctor is going to do her augmentation.
2: Yes, I had two consultations this week, and I think I found my doctor.
3: Well, because you told us about a doctor a week or two ago, and he was like outrageously expensive.
2: Okay, which I'm finding out is not really that outrageous, because both of these doctors, I think he was 14 and these doctors were 12.
1: But this doctor was kind of weird. What happened?
2: I mean, no, not weird. It's just something that I peeped. Both of them were married men. Uh-huh. Like, they had wedding rings on, so I know that they were married men. And in the consultations, they have to measure and touch, and he's pulling my boobs up and stuff, and he's like, okay, I think I could get it like this and this, and very handsy with my boobs. And I'm just looking at the ring on his finger like, I wonder what his wife thinks about this. And just the profession in general, you're probably seeing primarily women all day.
7: Yeah. I don't know many guys getting boobs.
2: Exactly. Women all day, probably attractive, touching their boobs, looking at their boobs, and I'm like, this has to be the worst profession for, like, you to be married to.
3: I bet it gets old after a while, though.
2: You think?
3: For them. You know? It's a boob.
2: They're just immune to
3: it. I'm not saying me, but, like, they're probably like, I see, you know, 100 sets of boobs a day.
2: Yeah.
3: It's a boob.
7: And she probably got boobs.
2: But then do you even get excited over your wife's boobs if you're looking at boobs all day?
1: I bet she's got great boobs.
7: She has to.
2: So
1: I bet
2: you,
1: if you're married to a cosmetic surgeon, your wife's got great boobs.
2: One of the doctors kept referencing his wife's boobs, and I was like, did you do the surgery? He was like, I couldn't do it. I had to have my friend do it.
7: My friend?
2: Yeah.
1: Did you ask him who his friend was so you can go get a consultation there?
2: I did. I was like, why didn't you do it?
1: I would want to go to the one that I always say, who's the doctor that the doctors let operate on them? A quick question for you. When they do these consultations, is there a female nurse in the room with him while he's doing it?
2: So one of them didn't, which I didn't realize was weird because it was the first doctor that I went to. But everyone after that always has a female nurse in there with
3: him. I like that.
7: In those like moments where, you know, he left hand, right hand.
2: Yeah.
1: He juggled.
7: Yeah. Do you ever feel like they're doing
2: too much?
7: Yeah. Or like, how do you know the line between this is what he has to do and this is a little bit more?
2: I don't know. Mm-hmm. But like, I don't think they were doing too much. Like the way that they were describing it, like they were describing the surgery. They're like, oh, well, I pulled this skin over here and wrapped this and the incision would go here. It was never just like,
3: Yeah.
7: Do they pull out the markers?
2: No, not yet.
7: Okay.
2: Not yet.
7: That part.
1: Do you hate that though, when they pull the markers out and if they do that, it's stuck on you? You got Sharpie marker on your boobs for a while?
2: Yeah. I mean, whoever, like, I'm seeing would be in for a treat that night.
1: Can they use dry erase? Like a dry erase board? That's interesting that Anna says that she could never see herself in a relationship or thinks it would be hard for the women who are married to cosmetic surgeons. I bet you there's a lot of occupations that are like that, too. You think about any of the occupations where primarily your customer base is women.
7: Dr. Werner.
1: Would be an interesting one.
7: The gyno.
1: But, yeah, that would be one. Although, where would you rather have? Would you rather have your doctor be, or your husband be a doctor that sits there and is touching women all day, or a guy that's touching people's garbage?
2: Garbage.
1: What? You want the garbage man?
7: Easily.
2: Yeah.
1: You want the guy that's hanging on the back of the priority waste vehicle, like throwing in people's banana peels and stuff?
2: I would rather that.
7: It looks fun.
1: I don't know. Comes home smelling like that?
2: Better than a bunch of boobies in his face all day.
1: I don't know.
7: That does have to be a tough profession, bro.
1: Yeah.
2: Is there a profession that you wouldn't date as far as women go?
7: I've always said like a stripper, but I think I could do it.
2: Really?
7: Yeah, I think I could do it. I don't want to just, you know, rule them out like that. But in my mind, it would be tough that like somebody else is like looking at my girl.
2: Yeah.
7: You know, but I don't know.
1: I'd have a hard time with a firefighter or a police officer only because they go out every single, or military, they go to work every day. You don't know if that's the last time you're going to see them.
2: You're like afraid for their safety.
1: Yeah. That's super tough. 844 Mojo Live, text 95500. I'm interestingly enough wondering, you know, the last time that we did a topic about the boobs, it was basically people all with their conversations of, you know, consultations and stuff. How many consultations do you think that an average person does before they do a major event like this? Because I think, and I know people that have had, you know, plastic surgery and stuff. A lot of times people get the name from somebody else.
3: Yeah.
1: And then usually that's the person they go to.
3: Well, because they've seen his or her work.
1: And you have been going to many of these consultations. Yeah. What are you looking for? Like, what's the thing? Are you looking for
2: the best? I'll actually get your opinion on this right now, because this is a decision that I'm making. And something that I was really looking for is these Motiva implants, which we talked about. It's like a different one. It has less than 1% chance of like the bad things that come with like the saline or whatever implants. So that's something that I really want. I'm in between two doctors. One of them, I liked the doctor. I liked his knowledge and how he said he would do the surgery. However, they don't have Motiva implants. Another doctor who I liked, he was cool, but I didn't like him as much. He has the Motiva implants. So I'm like, do I go with the doctor that I like a little bit less because he has the type of implant that I like? Or do I go with the doctor that I might trust a little bit more, but he doesn't have the implant?
7: He can't just order them?
2: No, you have to be like double board certified or something to do these implants.
3: That's hard, because I do think bedside manner, like, it does affect your opinion. But a lot of these doctors are like, their personalities are kind of funky and they don't have good bedside manner.
1: Are they just a little like weirder? Or
3: I don't. I've come into contact with both male and female doctors who just have interesting personalities, but they're incredible at what they do. Yeah. And that's what ultimately matters.
1: Why do we not see women who are plastic surgeons?
7: I'm sure they out there.
2: Something else I really liked is one of them, all of the nurses had their boobs done by the doctor that I would see.
7: Advertising.
2: So I got to look at all of them and they were like, yeah, he did mine. These are them.
7: Did
2: this
7: they
2: is
7: show
2: how
7: you
2: their
7: boobs?
2: No, but they had on a tight shirt and I was like, okay, you those look good.
1: I don't trust that though.
2: Why?
3: They're free.
1: Here's the reason why I don't trust it. Yeah. You know what? It's
3: of
1: like,
3: you're
1: it's like a slow week. You know, hey, come on, let's go in the back. You know what I mean?
7: They still got it look good though.
2: Yeah.
7: You know what I mean?
2: I liked hearing from them and they told me the healing process. I was like, okay, this is what I'm going to go
3: Which doctor was it that?
2: The one that did the Motiva, which I wanted. Mm,
3: I think that's your decision.
1: And they might have friends and family discount. What's going on? How you doing, Taylor?
9: Hi, Mojo. How's it going?
1: Good. We're discussing Anna. That's who the voice is here that's talking about wanting the boobs. Your thoughts?
9: Yes, I think you should get the boobs.
2: Thank you.
1: Okay.
7: Did you get the boobs?
9: Yes, ma'am. Get the boobs. Yeah. And your doctor doesn't care, because I texted in, my dad's an OB-GYN, and he says about 90% of vaginas are not even nice to look at.
2: So I can't imagine.
9: Professional.
7: I don't know. I like a good vagina.
1: Do you ever ask your dad, though, like, if your mom's is the best vagina that he's ever given an exam to?
9: Unfortunately, I have asked that, and he does say yes.
1: Oh,
2: that's good.
1: Isn't that beautiful,
3: that's
1: though?
3: Funny. I mean, that's, yeah.
7: Maybe still, she passed
1: after all,
7: it
1: all, after all these years, he loves... He loves her vagina. That's wonderful.
9: I'm home to the best one.
1: See that? That's good. I love that. What's up, John? How you doing?
10: Hey. Listen, I've been listening for 20 years.
1: Thank you.
10: And first time, long time.
1: Hey.
7: Hey.
10: Hey, I got a little trick. You just mentioned about the permanent marker would be on all day or whatever. But you can do this. You can try this right now and you'll thank me later. If you accidentally put permanent marker on something, go over it with the dry erase marker, and it erases right off.
1: Does it?
3: No.
1: Really?
3: Wow. No.
1: Is it like magic?
10: Yeah, try it. Try
1: is that
10: right
1: that
10: now.
1: Magic marker thing, or
7: how do you
1: try
2: he's
1: it right now?
2: With
1: he's,
2: us.
1: No, he's trying to get you. To
7: try it right now.
10: No, not on your boob. Not on your boob. Just on anything. If you put permanent trust marker me. Down and you're like, oops, go over
3: come
10: it
3: here,
10: with. The dry erase marker and it erases right off. Not your boob, but glass or marker board or whatever.
1: Okay. All right.
10: Yeah.
1: Yeah, this guy's trying to get us to graffiti this studio. What's up, Veronica? How you doing?
12: I'm good. How are you guys?
1: We're good. What's happening?
12: So I'm a first time, long time. I was just calling to comment on the bedside manner part of it. Mm-hmm. I personally think that sometimes some of these surgeons and stuff are just so smart, and it makes me believe that some of them might be autistic, and that could be where some of the bedside manner comes in, because they don't have the same people skills like we, or I don't want to say we.
1: There's
12: but,
1: one
12: you know,
1: guy I know for sure that so. Is a cosmetic surgeon or plastic surgeon in town here that I've heard that about.
2: It's like the good doctor, the show.
1: Yeah. He's so smart, but he comes across weirder because he is so brilliantly smart. Mm. And yeah, interesting. That's an interesting thought. Helena, what's up?
13: Hi. So when I was dating, I had a man that I matched with on a dating app that told me that he was a porn star. And I was immediately like, nope.
2: Can't do that.
1: Oh, my God. Yeah.
2: Like, that would he want you in the future videos?
7: Did you go on a date with him? Yeah.
13: I did not know. He was really upfront, just saying, like, this is my job. Are you comfortable with that? And I was like, I am not. And that was the end of it.
7: I would definitely go on a date with a porn star.
1: Did you ask him what kind of porn he does?
13: I did not know. I didn't ask any further questions at that point in my dating life. I was like very much like, I want to find my future partner. Like, I'm not going to mess around with anything that isn't going to go forward. So
7: you
13: I
7: married?
13: Just moved on. What?
7: Are you married?
13: I am not, no, but I am in a relationship.
7: Okay.
1: There was a guy that we met at one of our gigs, our remotes, who is a porn star. And I said to him, I go, what kind of porn you do? Like, what are some of the themes of the porns you do? And he started naming them, and he goes through the whole thing, and he goes, and sometimes gay porn. And I go, oh, so are you, you know, bi? And he's like, no, I just do it. It's acting. And I'm thinking to myself,
7: liar.
1: Wow.
7: You don't fake
2: wow.
7: that.
2: Yeah.
1: By the way, for those that don't know this, the Detroit area, like the suburban Detroit area in Oakland County, is one of the biggest areas for porn filming. We used to have movie studios like
3: there used to be one on Maple Road. I remember going to you told me studios? And it's not there anymore, but
1: it's crazy. Yeah. What's up, T? Initial T, voice disguised.
14: Yeah, so I gotta be the guy for this kind of embarrassing. So I ended up taking a blue chew with one of my friends, and we had a crazy night, and after like 3 days, my stuff was still hurting. So I ended up going to my doctor's to see if he can see what was going on with it. He literally told me he couldn't inspect it unless it was hard.
1: Oh, my. Okay.
7: So what'd you do?
1: What does this have to do with this conversation?
7: The profession.
1: What's the...
14: The creepy doctors.
2: Oh,
1: creepy doctors.
7: So what'd y'all do?
1: We don't need to know.
14: I got up and walked out.
1: Okay. Come on. Yeah. I don't even know why that call was even put on there.
7: What do you mean?
1: It made
7: sense. He said
1: a creepy
7: profession.
1: I understand, but we weren't even on creepy professions. We weren't getting
15: any calls, so...
1: No, that's what... I had enough calls. I didn't need any more calls on that one.
15: I
1: don't need the guy talking about his bone.
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18: 24 eastbound between Trumbull and the Lodge closed for an accident. Expect about a 10-minute delay with traffic stopped from 96. Follow the detour. 75 southbound after 7 Mile, an accident's blocking the left lane. And Lodge Freeway southbound at Linwood also seeing an accident with the right lane blocked. I'm Davida with traffic.
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1: All right, it's Mojo in the Morning show. Shannon is going to bring something up here right now that I wonder if any other people can relate to. And it involves your friendships. What's going on?
3: I feel like I am in a lopsided friendship. And what I mean by that is tonight I'm going to have dinner. Wes and I are going to have dinner with our favorite friends, Justin and Dr. Matt. You've heard me talk about them before. They're the ones that threw a party for their stairs.
2: Yes.
3: When their stairs got done. I love them. So dinner is tonight. Justin is a chef. So the food is always beyond incredible. Matt is the host of hosts. He's always making sure that the decor is on point and like are your feet cold? I can get you a pair of slippers. Like, they're just the best. And I always feel so lucky and so very spoiled when we go over to their house. Well, I told Wes last night as we were kind of going through our weekend, I'm like, I feel like this friendship is kind of lopsided because we have never, I think ever had them over to our house. Mm. Not even for drinks or apps. And part of it is I think I'm self-conscious because I don't cook at all, really. I mean, I can make basics, but I would be so nervous to cook for Justin, a chef, like a great chef. But like, we've never had them over. And so I'm like, it's always them having us. They always want to invite us over, which is so awesome. But I'm feeling kind of bad. Mm. And I'll always bring something. Like, you know this, Mojo. I'll always bring wine or champagne. Yeah. They love champagne. Yeah. I always bring champagne.

0: we cooking?
1: Justin, do you feel like this is an unfair friendship, like an unbalanced,
2: lopsided
1: friendship?
2: That you always have us over and you cook these beautiful meals, but we've never had you over.
3: We love entertaining, so.
1: You know what the toughest...
2: And he would also not want to eat my food.
3: I don't know. I wouldn't mind.
1: In all fairness, this is what the man does too, right? Isn't it? Isn't there your...
2: He is an incredible chef.
0: I want to go
1: An amazing
0: over
1: chef. Justin, can I tell you...
3: Go ahead.
1: No.
3: We have a good menu plan for tonight.
1: What is the plan?
3: We're going to have lamb chops. We've got grilled sausage and then some polenta.
4: God, what is polenta?
3: It's like grits. Yeah. It's fancy grits.
1: It looks like you're eating. I always feel like when I see the polenta there, I get all excited and I'm like, it's mashed potatoes. Unfortunately, it's not mashed potatoes. Can I bring something up that I think that there's a struggle in most people's relationships and there's a commonality to this? Having gay friends is tough.
2: Why?
1: Because gay friends are very giving. They are very talented, and they do things over the top. Mm-hmm. And unfortunately, the heterosexuals don't necessarily do a very good job of that. I just want you to know.
4: Oh, Jesus Christ.
1: And so there becomes a little bit of a problem with this. Like it does. It's anxiety filled if you have friends that are gay.
2: Even Justin is so good about dropping off. Like he does homemade candies and homemade like pastries and breads. And he'll be like, "Are you home? Knock knock. I'm coming by to drop off some stuff."
4: Wow.
2: And how many times do I even invite you in? Sometimes I'm like, "Oh my god, the house is a mess. The dogs are all over. The kids are all over." So I just talk to him on my front porch.
3: Yep.
1: That is so funny.
5: Get in.
1: I never think, by the way, if I'm having a party, of flowers. But gay men and gay women think of flowers.
2: Perfect.
1: Like how they're gonna
2: like flowers actual arrangements nice. And candles yeah. and
5: flowers do add
2: tone.
5: Something different to the house.
1: Mm. Yeah, mm-hmm. You need to have a party and show us.
5: Nah, I don't. Anna might come over tomorrow though before our event.
1: Oh, really?
0: I'll bring flowers.
5: All right, for sure.
1: Just the two of you guys.
0: Can you just make sure that your girl cleans before I come over.
5: Only the two of us have the event.
1: You guys they're doing an event together tomorrow, Justin, to lend itself more to the fact that they're effing.
5: Well, we didn't book ourselves.
1: Where are you guys at tomorrow?
5: We're going to be at Greektown.
0: Yeah,
5: they're opening
0: Hollywood
5: up.
0: Hollywood Greektown Casino.
5: They're opening up, and we'll be out there having a good time.
1: And you're going to meet beforehand for what? To, like, prep your
0: to
1: night?
0: To carpool.
5: Yeah.
1: To carpool.
5: Saving
1: you
5: gas.
1: You live closer to Greektown than he does.
5: Saving gas.
1: Oh, my God. This is, by the way... I would like a War of the Roses to see where we'll send a dozen free roses here. Hold on a second, Justin. We got some listeners here that want to comment on Shannon being a bad friend to you and Matt. What's up, Andrea? How you doing?
6: Good. How are you?
1: Good. What's going on?
6: Good. I don't agree that it's a gay friend thing versus a heterosexual person thing. I think some people just love to serve and it's like their favorite thing to do. I love hosting people and having them over and they never think, oh, my friends suck because they don't do the same. Some just
0: Martha
6: like to
0: Stewart.
6: Do it.
1: So you never judge them on the fact that they're mooching off of you.
6: No, because it's my favorite thing to do, have people over, serve them food and drink, and I love to cook, and some people don't.
1: I'd be honest with you, though. I would bet, though, majority of people would have it in the back of their mind of, are they ever going to invite us out? You know what I mean?
2: We go out.
1: Yeah.
2: Like, we'll go out to dinner
1: lot. Who pays when you go out?
2: Oh, Justin, who pays? Do we split it? Or we go back and forth?
3: I think Wes usually kind of, sneaks it.
1: Okay, because that's
2: Which
1: a good
2: that
1: way to give back.
2: Makes me feel better. Yeah.
1: Like, that's a really good way to give back. What's going on, Carrie? How you doing?
7: Good morning. I'm doing great. I just wanted to say to Shannon, the easiest solution is just to have a pizza night and invite them over. Pizza's
2: like
7: great for everyone.
2: Like
7: easy peasy.
2: Like, you just heard what this man is making lamb chops. And I'm going to be like, we're having Hungry Howie's.
7: You're having a pizza night. Find a nice place with something different. And,
5: just make sure you install the brick oven first before you have the pizza.
3: Shannon, that was one of our options tonight. We were going to make pizza because we had one of those uni ovens.
1: See? Of course.
2: See?

0: telling you. Make pizza.
1: Wait, hey, by the way, Justin, Chelsea and I are great people to be friends with. I just want you to know that.
2: And they're free tonight.
1: And we might have some people over on Saturday night if you guys would like to join us.
2: Oh, come on.
1: Maybe cancel on your prior plans. What's up, Hannah?
3: Hi, good morning, everyone.
4: Good
1: morning.
3: I wanted to call because I'm also the hosting friend, and when I host, like, I've smoked a brisket before, I've made, like, a braised ragu, I, like, do focaccia, I make everything from scratch. God. And I do it for two reasons. One, because, like, I'm Latina, we spread love and community through food, and the second one, I love curating how I get my compliments, so it's, like, I don't know, it's like a dopamine hit whenever someone says my food is so good, so that's why I do it. But I love sharing, like, the vibes and the community. I think it's awesome.
1: That is, honestly, that sounds wonderful. What are you doing tonight,
3: Cooking.
1: Okay. We'll be right over. We'll be over at 7 o'clock. I like friends also that invite you over at an earlier hour. That's the other bad thing with having friends who are gay. They like to entertain at 8 o'clock at night. This man is in a coma at 8 o'clock at night. What time are they inviting you over at?
5: What time is it? Seven?
6: Seven, yeah, but no, we normally eat at like 8:39.
1: Oh, so Christ. What are you, a Chaldean wedding? This is crazy. That's unbelievable. You know that she's not going to be able to digest that food the next day. It's going to be bad. She's gonna go. You're going to go to bed with a full stomach.
5: That's okay.
4: You're going to be with a full stomach.
1: Avi, what's going on, Avi?
7: Hey, what's up?
1: Hi, buddy. Say hi to Justin, Shannon's friend Justin.
7: Hey Justin.
6: What's up?
7: So I'm literally always the one making plans for our group chat. Like, I'm the only one messaging. They're like, hey, what are you guys doing this weekend? Let's do something. Let's do something for 4th of July. Always. Nobody ever messaged. And then when we plan, it's either it happens or it don't.
5: You have to do a little experiment and see, and just go silent and not plan anything for a couple of weeks.
4: We all
5: and see
4: have
5: if
4: our
5: you even have any.
7: So for 4th of July, we had something planned. We were all going camping, and we had everything planned, had the budget, everything planned out, and then everybody went silent. So I was like, okay, I'll go silent. I went silent, and me and my family, we went out to do something ourselves.
1: Okay. You know what? That is, that's tough. In a couple's friendship like this, it seems like it's easier, but if you are the friend group and you have that, then it comes across like nobody's participating, so... Yeah. Hey, Justin, real quick, and we'll let you go because I know that we've taken a ton of your time. If Shannon shows up with cotton candy grapes tonight, she got the idea from somebody else on the show, okay?
6: Yeah.
4: It'll be your appetizers. Great way to start the
6: meal. Or dessert.
4: Yeah, nothing says like lamb chops and cotton candy grapes.
1: Will you guys also take a picture of their staircase? Because I know we talked about Justin and Matt's staircase.
5: I will.
1: Take a picture
5: of
1: all you guys.
5: We'll do a family photo on it, all four
1: of
5: us.
1: Yeah, please. All right.
6: We'll have dinner on the staircase.
1: And I would like a picture for the gram of your lamb chops, okay?
5: Deal.
1: We'll talk to you later. See you, Justin.
5: Bye, Justin.

0: This is the Mojo in the Morning Show. Here's what we have coming up.
1: Good morning. Welcome to the Mojo in the Morning Show. I have not showered, so I just want everybody to know that.
2: There's something funky.
1: There's a little bit, yeah. I'll explain in a second why I'm wearing a hat. I never wear a hat because I feel like I look like a little kid when I'm wearing a hat. We have a full show, and we're going to begin with Second Date Update. Also, your chance to see Morgan Wallen. 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Shannon with traffic and weather. And then we'll begin the show in just a matter of moments. Good morning.
2: It is going to be a really hot and humid week ahead. 607 starting off at 64 degrees. Pretty much sunshine all day today and a high of 91. We are under a extreme heat watch for the first part of the week. Out on the streets right now, we do have a closure affecting traffic. 94 eastbound closed between Trumbull and the Lodge. Traffic has stopped back from 96. Also an accident in the left lane, 75 southbound after 7 Mile. That's your Channel 955 traffic on the in the morning.
0: Mojo in the Morning is live. That's dumb. It starts in less than 4 minutes.
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0: Welcome to the Mojo in the Morning Show. It is so nice to have you here with us today. Kev is out today. Kev's filming a movie, guys.
1: Whoa.
0: Yes.
1: He's a superstar.
0: We have to find out more about that when he gets back into the studio tomorrow. But he's got a little movie filming going on today. And we'll explain his absence when we, of course, do first time, long times. And we all botch it all up. So, but we'll try our best. I got a good show for you today. Second date updates coming up this morning. We have cash back. Pay your bills. I saw this stupid TikTok that Bianca put together with us.
2: Wait, that was so good. That was so, so good.
0: Oh, my God. I hate doing those.
1: You hate that.
0: I can't stand it. Well, we got that coming up today. 9:10, by the way. I saw it on the advertisements that were going on. So we'll have that for you. We got Morgan Wallen tickets. We got Summer of Cars, Cash, and Gas. All happening today. Recap from the weekend, too. It's Mojo in the Morning. So I did not sleep at home last night. I slept in another person's bed.
1: What?
0: I've always wanted to say that and actually have it be kind of cool. Like I was actually doing something fun. But I had to do a sleep study last night. So in shout out to Lori, my sleep study superstar that helped me through the night and probably heard bodily functions coming right out of my butthole. It was
2: did
0: funny.
2: I tell you if you do any of that stuff or no?
0: You know what's funny? I did not ask her because I did say to her in the beginning, I put the blame on you, Shannon. I said, I need to be out of here like as soon as I can get out of here or Shannon will be mad at me. So she kept saying to me, I'm not going to make Shannon mad at you. I'm not going to. Like, she thinks you're like a total bitch.
2: Oh, that's great. Like, I'm really excited about that.
0: She's like, this Shannon is really tough. She comes across so sweet on the air. But so I said to her, I go, so anytime I can get out of here, I'll do it. I checked in last night at 8:30. So I had to go there at 8:30. Mm-hmm. It was okay. In Brighton, Michigan, which, by the way, Tony lives right by Brighton. Our boss, Tony, lives in Milford. That's the longest commute I have ever seen come to work. It took me an hour to get down here. Yeah. So it was wild. But so you go there and they attach you. And I actually sent you guys a picture in our group text. They attach you to like a bunch of wires and then they go, okay, now fall asleep. Or actually they do like these little tests.
2: How?
0: Wiggle your toes, do your, you know, whatever stuff.
2: Wait, you've got like a tube. How did you fall asleep?
1: Scary.
2: You've got tubes up your nose, on your head, taped to your face,
1: around
2: under your chin.
0: Yeah. You have.
2: How in the heck do you even sleep?
0: Well, not spectacularly. Because I had my Aura ring on, and my Aura ring showed that I had only a 56 score.
1: What's
0: which
1: your
0: is,
1: usual?
0: So my typical on a Sunday night is maybe a 65 or 70.
1: Oh, so you didn't lose that many points.
0: It was pretty bad.
2: What are they trying to determine here? Like, you know you have sleep apnea already, right?
0: So I took a home study, okay? So I did this thing at home, and it showed that I stopped breathing 16 times an hour. 16 times an hour, I'm... And it's not from Chelsea putting a pillow over my head, which one would think, but it's not. Chelsea says I don't snore, which is amazing.
2: Uh-huh.
0: But
2: you stop breathing.
0: But I stop breathing. That's and then my scary. Oxygen level, your normal oxygen level should be in the 90s. Mine's like in the low 80s. So, and it's funny because I see one of our good friends, John Jay. He wears one of these things and he looks honestly so good lately. Like I know he exercises a ton and stuff. But he looks good. He's like fit and stuff. And I asked him a question a while back. I said, tell me about that. He goes, changed my life.
2: Really?
0: So I got to ask our listeners this question. And I'm going to start off with this morning. If you sleep like spit and you can say the word we can't, if you sleep like that, I want to hear from you because I don't believe that anybody sleeps good. Do you guys sleep good?
2: No, especially lately. Like I feel like I wake up so many times a night with rando anxiety. Mm. Which
1: really?
2: Is not good.
1: Like
2: yes,
1: thoughts?
2: My heart is racing. My brain is going 100 miles per hour. And I may fall back asleep. But if I do, I wake back up again probably an hour and a half later. And I do that all night long.
1: Wow. Yeah.
0: It is.
2: It's really bad. I actually just got some new meds and I'm really hoping that they'll start to kick in and help with it. Because I come in here and I feel like I'm a zombie.
1: Do you dream in your sleep?
2: Not very often.
1: Okay. I used to have really bad night terrors and sleep paralysis. So that's like when you see things, but you're awake and you can't move. And then I started smoking weed before I went to bed, and now I'm better.
0: Okay. But I've tried the weed. I've tried the meds. I've done all that stuff, and it just doesn't work. I think, honestly, mine is I just don't go to bed early enough.
2: Yeah.
0: But I also am I got the apnea thing. Can I tell you about dreaming? I dreamt like a maniac last night.
1: Really?
0: Even though I didn't have much sleep. She said that my REM was unbelievable and my deep sleep was good. But I ended up, I had like tons of dreams. I dreamed about all you guys.
2: Oh, God.
0: Literally, we were on a trip together. It was the craziest. And we were all hanging out, drinking, and we were late for our broadcast. And poor
2: Shannon
0: Lydia
2: was mad.
0: And no, it was Lydia. This one was Lydia. Lydia was really
1: upset. I heard
0: upset.
1: If you dream, it means you sleep good. So
2: that makes sense. I don't dream.
0: So there were moments of greatness. The funny thing is that Lori, who's doing the thing, also has a cast of characters with her, because I started hearing other voices, like a dude's voice coming on there, going, "Lori, his left, you know, I don't know what do they call this? What is this on your head?
2: Lobe,
0: less low. Yeah. Maybe it was like, yeah, left lobe. It just came off or whatever the deal is." And I'm going, "Oh my God!" So there is not just you. There's others. And then when I left, I had to get goo out of my hair and all this stuff, because they put the things in your hair. So I went and jumped in the shower that they had there, which looked like it had never been used. Because I think people just go home afterwards. Yeah, I think I'm the only idiot that says I'm going to work. And I walk out the door and I turn, and there is a glass window that I didn't even notice when I checked in. And it's all these people, the sleep study experts.
2: They were just watching
0: Michigan
2: you.
0: Medicine. They're all there. And I'm going, "Son of a bitch." I would have had more anxiety knowing that many people were there. I thought it was just Lori and I in the entire building at one point.
2: I am a really, really ugly sleeper. I either sleep with my mouth wide open or I have this like frowny thing that I do. I don't even like Wes watching me sleep, honestly. Like,
1: I know
2: bad.
1: He does that sometimes.
0: Was there a lot of anxiety when you guys first started dating to know that you were sleeping next to a man that you were trying to date?
2: You've seen me sleep on an airplane before.
0: Oh,
2: and
0: yeah.
2: Mouth
0: wide open.
2: It is. And I had to just tell him, like, "Look, I am not a cute sleeper whatsoever." So, but yeah, like you try to wait till like they fall asleep so then you can fall asleep.
0: Yeah.
2: And they don't see you, but.
0: Yeah, that's crazy.
1: Sometimes they're the ugly sleeper. I remember some guys I've been with, I'm like,
0: "Oh, really?"
2: He sleeps like a dead person, like this with his arms crossed.
0: I'll see that.
2: Perfectly straight.
0: See, she asked me that question. She goes, "Will you just sleep on your back and stay there the whole time?" I'm like,
2: "No. I cannot sleep on my back.
0: I am side to side." What's up, Katie? How you doing?
3: Hi. Sorry, it's Jamie.
0: Jamie, I apologize. Jamie, what's going on? How you doing?
3: No problem. Hi. Good morning, guys.
2: Good morning.
3: Are you? I am the worst sleeper in the world.
0: Really? So
3: I have.
0: Can you not stay asleep or not get asleep?
3: That's the problem. I can usually fall asleep okay, but then after like 2 hours, I'm tossing and turning all night.
0: Yeah, that's horrible. So are you really tired this morning?
3: Usually I'm fine. It's kind of crazy. I work early all the time. I actually started at 4 this morning. I don't know. I usually am fine, but like by 1 o'clock, even if I don't have to wake up till 2 or 3, I'm like, I might as well just get up because I'm just tossing.
0: Man, I am like total siesta in the middle of the afternoon guy. Like, I have to keep myself from doing that or I won't sleep at night.
2: Yeah.
0: But it's the same situation. You know, I don't have it quite where I fall asleep in intersections, you know, when I'm driving. But I have it if I'm sitting in a waiting room of a doctor's office or if I'm.
1: It hits you.
0: Somewhere where it's like relaxing. Man, I am zonked.
3: If I sit down after work, I am out.
0: Oh, yeah, absolutely. Well, get some rest. I appreciate you. I'll let you know how this thing goes.
3: Okay, awesome. Love you guys.
0: Love you too. Hold on a second. Rick, what's up, Rick?
4: Good morning, Mojo and crew. How you doing?
2: Good morning. Rick.
0: We're doing good, man. How are you?
4: I'm doing very good, thank you. I've been through the sleep study a few times. I've actually stopped breathing 48 times an hour.
0: Oh, my God. You got me.
2: You're basically dead.
0: Yeah. Are you okay?
4: Well, that's what I'm saying. Oh, yeah. I mean, so I sleep with the machine every night. Go on vacation, take the machine.
0: Oh, God.
4: If you don't use the machine right now, you will get the best sleep of your life.
0: Okay.
4: 4 hours, 6 hours.
0: It's going
4: to
0: be me.
4: I mean, it's the greatest thing since sliced bread.
0: We're going to go to the iHeart. The greatest thing since what? Sliced bread, you said?
4: Sliced bread.
0: There you go.
4: Exactly.
0: I'm gluten, so I can't have bread. But real quick, I'm going to be carrying my apnea machine with me. I am so old now.
2: Remember the year I carried my breast pump with me?
0: Oh, that is true. Hey, guys. What's going on here? So, Rick, it works, huh?
4: Oh, it's amazing. I'm 60 years old, so I'm much older than you are.
0: Oh.
4: And the thing is that, I mean, if I fall asleep without it,
0: yeah,
4: my next day is absolutely terrible.
0: Okay. Well, I'm going to need your help. I'm going to need some advice. When I finally get this thing, I'm going to need advice on how the hell to do this thing. And they were trying out different masks and stuff with me, which was kind of weird. And I'm like, which one of these masks is going to look the best so that my wife still wants to F me? What's going on, Toya? How you doing?
5: I'm all right. How are you?
0: Toya, I'm not going to lie to you.
5: Good morning, everyone.
0: I got energy now, but in an hour, check back with me. What's going on?
5: So I just wanted to comment about the sleeping. So I sleep like a bump on a log. No problem.
0: Oh.
5: But my ex, like, he rattles the windows, the paint's coming off. Like, it's just so loud. And not only that, he stopped breathing for long periods of time. Like, I would have to nudge him, shake him, like, just to be sure.
0: Wow, so you would be worried about him that he stopped breathing, thinking he was dead.
5: Yeah, because for one, he's so loud that I can't sleep, so I'm up anyways, and then I notice all these pauses in his breathing, like it's really scary.
0: Wow, it's wild. That's nice to know because he's your ex, because you would think that you want him to be dead, right?
5: I mean, hey, you know what? Sometimes I'd be like, I hope no one's there to shake you.
0: You have a great day, Toya. I love you.
5: As well.
0: All right, take care of yourself. I want to know, I have to see, and I don't know if Lori said that she listens to the show, so she's on her way back home probably at an hour like now.
2: Yeah.
0: If I do ever see her again, I want to ask her if I did make any noises.
2: Yeah.
0: Like, I wonder if there were any kind of, like...
2: how much farting was happening. Mm-hmm.
0: I tried to be really good yesterday. Like, I didn't eat much at all. I didn't drink much because I didn't want to get up and pee.
1: Yeah.
0: Because I pee a lot in the middle of the night. Like,
2: I never, ever, ever wake up and pee in the middle of the night.
1: Jealous.
0: Oh, good
1: Are
0: for you.
1: Are you hydrated?
2: Probably not.
0: No, but you know what it is? It means you're getting sleep. Because I think the only reason you pee... Like, I used to get great sleep when I was a kid. And I wet the bed until I was, like, maybe 14. Mm. And... they said it was because of how deep my sleep was. The problem is now the opposite. I don't get deep enough sleep so that I don't think about it.
2: Yeah.
1: Oh.
0: All right. It's Mojo in the Morning Show. Look at that mask, by the way. I think that, what do you think, Bianca? Huh? Sexy?
1: Can we post it?
0: Can you?
2: Yes.
0: Can you Photoshop me, though, and make it look like there's an elephant trunks? Two different Photoshops.
1: Let's do it.
0: Different. Or can you put like a supermodel in bed next to me?
1: Oh, yeah. Like a...
0: I don't know. Give me somebody hot.
1: Was it like a Gigi Hadid?
0: Yeah. I'll take Gigi right there on the tip of my pillow.
1: Can we make you shirtless?
6: Just Mojo Mornings back in the day.
7: Let's go!
6: Back in the day. What year did this stuff happen?
0: You can do whatever you want. Actually, I shouldn't say that. Melanie Martinez tickets. Melanie Martinez is going to be Saturday at Little Caesars Arena. We got tickets right now. This was the year that Ginger Spice left the Spice Girls.
8: The relationship between Melanie and I, she knows that. And I found it increasingly difficult. Amalgamation of that and being tired, I kind of threw in the towel. I said, okay, I give up.
0: The original Shrek came out.
9: Okay, I'll tell you. Do you know the Muffin Man?
10: The Muffin Man?
9: The Muffin Man.
10: Yes, I know the Muffin Man. Who lives on Drury Lane?
9: Well, she's married to the Muffin Man.
10: The Muffin Man?
11: The Muffin Man!
0: And he did three sold-out shows at Yankee Stadium this weekend with Eminem and Rihanna as special guests. Jay-Z, biggest song on the radio is this one.
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16: It's Mojo in the Morning's Motor City Traffic.
2: 63064 right now. Sunshine all day today. Hot and humid. A high of 91. Out in the streets, we still have this closure. 94 eastbound between Trumbull and the Lodge. This is closed due to an accident. Traffic is stopped back from Warren Ave and a disabled vehicle on the exit ramp. Westbound 96 to Jeffries. The off ramp to eastbound 94. That's your Channel 955 traffic on Mojo in the Morning.
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6: 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Sunshine and hot and humid. A high of 91 today. Tomorrow, more sunshine and temps topping out at 97.
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9: We gonna take you back in the... It's Mojo in the Morning's Back in the Day. Tell us when this stuff happened.
10: I was like, man, I can't believe how far back this was, but all the clues obviously are classic clues. This was the year that which Spice Girl left the Spice Girls?
11: Ginger
10: Spice. She was out of there after having some issues.
12: The relationship between Melanie and I, she knows that. And I found it increasingly difficult. Amalgamation of that and being tired, I kind of threw in the towel. I said, okay, I give up.
10: The first Shrek movie came out in this year.
13: Who's hiding them?
14: Okay, I'll tell you. Do you know the Muffin Man?
10: And do you guys remember this song from Jay-Z? Great song, performing at Yankee Stadium this weekend. Shannon with more details on that coming up. And thank you to Chris Carson from WJLB for all the great posts that we got from that. Alex, what year was that?
15: That was 01.
10: Yes. Yay! What gave it away?
15: It was Ginger Spice and Shrek. I was 6 years old.
11: Oh, wow.
10: Come on, wow. Six-year-old little Alex watching Shrek, going to see it at the movie, hopefully, right, with a big old thing of popcorn?
15: Yep.
10: I love it.
15: At a drive-in movie, I remember.
10: I love it. All right, so Alex, we're setting you up with Melanie Martinez tickets at Little Caesars Arena this Saturday night. Show sold out. You got tickets. Congratulations to you.
15: I appreciate it. Happy Monday, guys.
10: Happy Monday. Have a great week, man. It's going to be a hot one this week. We were just reporting in our local weather and traffic and stuff that tomorrow and Wednesday might be the two of the hottest days that we've had all year, even hotter than that week of 4th of July.
6: They said the real feel for tomorrow might be 107.
10: Yeah, it's going to be wonderful.
6: Isn't that crazy?
11: Wonderful.
10: Imagine what the cattle's going to smell like in Eastern Market. Okay, get ready. We have Morgan Wallen tickets. I just hope that the weather's great for that, because that's going to be, you know, over 300,000+ people hanging out at Michigan Stadium two nights. Your chance to win tickets, text Morgan to 95500, and you have a chance to win. 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If you yawn one more time.
6: I'm so sorry. Oh, my God.
10: I'm going to fall.
6: I need about 25 cups of coffee.
10: All right.
1: Mojo in the Morning's Dirty on the 30.
10: I think Shannon needed a sleep study last night, not me.
6: Seriously.
10: What's going on in this dirty?
6: So Prince Harry, along with Meghan Markle and their two kids, 7-year-old Archie and 5-year-old Lilibet, had a private meeting with King Charles and Queen Camilla. Did not think this would happen or ever happen, really, but it was a private reunion. It was the King and Queen's first visit with their grandkids since 2022. This visit also marks the family's first visit to England in more than 4 years. Brooklyn Beckham noticeably absent from his sister Harper's 15th birthday celebration in Florida. This is so sad to me because they were very, very close, and now the entire family's kind of, you know, been split apart. But the family's celebrating at an Italian restaurant in West Palm Beach. David, Victoria, Romeo, Cruz, all there. Their respective girlfriends, no Brooklyn, nor Nicola Peltz, his wife, were present. And I didn't know this, but Harper, she misses her big brother so much. Went to his home last month in California, rang his doorbell, like on his doorstep, rang his doorbell. He wouldn't answer the door for her.
11: No.
6: Nothing. So, yeah.
10: I wonder, what do you do when that happens? And I'm asking this.
11: As who?
10: What do you do as the person inside the house? Are you hiding somewhere? Like, I mean, I'm sure you have a big enough house that you don't have to, like, be seen.
6: Right.
10: But when people come to my door that I do not want to answer the door, I sit there and try to hide, only to know that there is a window that if you look through my front door, you can see me sitting on the couch. A neighbor told me.
6: Like, perfect.
10: So if you look straight ahead at that window that's straight there, you can see the reflection of who's on the couch.
6: Yeah. And there's no getting away from it in my house.
10: All windows.
6: Like, I'm screwed.
11: I'm screwed.
6: Yeah. Disney's live-action Moana opened to just $43 million domestically. Yeah, one of the studio's lowest remake debuts ever. They said Disney projected it to make $140 million.
11: Whoa.
6: It only made $43 million.
11: And it's getting
6: really bad reviews, and I don't know why, but critics keep saying, well, it's exactly the same story as the animated version from a decade ago. And I'm like, well,
11: it's supposed to be, right?
6: It's a live action remake. That's what I thought too. I'm like, The Lion King's the same. Beauty and the Beast was the same. It's the same story. You don't change the story.
10: What's different now compared to what it used to? Well, it's the same one. It's The Rock. But the
6: different girl playing Moana.
11: Oh, okay. I see her.
10: The difference now from the past that used to be, you know, okay, don't worry about it. The next 5 weeks, it will add up. If a movie doesn't do well its first week, it's done. Because the first week has to be pretty much 90% of making their money back.
6: Yeah.
10: And then everything else is gravy after that. If they don't get close to that... Yeah, they're in trouble.
6: They didn't. Minions and Monsters claimed second place. Toy Story 5 landed in third. And did you guys hear this story about the guy... I think this happened in Greece. Correct me if I'm wrong. But who got sucked partially out of the window of the airplane... Mm-hmm. Oh,
13: video from inside the Ryanair flight shows dangling oxygen masks and the blown out window. Greek media reports a passenger partially sucked out, his head outside the window, and pulled back inside by fellow passengers. One passenger told Greek radio the head and shoulders of one passenger were outside the window. Fortunately, he had not taken off his seatbelt. The Boeing 737-800 had just taken off, flying from Greece to Germany when Ryanair says a passenger window dislodged in flight. The aircraft landed normally and passengers returned to the terminal. One passenger treated for injuries. Video on X appears to show engine fan blades broken off. Experts say engine shrapnel may have blown out that window.
10: That's like a fear that everybody has when they get
6: on an airplane. Shoulders are out the window.
10: I'm telling you, I don't like to sit next to a window. Like, I always feel like I need
6: to get
10: an aisle.
6: They said his wife was, like, desperately tugging, and then finally a bunch of passengers got around her. Yeah.
11: That's terrifying.
10: That story's crazy. But later this morning, you got to do the bison story at Yellowstone.
6: Yeah.
10: Because that old dude flying in the sky, oh, my God. Just Google this, and then Shannon will talk about it in an upcoming Dirty. The guy was flying, like, what, 8 to 10 feet in the air?
6: Yeah.
10: After a bison.
6: And survived.
10: Grandpa. And a grandpa, too.
6: Survived.
10: It's crazy.
6: All right, miss anything from today? Go back, catch up on the podcast on the iHeartRadio app.
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6: 643, 64 outside, sunshine all day, a high of 91. 94 eastbound remains closed because of an accident between Trumbull and the Lodge downtown. Traffic is now stopped from Livernois. You can detour 96 eastbound to 75 northbound, hop back onto 94 right there. We've also got about a 5 minute delay, 94 westbound between M59 and North River Road, and a disabled vehicle on the exit ramp. Westbound 96, the Jeffrey Northeast, the off-ramp to eastbound 94. That's your Channel 955 traffic on Mojo in the Morning.
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1: 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Can he walk Kubasi? 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
5: All right, coming back here next with the 5 at 6:55. We got another new champion. It was Crystal that won on Friday. Mm-hmm. Crystal, what's happening?
6: Hello.
5: Hello. Did you have a good weekend?
6: I did.
5: Did you keep your eyes on what was going on, like, in the world? Like, did you see any news or check out any Instagram posts? Yeah?
6: I did.
5: Okay. Well, coming up next here on the show, we got another challenger trying to unseat a

0: fine how you have it.
1: Zach said I look awesome.
2: Could I like the sideways hat the best.
1: Sideways hat?
3: No, right. Bianca.
1: All right, so I got the hatter. I did bring a change of clothes, and I actually thought I would like do like one of those, what do they call them? Hose showers. You know what I'm talking about?
0: Oh, you just use your wipes? Sink?
1: Yeah, where you do, yeah. Like I do a little hose shower in Eastern Market.
0: You said you showered.
1: Well, I did shower. I did shower and I washed my hair, but I like want to like fully like make sure that.
0: See, I don't feel clean unless I go home and shower.
3: Same.
1: I need to exfoliate. That's one of the things that I do every single day.
0: And then,
1: I know I don't, but I hear people talk about stuff like that. But I don't. Are there any other people listening this morning that are not showering? Like, who did not shower?
3: Probably
1: and
3: Kevin.
1: What's your reason why you didn't shower? No, Kevin's in a movie. He's got to eat. Kevin's not
3: he
1: here with us.
3: Today.
0: He rarely showers.
1: But see, certain people look good.
0: That.
1: Women look good when they don't shower because they don't look like they didn't shower. Guys like me look greasy.
0: That's not true. I'm the same way. My hair, I have to wash my hair pretty much every day.
1: Oh, yeah. Well,
0: or else it gets so oily.
1: And I think they say it's bad.
0: It is.
1: Yeah. 844-MOJO Live, 844-665-6548. Where are our non-showers at today?
4: It's Mojo in the Mornings, 5 at 655. 5 at 655, yo.
1: 5 at 655, yo. Now. Crystal won on Friday, guys. She's back with us this morning. I got to get her. Yeah, cheers.
3: Woo, Crystal.
1: Yay,
3: Crystal.
1: There she is. Welcome back, Crystal. Are you ready to try to take another win here?
5: Yes, I am.
1: And where are you from again, Crystal?
5: Redford.
1: All right. Sure. Crystal from Redford. This morning, I want you to say hello to Eric from Marblehead, Ohio. Hi, Eric. How you doing?
6: Good. How about yourself?
1: Fantastic. Eric, it says here that you live in Marblehead, which is real close to Lake Erie. Do you get any fish flies?
6: Oh, yeah. Mayflies all day long.
1: Is that what they call them there in Ohio? Mayflies?
3: Yeah.
6: Yeah, they call them mayflies or June bugs.
1: The worst. I remember going to Cedar Point one time, riding a ride, and literally coming out, and they were in my beard.
3: Ew.
1: That's how bad it was.
6: Yeah, they're bad. Like I said, some of the roller coasters, man, you get a mouthful of them every time.
1: When's the last time you went to Cedar Point if you live that close? I'm sorry, I didn't hear you. Are you talking and it garbled up? Say that again.
6: I said we haven't been there in a couple of years, but we're actually going tomorrow.
1: Oh, that's cool.
3: Oh,
1: that's a coincidence. All right, cool. All right, hold on one second here. I'm going to lock up Crystal in a soundproof area. Good luck to you, Crystal. You'll hear nothing, and then you'll talk to Lydia, okay?
5: Thank you.
1: All right, here we go. And I'll talk to Eric some more. 5 questions. Whoever gets the most right wins. Ty always goes to the champion. Eric, question number 1. Jay-Z performed for sold-out crowds at Yankee Stadium over the weekend, at one point bringing out the artist he does the song Empire State of Mind with. What's her name?
3: 3 seconds.
1: What did you say?
6: No, I have no idea.
1: Pass on that one?
3: Really?
1: Oh, man.
6: Ah, damn it, dude.
1: All right. Question number 2. Disney's live-action remake of Moana didn't fare so well at the box office. Shannon just reported that in the Dirty on 30. Which former professional wrestler plays the role of demigod Maui in the movie?
6: The Rock, Dwayne Johnson.
1: Question number 3. Justin Bieber will be part of the halftime show for the World Cup. Which country is Justin Bieber from?
3: 3 seconds.
6: Canada.
1: Question number 4. 71-year-old Senator Lindsey Graham died over the weekend suddenly. A question about another famous Lindsey. You probably thought I was going to ask you a question about Senator Graham. No. This is about another Lindsey. Which actress, first name Lindsey, starred in the movie Mean Girls?
6: Lohan.
1: I liked how Shannon did that question. That was a good question. And question number 5. Which World Cup semifinalist is home to the legendary stadium called Wembley?
6: England.
1: Let's bring the champ back from a soundproof area. I worried about him at first.
0: Pretty good, Eric. 4 to 5.
3: Wow.
1: All right, 4 out of 5.
0: Just that first one.
1: He's going to kick himself for missing that first one.
6: Yeah, don't got say one.
0: It. Okay.
1: Yeah. Here we go. Crystal, question number 1. Jay-Z performed before sold-out crowds at Yankee Stadium over the weekend, at one point bringing out the artist who he does the song Empire State of Mind with. What's her name?
5: Alicia Keys.
1: Yes.
0: There we go. 1 to 0.
1: Will that bite Eric in the butt? We're going to find out here. Question number 2. Disney's live-action remake of Moana.

0: Juana didn't do so great at the box office. Which former professional wrestler plays the role of the of demigod Maui in the movie?
1: The Rock.
0: Yes.
2: 2-1.
0: Question 3. Justin Bieber is going to be part of a halftime show for the World Cup. Which country is Justin Bieber from?
1: Canada.
0: Yes.
2: 3-2.
0: She's got to miss these next two questions, Eric, to give you a shot. Question number 4. 71-year-old Senator Lindsey Graham died over the weekend. A question about another famous Lindsay. Which actress, first name Lindsay, starred in the movie Mean Girls?
3: 3 seconds.
1: Lindsay Lohan.
0: Yes.
2: 4-3.
0: And a perfect score if you get this one right. In your second win in a row, you already got it. Which World Cup semifinalist is home to the legendary stadium Wembley?
3: 3 seconds. 3-2.
1: I don't know that one.
0: Oh,
2: wow. 1. That's okay.
0: Wow. Oh, man. All right. Well, that just means now Eric's going to be more pissed that he missed the Alicia Keys answer. Tie score, right?
2: So yes, it's tie England, goes, by the way. 4-4. She wins with a tie.
0: Tie goes to the champ. Congratulations to you. You won again.
1: Oh, my goodness.
0: And that means that you're back again tomorrow for another round, Crystal.
1: All right.
0: Eric.
4: That first question got me.
2: Yeah.
0: I know. You're going to be kicking yourself. Now we're going to play that song and you're going to be like forever going, damn it. hang on the phone for a second. We're going to set you up with a parting gift. We got, by the way, huge sponsors that sponsor this program. Thank you to our friends at Urban Air. Take your kids and have some fun. Urban Air, sponsor for the 5 at 655 this week. Hold on 1 second, guys.
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0: What's going on, D'Angelo?
7: Mojo.
0: Yeah.
7: What's the word, man?
0: Nothing
7: it's
0: much.
7: Called a hoe bath.
0: A hoe bath. That's what I was trying to figure out. Yeah.
2: What'd you call it?
0: I'm going to, I think I called
7: a
0: it
7: shower.
0: A hoe shower or something.
2: Oh, that's right.
0: I got a hoe bath, D'Angelo. I don't know. I can't go without showering and not looking pretty. You know what I mean?
7: I completely understand, brother. I take 2 or 3 a day when it's in the summer heat.
8: Have you ever had to do a hoe bath, D'Angelo?
7: Yes, I have. Okay. Some late nights, I get to work early, you know what I'm saying? I got to get in there and get it together real quick.
0: Do hoes
7: I ain't able to make it to the house.
0: Do hoes get upset when you call it a hoe bath, or do they understand that that's pretty much what they're doing?
7: I think they understand that that's where it comes from.
0: Okay. All right, buddy. You be good. Take care of yourself, D'Angelo. Thanks for the correction on the term. Hold on a second. Denise is with us right now. Denise, you didn't shower today?
9: No.
0: Uh-oh.
2: How come? No. Just wanted some extra sleep?
9: Yeah, I like to shower on Tuesday and Thursday mornings because that means only 2 showers a week before work.
0: What are you trying to conserve water or what's going on?
9: No, I just came out of pause, you know, and pits, tits, and lady bits.
0: Okay.
2: So you only shower 2 days a week? That's it? Never any more than that?
9: Well, during the week, on the weekend, I shower whenever I want, but okay. I don't like to do it. If I do it, I try to do it at night because I don't like to get up and do it in the morning.
0: Yeah. Mm-hmm. What do you do that you're not sweating and smelling because you're only showering a couple days a week?
9: I'm a controller, so I end up for a manufacturing company, so I sit at a desk.
0: Okay. So you're in air conditioning and stuff. Like if you were working out on the line, so
9: oh,
0: to speak.
9: Oh, yeah,
0: right?
9: No, I'd have to do something else. But, you know, I sit in it. I literally, my office has 2 brick walls, and I sit in it. It's 5x8 or something, 5x9. It's super small.
0: Okay.
9: And so I just there by myself, and it's a stinky plant, you know. I mean, and menopause makes it so, you know, I turn into a prune, so you don't have a lot of those things that you have when you're young, you know.
0: Yeah.
9: And the acne and the oily skin and.
0: I got to be honest. I used to think that I wanted to be a woman. I used to say to myself, I want to be a woman. I wish I was a woman because if I was a woman, I'd just be home all day just having fun, touching myself and stuff.
8: Because that's what we do.
0: Yes. I just thought, I know you don't do it, but I would if I was a woman. I would love my body more. But then when I hear about this menopause and perimenopause and all that stuff, I don't know, man.
2: Well, that's what I was going to say. Even if I don't do anything during the day, I have to shower in the morning because I sweat so bad when I sleep.
0: Oh, yeah.
8: Me too.
0: Yeah.
2: So bad. It's disgusting.
0: Temperature's tough. What's going on? How you doing, Sarah? Hi.
10: Good morning. I'm okay. How are you?
0: Good. I got a new phrase, the pits, tits, and what did she say it was?
2: Lady bits.
0: Yeah. What's happening?
10: That's crazy, man. But if anyway, a comment on hers, if you're going through menopause, you need to shower at least twice to three times a day because we sweat up a storm.
0: Oh, gee. Oh, yeah. Yeah. That's what Shannon said.
2: I'm so confused by what she said.
0: We're calling her out.
10: Right.
0: Yeah. And
10: but I'm calling because I have a passenger that I've been friends with for 4 years now, and he don't understand. I won't date your behind because you tell me you do not shower.
0: Oh, God.
10: Have a good day, beautiful. Yeah. Oh,
0: by the way, I love when Sarah calls us. Sarah is riding Uber right now, driving Uber. But I like when she calls us because 9 out of 10 times she'll say her comment and then she'll say goodbyes pleasantly to the people.
8: Communicating with her passengers.
10: Oh, of course.
0: Oh, you have a great day, beautiful. Thank you.
10: I just dropped somebody off at Detroit Axel.
0: Okay.
10: So she just got out.
0: Oh, that was nice. How did she smell?
10: He's a nice guy.
0: How,
10: she smelled just fine. She's nice and clean.
0: Yeah. How does
10: and,
0: that?
10: And you know, another thing I wanted to let you guys know is as far as the Uber passenger, women, they can request women drivers.
2: Yes. Mm-hmm.
0: Okay. But let me ask you, let's go back to this guy. What does this guy smell like? Does he smell a little funky?
10: Hell yeah. You know what? He's an alcoholic. That's another reason he can't be my friend. I mean, he can't be my main. His coffee in the morning is a cup of Tito's, okay?
0: So there's more.
10: So imagine that reeking through his skin.
2: Yeah.
10: He's 67 years old.
0: Yeah.
10: He's a nice fella, but I could never date him. So he calls me his caregiver now.
0: Oh, God. Because you go and drive him to all of the stuff. It's good that he's not driving, though.
10: Yeah. Exactly, because he's an alcoholic. He has his own vehicle, but he'll call me like, I need to hire you for tomorrow, baby girl. Okay, I'll be there. No problem.
0: Oh, man.
10: You know, he even tries to brush up against me.
0: You be good,
10: and then hump on my leg like
0: you be good, baby. I'll see you later. I'm sorry.
2: Say bye, beautiful.
0: I'm sorry.
2: She always says bye, beautiful.
0: I'm saying goodbye to Zach, who walked into the studio for a second just to wave at me. I'm sorry. See you later, baby.
10: Bye, Zach. Have a good day.
0: I love when Sarah does that. All right. What's going on? Alex, the truck driver, says he's not showering today in honor of me. Thank you, Alex. Hi. What's going on?
11: How's it going? So I get up at 3 a.m. and there's days where I don't get home till 8 or 9 at night. So if it's too late, I'm not going to shower. It's no point.
0: Yeah.
11: I'm going to get sweaty and dirty the next day.
0: But you're a truck driver. I am a reputable radio DJ. I don't know if you know that.
8: Reputable.
0: I talk to the masses. You are talking Breaker 19 to a guy on a CB.
11: Got a point there.
8: Where's the best place to shower as a trucker?
0: Yeah. Do you shower in one of those places, like the truck stops?
11: I do local. I drive a gravel train, so I'm home every night. But
0: Anna, have you ever wanted to go in?
11: I get that proof.
8: Yeah, I'm always curious.
0: Be a lot lizard?
11: I don't know about all that. I've seen a couple of them, and I'm good.
0: Your predecessor was in love with the idea of being a lot lizard.
8: Oh, okay.
0: Yeah. You guys
8: maybe
0: you do
8: need
0: not,
8: to get hip.
0: You do not have that in common. That's good. All right.
12: Hey, just wanted to see how not answering my texts or calls is going.
13: Second date update happens at 8:20 on Mojo in the Morning.
0: I've been waiting all morning to hear about Anna's day.
8: Oh my gosh.
0: With one Kevin Irwin.
8: Why?
2: Like, it was a work thing.
8: Yeah, it was so work.
0: It wasn't a work thing. Because think about this. When we on Friday morning, we're all hanging out here in the studio.
2: Yeah.
0: You didn't side-eye a little bit when you found out that Anna was going to go to Kev's house to pre-party before the gig?
2: Oh, I didn't hear that.
0: Oh, you didn't hear that on Friday?
8: Well,
2: no.
8: My alarm button went off.
2: I thought he said something about having a drink before, but I didn't know it was at his house.
0: Yeah.
8: No. We had discussed possibly having a glass of wine prior to our event, but we didn't. So nothing happened. He had to take Josiah to get his hair cut. It was my sister's birthday. I met her for lunch. So we're good.
0: They already, I feel like, enough do the flirty thing with each other. And listeners think that they date because Bianca made that post. And I'm telling you, I think that we gotta have an unwritten rule, because the problem is it will ruin your guys' relationship if that should happen.
8: We've talked about this so many times, and I mean, I think we still feel the same way. It's not going to happen.
0: Here's the thing, though. I think Kevin thinks that. I don't think you do, though.
8: I think it's going to happen?
0: I think you would like it to.
8: I think I'm in control. Like, Kevin would just hit to hit, and well, I'm the one saying no.
0: I agree with that. I agree 100%. You are definitely not going to just hit to hit. I think you would want a relationship. But I want to make sure that, you know.
8: Don't worry.
0: We're going to go on record here right now.
2: What happened? Okay, so you didn't go to his house before. What happened after?
8: Nothing. He had a 16th birthday party to go to, and I was sweaty after the event. So we're good, y'all.
0: He's a typical guy.
8: What do you mean by that?
0: Comes up with plans and never follows through. Oh. Sounds like all the rest of these guys.
8: I know, right?
0: Second date update.
8: That's another reason why this could never happen.
0: What was it like, by the way? What's Greektown? For those that don't know, you guys were in Greektown.
8: Incredible. But I will say this. So it was like the opening of Monroe Street, which is the main street that goes through Greektown.
2: They made it look real cute.
8: Yeah. Looked fantastic. Uh-huh. However, I'm thinking the whole thing's reopening. It's just a very small portion of it. So like the back end of it by where Hollywood Casino Greektown is finished, but everything else is still under construction. So that's a little note. But when I was there, I had something interesting happen. I mistakenly walked into a singles mixer. So we were on Monroe Street and we had a tent set up, and then across the street was this cafe that I like to get coffee at. So I'm like, oh, let me just run across the street to grab a coffee. I go inside and almost immediately a guy comes up to me and he's like, three questions for you. What are you looking for in terms of a relationship? What's one red flag you would see in a guy? And what's a green flag of yours? I'm like, holy cow.
2: Like, what? Random.
8: What is going on? Why is this guy asking me all of these things? But I stop and I chat with him for a second. I'm like, hey, like, I'm just trying to get a coffee, but like this and this. He's like, okay, can I get your number? I was like, I'm going to get a coffee. No. Then I get up to the bar, and sure enough, two more guys are coming up to me. I feel like I'm on The Bachelorette. Like, one of them's like, can I pull you away? And I'm like, no one can pull me away. I'm working right now.
2: And you
8: now.
2: Don't realize that this is happening?
8: I have no idea that I'm in a singles mixer.
0: I would have been like, this is the greatest day of my life. I've got all these guys wanting to have relationships.
8: I was like, I mean, I kind of felt like that. But I said, yeah. I'm working right now. And they're like, oh, do you work here? I'm like, no, I'm working outside. They're like, why are you in here? I'm like,
2: there were no signs?
8: No. There was a small sign on the door. So finally a guy's like, do you know this is a singles mixer right now? You had to get approved to be in here. I'm like, no, I had no idea this is a singles mixer.
0: Somebody's got to explain to me a singles mixer. What do you got to do to get pre-approved? Do they have to do a background check or something?
8: I think they applied or something. But
0: really?
8: Then I finally get out of there after getting my coffee, and one of the guy comes outside, follows me outside. He's like, I believe this was fate. I was in here for a singles mixer. You were outside. This is meant to be. Let me take you out. I'm like, oh my gosh, I just want a coffee.
0: Do people find people at singles mixers?
2: I don't know, but Wes and I went out to dinner at the Royal Park Hotel a couple of months ago in Rochester, and there was a speed dating event going on. And I told Wes, I was like, I just want to go in and like witness this and see what questions people are asking. I mean, with like the little, I don't know what was on the table to kind of like speed you along, you know, but if it was like a bell or a phone, I don't know. But
0: you guys should have done it to see if you guys matched with each other and just been like, hey, we're not gonna F anybody else, but we're gonna do this thing and we're gonna just see.
2: I feel like that stuff never goes well. Like role playing.
0: Honestly, that would have been like a great little science experiment to see which one, although I think Wes would probably get hit on more. I think the guy.
2: Thanks.
0: No offense to you, but Wes is like pretty. Like he's got like pretty eyes. You know what I mean? And stuff like, and
2: I'm just gonna let him flip.
0: No. Let me explain more. And women are, it's hard. Like
2: Wes
0: I see the
2: pretty.
0: Guys that are
2: You're
0: out there.
2: Not.
0: I see the guys that's out, the guys that are out there, and there's not a lot of great guys out there. But that would be kind of fun. Chelsea and I one time joked about, we should go on cause we never got to do dating apps.
8: Yeah.
0: We should go on a dating app to see who would swipe us and who would be in our.
2: I don't.
0: I told Chelsea.
8: Like it could get messy.
0: No. I told Chelsea, black women love me. They do.
8: Let's test it out.
0: I would have literally, I would probably honestly have more black women than Kevin.
8: I wonder why.
0: No offense
8: is.
0: To you, Kevin, but I would have more women that would be interested because they like big white dudes.
2: It would have actually been cute if the guy that chased you out was your type.
8: I know.
2: But that would have been a good story.
0: Could you imagine? That would have been like...
8: Sadly, he wasn't.
0: A made-for-TV movie right there. What's going on, Amanda?
14: Good morning. I was calling back about Kevin and Anna. So I thought you guys were kind of like being too hard on them. I was like, you know, whatever. Like, they're just coworkers hanging out. Like, you guys all hang out all the time. But then, Anna, when you said the words, we talked about having a glass of wine, like specifically saying a glass of wine to me sounds more romantic than just saying like, oh, we were having drinks.
8: No,
0: exactly. Like,
2: that's Kev's drink of choice.
8: Yeah. Glass of wine, no.
0: You are absolutely 1,000% right. The idea of we're going to have a glass of wine together. Coworkers don't do that. They don't do that. Let's get coffee.
8: So that's why I was
14: isn't wine, what's it called? Is it like an aphrodisiac or whatever, where it's like the foods that make you like, you know, feeling a little spicy? Yeah.
0: Listen, you know what wine leads to, right?
2: Sleep.
0: Well, not necessarily. What's up, Aaron? How you doing?
15: Mojo, did you just call Shannon ugly?
0: I called
2: it's okay.
0: I called Wes a beautiful man, and I meant to say, if you listen closely, I eventually did. I meant to say, there are not a lot of beautiful guys out there, Aaron.
2: I'm glad you caught that too, Aaron.
0: Thank you, Aaron. Take care.
15: You're welcome.
0: Bye.
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17: This is Mojo in the Morning.
0: Wow, you thought you were sick over the weekend?
2: Oh, my God. Not just sick. I thought I had that cyclosporiasis. What is that thing called?
8: I'm so freaked out over that.
2: That explosive diarrhea parasite. I was terrified. I feel like I told you, and maybe Kev, I was like, I do not feel that great during the show. Like, my stomach was upset. I just wasn't feeling well at all. And I was kind of like in and out of the bathroom all day. I cannot believe I'm going to admit this on the show, but Wes and I on Friday night were in the living room on the couch watching TV, and I got up to go in the kitchen and grab some water, and I was kind of hungry, and all of a sudden it was out. Like,
0: what
2: it
0: was out?
2: Came
0: like, oh, like you
2: poop. It came out of me. I was not prepared.
0: Where were you?
2: In my kitchen.
0: Oh.
2: I'm talking like it was like bam.
8: Explosive.
2: And I was wearing underwear and sweatpants. So I like ran to the bathroom as fast as I could. I was horrified.
0: Oh, man.
2: Took off all my clothes, threw them in the washing machine, ran upstairs to get in the shower because that's how bad it was. And I'm thinking, I cannot admit this to Wes that this just happened to me. And the whole time I'm thinking, oh my God, we were just talking about this on the show. Mm-hmm. I got that freaking parasite that everybody's getting.
0: Wow. Yeah.
2: And went back downstairs and Wes was like, where the heck did you go? And I said, oh, I just wanted to get ahead of laundry for the weekend, so I threw in a load of laundry. He knew damn well
8: He's
2: I was
8: so
2: lying.
8: Intuitive.
2: I was so sick. But then I woke up on Saturday, and I felt fine.
0: Wow.
2: But, I mean, that was...
18: Poop pants.
8: Did you feel fine after it, too? Or did more happen?
2: I still felt a little funky.
8: Oh.
2: And that had kind of been my whole day, but not like that.
8: Yeah.
2: I mean, that like almost took me down.
0: Can we, by the way, just take this in for a second here right now? Please, let's take this in. Shannon just admitted live on the radio that she crapped her pants.
2: I did.
8: She did.
2: How amazing.
8: This
0: is a monumental. Save this one for
2: me. Thank God it was
0: best
2: the only time.
0: Best of the year.
2: Yeah. I was so embarrassed.
0: By the way, I haven't done that for a while, but usually it's in my car on my way to try to get to a bathroom, not in my house, like in my
8: house
0: kitchen.
8: House is probably best case scenario.
2: I didn't even feel the urge to go to the bathroom. That's the crazy part. And that's why I got so scared. I'm like, I have this thing that's going to take over. But
0: can I tell you that I have not eaten a vegetable or a fruit in a, and no, this Same. Is not a joke, in at least 2.5 weeks. because of this whole parasite thing. And the it's, what is it again?
2: Cyclosporiasis or something. I don't know.
8: The idea of a parasite.
19: This morning, some restaurants are changing their menus as a parasitic intestinal infection linked to produce spreads to more of the country. The CDC is tracking cases of cyclosporiasis across.
0: All right, there it is. Cyclosporiasis. I want to make sure.
2: I know a few people who have it.
0: Yeah.
2: And they said that it's absolutely terrible.
0: And it,
2: like, it's
0: with you for a while, right?
2: It could be weeks. You are supposed to call your doctor and get on like an antibiotic as soon as you think you may have it.
8: One of my friends was hospitalized because she had so much fluid loss.
0: Ooh,
8: mm-hmm.
0: My God.
2: Fluid. It's gross.
0: Hold on. Kenyatta had it. Kenyatta, you had the cyclosporiasis, whatever the heck it is.
20: You mean have.
2: No. Yeah. It doesn't go away that quickly.
0: Wait a second.
20: No, it doesn't. Y'all just caught me, so I'm at home right now.
2: So you're not even at work.
20: I tried. It happened like last Sunday night, and I went to work on Monday.
2: Uh-huh.
20: And I told my team lead, like, look, I'm having some issues, and that's when I found out about it, and that was the day that you guys talked about it.
2: Yeah.
20: The next day is when I went to the doctor, and they ran tests, and I got the results on this past Friday. It took that long for them to grow the cultures to find out that it was positive.
0: When you do the test, do you have to give them a sample?
20: Yes. Yeah. Oh.
0: So you had to go in.
20: They gave me like 4 or 5 different tubes to try different things.
2: Oh,
20: they,
2: my
20: that
2: God.
20: That I had to put it
2: no.
20: in.
2: Are they, just tell me I yeah. have
0: are
2: it.
0: They big tubes or are they small tubes? Because I'd be like.
20: No, it's just. No, you just. They just give you the bucket to put it in and you use a little stick to put it over in there. But I didn't even need the stick because when they said explosive.
0: Oh.
8: Like what Shannon have was you guys describing?
20: Have you guys had a colonoscopy before?
0: Yes, no. I have.
20: Don't you know how when you do the prep and you go to the bathroom?
0: Yeah.
20: That's how it is.
0: Kenyatta.
20: It's nothing but water.
0: I got to know from you, and this is big because I'm not going to eat another veggie in my life. What did you eat that got you?
20: Let me tell you something. Last Monday, because I worked 12 hours, I had took a bunch of fruit. I had raspberries.
2: That's it. Right there,
20: I don't even buy raspberries. Why did I even have raspberries? I had salad. We went to Taco Bell, so it had lettuce on the taco.
2: Oh, you had triple whammy.
20: Yes. So this was all before I even knew about it. So that was the week before.
0: Do you know what they're saying?
20: So when they called me. The health department called me on Saturday.
0: Do you know what they're now saying? They're saying that they don't necessarily know if it's from the vegetables or if it's our water. It could be our water system.
8: No.
0: That's crazy.
20: So, but they also said the Taco Bell that I went to has been flagged. So it must have been a few people that went to that particular Taco Bell. So I know some restaurants have gotten rid of their lettuce.
8: They should make this public knowledge. Like, I don't want to go to that Taco Bell.
0: That's crazy.
2: Yeah.
20: So it may not even just be that Taco Bell because they all get their stuff from the same supplier. It's just probably the people that they talk to in my area because I'm in Oakland County.
2: Right.
0: Kenyatta. I just want you to stay home and just sit there on the toilet and call and check in with us every time this happens.
2: Do you get skinnier, though?
20: I lost 7 pounds. So
0: yes.
20: I have lost 7 pounds. I just weighed myself again last night. So I'm down 7 pounds since last Monday. Geez.
0: I'm going now. I'm going to go eat raspberries.
20: I said, wait a minute. I got a few more pounds. Let's hold up. I just started antibiotics. Yeah. I just started my antibiotics yesterday.
0: I'd wait on the antibiotic.
2: Oh,
0: I would hold on.
2: I hope you feel better.
0: Oh, we love you, Kenyatta. What's going on? Hi, Christy.
21: Hi.
0: Hey.
21: So, Shannon, the same thing happened to me. I was sleeping and woke up and was like, oh, no. No, no, no.
8: No.
21: I penguin walked to the bathroom. And literally all day. At one point, I was in the kitchen and I sneezed and I was like, oh, God. Oh, no.
2: I was like, I was in shock. Like, what just happened?
8: So did yours go away or do you still have it?
21: It was like maybe 8 hours. And then I felt crappy, but like no more crap.
0: Oh, my God. That's horrible. Megan, what's up, Megan? It's Mojo and Shannon and Anna, and we've got Lydia, Bianca, Zach. Kev's off today. What's going on?
1: Good morning, everyone.
2: Good morning.
0: What's happening?
1: Shannon, you are not alone. I am newly in my first trimester of pregnancy, and I am trying to grow a baby, trying to be healthy, but the morning sickness is kicking in, so I thought it was just that. Thursday afternoon hit, and I was like, oh, God. Same thing as the last caller, penguin walked to the bathroom. It was all Thursday night, all Friday, all Saturday, and Sunday I woke up, and I was like, I think I have to take myself to the hospital. I don't know what's happening right now. It was so bad. Thankfully, it did the brat diet, and I'm feeling a lot better.
2: Good. You don't have the actual parasite.
1: No, I thought I did, though. I was like, oh, my God, what would the odds be?
2: And yeah.
1: Restaurant, so I started panicking, and I was like, I'm never going there again.
2: Yeah, well, I posted, I'm not going to say the name of the restaurant, but I posted something about a place that I had food from over the past couple of days, and I got a ton of DMs of people saying they got it from there.
8: No. Oh, I know.
2: Pooped my pants.
0: Mm-hmm. Yeah, oh my God. All right, well, if at any point during the show
2: everybody.
0: She runs out of the studio, then you're not getting tested because you're
2: totally
0: good. You're
2: totally fine.
0: Okay. There she goes. Shannon's on her way. By the way, how many stalls do you have in the girls?
2: Two.
0: We only got one. So if any of us get cycle splackus, whatever it's called, you know, we're screwed.
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23: It's Mojo in the Morning's Motor City Traffic.
2: 727-67 outside. We're going to see lots of sunshine today, a high of 91. We are going to be under an extreme heat watch, by the way. 94 eastbound is still closed between Trumbull and the Lodge this morning. Traffic is stopped from Warren Avenue. We've got an accident in the right shoulder, 94 eastbound. The on-ramp from East Outer Drive and some slow traffic and a double left lane closure westbound 96 between Levan and 275. That's your Channel 955 traffic on Mojo in the Morning.
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0: 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A couple of other contests. Morgan Wallen is going to be here a week from this weekend. So actually this, in a week, Friday and Saturday, we got tickets for Morgan Wallen at 9:30. And before that, we're going to pay your bills. 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
0: All right, Shannon, with what is trending in the Dirty on the 30. Shannon, what's happening?
20: So last night, Jay-Z's final concert of his three-night 30th anniversary sold-out series, by the way, at Yankee Stadium, was delayed by more than 4 hours. Could you imagine? The show didn't start until well after midnight because large groups of fans without tickets had stormed the gates and breached security, prompting event organizers to lock down the venue to prevent people from being trampled. That's how bad it was. So a joint statement from the New York Yankees, Roc Nation, and Live Nation confirmed that hundreds of individuals without tickets forced their way through the checkpoints, and that's what the issue was here. And Jay-Z did address the situation once he got on stage, and he said at one point there were like 10,000 people stuck outside. He refused to take the stage until everybody who had a ticket safely got into the building. The concert ended just before 3 o'clock this morning.
0: Wow.
20: So it just ended a couple of hours ago. But he had a lot of special guests for these shows. Everybody from Alicia Keys.

0: Beyonce was there. Blue Ivy, I saw playing the piano. Eminem showed up for night two. Never been afraid to talk about
1: anything. Look at that, huh?
0: Teyana Taylor and last night Rihanna and Usher joined him on stage. So it was. Yeah.
1: Big week in New York because he did three shows, sold out Yankee Stadium, and then Madison Square Garden had, not that, you know, you guys would care. I would care. I'd go. Bon Jovi.
2: Oh, really?
1: Back, because he had throat issues. So, yeah. You're to blame, baby. You give love. Bad. He had, you know, throat issues, and he had, or voice issues, and I guess everybody said he sounded great.
0: Really?
2: Good so, for yeah. him.
0: Senator Lindsey Graham passed away on Saturday night after a very brief, very unexpected illness. The South Carolina senator just turned 71 years old 2 days earlier, had recently returned from Ukraine where he toured a drone factory and met with President Zelensky, gave this speech like hours before he died.
3: I've never been more optimistic than I am today that we have the formula to end this war.
0: They said he had cardiovascular disease and...
1: Well,
0: something ruptured. I know there's a lot of controversy.
1: I used to never be a conspiracy theorist.
0: Excuse me.
1: I used to think that Slim was crazy with his theories. I used to think my wife was crazy with some of her theories. But he comes back from Russia or from Ukraine and says he's going to stop Russia from doing this thing. He's going to figure out a way to, you know, to do this. And then
0: he's dead.
1: They listed it as, what did they say they said it was?
0: It was, I don't know.
1: A sudden unexplained illness.
0: Yeah, cardiovascular disease. Something ruptured. Known for his dedication to his job and his ability to use humor, to bring politicians together, but President Donald Trump commenting.
4: What makes it even stranger is that I got a call last night sometime in, you know, the early evening. He sounded a little tired, but perfect. But thought maybe we might even meet today. Mm. And then that was it.
0: That was it. Yeah. Mm. And that shooting at Great Lakes Crossing on Saturday. Man, oh, man.
5: Shooter and the deceased male were involved in an altercation earlier today. They ran into each other again inside the food court when the deceased male and another unknown African-American male jumped the shooter. A fight ensued. And the shots were fired.
6: So we were just standing around the kiosk. We were talking to customers, and all of a sudden, we just heard boom, boom, boom, and everyone started running. And we knew it was gunshots. It was pretty close. We're pretty close to the food court, so we just took off. Everybody took off, and that was it.
7: Yes, my sister and I were watching Toy Story 5, and we were there quite a long time watching the movie. And then all of a sudden, the lights went on. The movie was still going, but you couldn't see the screen, and the attendant told everybody to evacuate the theater. And so I asked him, is it bad out there? And he said, yes. Couldn't believe it because I kept thinking about the Fairlane shooting this past week. And I thought, this just can't be happening.
0: Three dead in Metro Detroit mall shootings in 8 days.
1: Wow.
0: Because of that Fairlane one and the Great Lakes Crossing one.
1: You imagine you're sitting there, you're in the food court grabbing some food like that guy was doing, or the woman inside of a Toy Story. You're in the movie theater and they turn the lights on. Mm-hmm. And all of a sudden say, you got to get out of here because there's something going on. Yeah. That is like my worst fear ever.
0: Yeah, and now they're saying it may have been self-defense.
1: I saw the video. And the guy that ended up getting killed it looked like an instigator. Like, it looked like he was beating the guy up.
2: They said they were jumping him.
1: Yeah.
0: Yeah.
1: It's crazy.
0: Hey, if you miss anything from today, you can always catch up on the podcast on the totally free iHeartRadio app.
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1: All right, it is Mojo in the Morning. It's nice to have you guys here with us for another week of shows. We had such an amazing weekend and week last week, so we're hoping that we get another good one this week. I feel like everybody's back from vacations, too, which is nice.
2: Woo.
1: Ariana, are you there, Ariana?
10: I am.
1: You're a winner, Ariana. We're getting close.
10: Oh, my gosh.
1: We're getting close to giving this away, a brand new $28,000 car or $20,000. K Congratulations. We're going to give you...
10: So excited. Thank you.
1: Oh, we're excited for you. We're going to give you a $50 gas card and then get you qualified for this. What are you doing up so early?
10: Awesome. Well, I actually just get up early all the time because I work with dogs, so I have to be there at 7:30 in the morning. So I just listen to you guys every morning.
1: Thank you. Thank you.
10: Also, my bird does. So I asked my bird if he wants to listen to Mojo in the morning every day.
0: Wait
10: so
0: a minute.
2: What does your bird say?
1: Hold on a second here. Your what?
10: I have a green tea conure.
0: And does it actually answer you? Like, does it say yes? Yes,
10: yeah,
0: please?
10: I say, hey, Captain, you want to listen to Mojo in the morning? And he starts doing his little flappy daps and shaking his tail feathers. So he gets
2: you have to send us a video.
1: Are you serious?
10: Yeah, every once in a while he does it.
1: That's unbelievable.
10: I'll try and get a video and send it.
2: Number one with the bird.
1: Bianca, you understand what kind of viral moment that would be if we could get her to do that? We got to give you all of our info, okay?
2: All right.
10: Okay, I'll try.
1: I like it.
10: Of course, now he won't do it.
1: Why?
10: But.
1: Why? Is he right there?
10: Oh, no. That's how my animals work. They do something cute and they take the camera out and they just decide they never want to do it.
1: That's how my kids do.

0: All right. Well, listen, when we get that video, we'll post it, okay?
1: Awesome.
0: All right. We love you. Congratulations. We'll see you at Gordon Chevrolet for the finale of Mojo Summer of Cars, Cash, and Gas in August.
1: Awesome. I love you guys, too.
0: We love you, too.
2: We love you, too.
0: Hang on 1 second. All right, it's Mojo in the Morning. You know what was unbelievable this weekend? And it was Friday night. I don't know if people noticed this or if it happened where you were, but where I was, the sunset was the most gorgeous sunset that I've ever seen.
3: Like, it was.
0: When did you see it?
3: I saw it on Friday. It was a good one.
0: Where were you on Friday?
3: I was at a gender reveal party in the burbs, but when I was driving home, I saw the sun setting and it was so pretty.
0: The sunset was like, it was like an orangish, like look and see it, the sky.
4: I took some pictures too.
0: So I took pictures of, there's a picture of me with the parking guy, that writes tickets in Birmingham. I met him this weekend. I think his name is it Kevin or something like that? I met him this weekend. He was actually a very nice guy. Big listener of the show. No, but this is a picture. So I actually posted it on my own Instagram and Facebook, my real name and stuff, my biological name. And, I posted it that night and I posted it with the caption, some like beautiful sunset or Michigan's beautiful or some stuff like this. 5 seconds later, I get roasted by my wife.
3: Roasted how?
0: Roasted in a way that she was like, you do this to me all the time.
3: Oh.
0: You post pictures of me that you don't like or that she doesn't like.
3: She was mad.
4: Wait,
0: and I don't ask her for permission. Listen, every picture I post of her is beautiful.
3: That one was
0: really
3: good.
0: She hates the pictures. And so she's getting on me. And honestly, Bianca, I would say that we could post it on this social, but if I post it twice, I'll be in trouble. So don't do it. But it got to a point. And Lydia, if you can you try her? But it got to a point where I'm like, hold on a second. Let's look at the comments, okay? You want to hear the comments?
3: Yes.
0: Let me tell you the comments.
3: I almost commented.
4: Wait, she commented.
0: Yeah, she commented on my thing. She commented, I look like a man. I said, wait a second. That's such BS.
4: Are you crazy, Chels? That is a gorgeous photo, for real.
0: Look at these comments, okay? This is Joseph Carballo, my son, Joe, the Joe Show. Beautiful. Grace, who is her best friend in the world, like her sister, her daughter, basically. Like, it's Chelsea never had a sister, but if she had a sister, it would be Tanya. This is her daughter. You are so beautiful with a billion hearts. John Tallinger, JT, beautiful night, beautiful wife with the hands up. Courtney, beautiful friend. Karenna Clem, beautiful lady with a heart. Angel Tedesco, gorgeous with the blue heart, which I don't know. What are blue hearts and red heart? I don't know the colors of hearts.
3: Preference.
0: Tim Brundage, you're beautiful. Look at all these people. Jessica Christie from Culture Creative Brands. Such a lucky man. Exactly. Dr. Jamie Reynolds. Oh, no. He writes, amazing sunset tonight.
4: You
0: didn't write
4: you know, I like she looks beautiful in the photo, but also it's like pure joy on her face. She looks
3: radiant
4: and happy. However, I love this photo, but I also understand like when somebody posts a photo of you that you absolutely would never have posted yourself, you're like, what the heck? I had to be in Wes for a second because he kept posting photos of me just making weird faces with my eyes closed. All photos he looked great in, but I looked like an ogre.
3: Sounds like us with Bianca every day. We're like,
4: oh, I give up on that. Yeah. I've given up.
0: Bianca, by the way, if there is a bad angle, she'll find that angle.
5: And I only post the ones where I think I look good in.
0: That's true. That is true, by the way. my wife is on the phone right now with us. Chelsea, how are you?
6: Okay, number one, the turquoise heart that people post for me, that is for ovarian cancer, just so you know that.
0: Okay.
6: That's a color of, teal turquoise is for ovarian cancer. Okay. That's why Angel does that.
0: Okay.
6: Number two, it was the worst photo, and you showed it to me, and I said, please don't post that.
3: Oh.
6: And you said, no, I'm going to post it. You were so adamant, and I was pissed, and it's okay. By the way, I can think it's a horrific, which it is, photo of myself. And if I look like that, I'm going to go see a plastic surgeon because that is just muscle.
0: Why would you say and that?
6: Because it is.
0: No.
6: Please do not post it on Mojo. I'm begging you. If you post it on Mojo in the morning, we're
0: no, no. I already said Bianca, she will divorce me. I'm telling you. If you post that picture.
4: Okay. But Chelsea added a detail to the story that you did not have. Correct. And that was you said you were going to post it. She asked you not to, and you still posted it.
0: I yeah, did. That's not necessarily okay.
6: I'm
0: going to
6: start a collection of photos of you. Like, it looks, when you're sitting on the couch, it looks like you're wearing a belly shirt and your mouth is open and you're spooping. And I am actually going to send them to Bianca, and they're going to be posted. Like, when I wake up next to you in the morning and your glasses are crooked and your mouth is open catching flies, those are getting posted.
0: I think that you have to understand, first off, you have to have more self-love, Chelsea. You're such a confident, wonderful person.
6: I do have self-love. And when I get a good photo, don't make any kind of mistakes. That becomes my profile picture. Like, it gets made into a video. It gets its little usage, but that one was horrible.
0: My dirty hair
6: that had been slicked back for 2 days straight with a wax stick, part of it sticking out on the side.
0: Come on.
6: I looked like an animal the way I was smiling, and you were just like going at it, ready to post.
0: I thought it was beautiful, and the sunset was beautiful too. Not as beautiful though as you.
6: The sunset was stunning.
0: Hold on. TC is on with us right now. What's up, TC?
2: Good day, everybody. Long time.
0: What's happening, TC? What's going on? You say hi to my wife, Chelsea. So TC, meet Chelsea.
2: Hi, lovely wife, Chelsea, and
6: God
2: is good to you for putting up with Mojo for all these years.
6: For sure.
2: Okay, but Mojo, she told you not to post the picture, and you did it anyway.
0: I think her story is a little suspect.
6: No.
0: I do.
4: I'm so fascinated.
2: She's adamant. I'm T. Chelsea right now. She told you not to.
6: Thank you, TC. I said it's a horrible photo.
2: Listen.
6: Please don't post it. He never listened.
2: You didn't listen. Mm-hmm.
0: No, there's
2: you did not listen. Never. Did not have your active listening ears on. And your man Provado did it anyway. And she said, no, I'm going to tell you. You were wrong. So you were wrong, Mojo.
0: But here's the thing, and I want people to understand this. It wasn't like I posted it because I looked good in the picture. I posted it because Chelsea looked good and the sunset was beautiful.
6: I don't.
5: And you
2: but you're still justifying.
0: No, because she always does this.
2: Your wife asked you not to do.
0: Let me explain.
2: That's the part you're missing.
0: Let me explain. The problem with Chelsea, though, is if it were up to her,
2: I would get no
0: pictures to post. I would, literally.
2: But that's her prerogative. Mojo, that's her prerogative.
0: You know what? It's my prerogative, too. If I was out in a public space and I didn't know who Chelsea was and I posted the picture, she could not tell me to take it down.
2: You're not in a public space. That's your wife. Your lovely, beautiful wife.
0: Yeah.
2: Who has put up with you for over 30 years. Give her a break.
6: I'll see when we're in argument.
0: I'm going to ask.
2: She don't want to
0: I'm going to ask.
2: Then you can't put.
0: I'm going to ask legal people. I'm going to ask Keith Kaufman today. I'm going to call Keith Kaufman. And
2: you
0: I'm
2: can't do that. You can't do that. This is the same legal system that oppressed women. You can't ask that. Your wife
5: rules. Go
2: wife.
5: Crazy, TC.
0: All right.
2: Listen. Girl power.
0: All right. Take care of yourself, y'all. TC. I love you too.
4: Love
0: you. All right. All right, Chelsea. Well, I told Bianca, and I just want you to know, I went on record and told Bianca, do not post it. So, Bianca, do not post it.
5: I'm going to post the clip of the lady yelling at you.
0: You can post that. But and then find
6: yeah,
0: a really...
6: Yeah, but not the photo, Bianca.
0: Chelsea, send her a good photo to post of you if you want. What's going on, Lisa?
6: No.
0: Lisa, hi.
7: So, I was just saying that you can use the eraser and the cleanup and remove whatever you want out of the photo. So... she'll be happy.
0: Okay, Chels. I'll do that.
6: I want my whole face.
4: Chelsea!
7: All you do is just rub your finger and it'll erase it.
6: Or you can erase my face. It's a horrible angle. I'm sure every woman understands. They look at a photo of themselves and they think, mm-hmm. if I look like that, God help me. That's how I felt.
7: No, I totally agree with you.
6: You still posted it, but it's okay. It's okay. Revenge
4: I cannot wait.
6: Amazing.
0: She did, by the way, she was two drinks in, I think, at that moment, though, weren't you? At that time?
6: And so were you.
0: That's true.
6: That's when you get a little...
0: Yeah, I get posty. You know. I get posty when I'm drinking. What's going on, Alex? How you doing?
8: Hey, what's up, Mojo? Hey, what's up, Chelsea? To me, it sounds like am I the a-hole?
4: Oh, my God.
0: Come on.
4: That would have been so good.
8: I'm just
4: and what do you think? What's your answer? Is he an a-hole?
8: If the wife said, you know what they say, happy wife, happy life.
0: There you go. See you, Alex.

0: I thought they're, you know, the heart department, the oncology department, the can't, you know, the women's hospital, and everything was great. Every hospital that they have there is unbelievable. So, all right. Love
1: so
0: you.
1: So now I'll be sleeping next to Darth Vader.
0: And yeah. By the way, that is going to make me live longer. Aren't you happy?
1: I'm really happy for you. Yes. You need to get good sleep and good health. So one hunt for you, yes. For me, I will be moving to a new bedroom.
2: 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And Mojo did most of them. This is Mojo in the Morning.
0: Yes. 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We have Shannon's Dirties, all podcasts. You can go check them out. Go search Mojo in the Morning anywhere you get podcast. And you just heard the stats. What did he say? What did a deep voice guy say? More than something? They say millions? 100,000? What did he say?
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0: Is that unbelievable?
3: That's insane.
0: In 2025, more than 20 million. And can I just throw this out there? And I would like to toot my in yours horns.
4: Toot it.
0: Are you okay with if I toot you guys? ready for this one? Da da da da ba ba ba da. I got this from the guys that we got on our streaming platform. So that's basically the live listening of mm-hmm. the people listening live. There's in last month, there's been about close to 170,000. It probably went well over 170,000 as of last week. No, the people that are just listening,
4: got you.
0: To the show live on the stream.
4: Wow.
0: So yeah, that's just on the stream. Obviously, we got all the radio people too. So thank you guys so much for making this radio show the most listened to show. Actually, we are the third most listened to top 40 radio station in the country to Z100 in New York and Kiss in Los Angeles, Ryan Seacrest station.
4: Ooh, we're coming for number one.
0: And we're in Detroit, in Grand Rapids and Toledo. You understand the population differential? That's crazy. All right. So thank you guys so much. Thanks.
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0: Mojo. 30. 20. 5, 4, 3, 2. 1. Ignition sequence start.
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5: You're a doo-doo head.
6: All right, second date update's coming up this morning. What did he do on the date that is making it that he's not getting another one? Coming up here in just a little bit, we'll have the second date update. We will have another chance with our Summer of Cars, Cash, and Gas. Topics on the way. Zach, Z-Man's going to come in studio to do a... Or what does Kev call you?
7: Big Zach.
6: Big Zach.
8: Not the little one.
6: Kev's off today. I'll explain that coming up here in a second, too. Zach's got a topic coming up in a second. Shannon with It's Not Hot. That's on the way. I would like to shout out the Yeti guy who I met over the weekend. That's on the way. And then I want to see what everybody did over the weekend, what everybody's guilty pleasure was. Coming up here in just a little bit. Did I see Kevin actually text us in our group text this morning?
8: Yeah, he's away.
9: What did he was concerned about your health.
6: Did he? Okay, was it in a kind way, or what did he say?
9: Yeah, he
6: say
9: said, something? Are you okay? Because you sent that sleep picture, and it got him scared.
6: Oh, okay. Thank you, Kevin.
8: It does look like you were in the
7: guess
8: hospital.
7: Guess what Anna said in response?
6: What?
7: That you're doing a live broadcast from the hospital bed.
6: Oh, okay. Actually, I was going to hope that Kevin and I were going to have a glass of wine a little later today.
8: Oh, my God.
7: At his place.
6: Yeah, maybe Kevin invite me over for a glass of wine, Kev. That's, by the way, going to be my new thing from now on. It's going to be like whenever we talk about anything, I say, hey, we're going to have a glass of wine together?
9: It's not just a glass of wine. He likes to put a shot of vodka in his glass of wine.
7: What?
6: Oh, he does?
9: Swear to God.
8: I don't know how he drinks it like that.
6: Being

0: Bianca and or actually maybe Bianca or Lydia just run out and just jump up and down for a second out of in the studio there. There's nobody here on a Monday yet. Oh, there you go.
1: Bianca.
2: When those, it's so dark.
0: When those lights, so the lights are motion detected and there's nobody in the building yet. It's 8 o'clock and we still are, you know, wondering where Josh is. So we're looking outside at a dark room and it freaks me out. I don't like it.
3: Yeah, it's weird. It feels like the apocalypse a little bit.
1: Whoa.
0: I actually like to sleep with lights on sometimes.
3: Do you?
0: I know that sounds weird, but I like to have lights on.
1: That's why you have a 56
2: floor. No, I am the same way, not at night, but like during the day, if I take a nap, I don't pull my shades down or anything. I like it nice and bright.
0: Oh, I want to wake up to the morning sun.
2: Yeah.
1: Right? It's supposed to be good for you.
0: Yeah, really? I think it's really good.
3: Is it good for you to watch TV and fall asleep?
1: No.
2: I don't think so. No.
0: Nope. I do the same. So last night at my sleep study, they said, hey, if you want to put the TV on in the beginning, but then we're going to shut it off once the study starts. And I thought to myself, I'm like, crap, well, what happens if I get like into something?
3: Yeah, right.
0: You know what I mean?
3: Are they just going to shut it off in the middle of a show?
0: Well, they would take the remote from me and they would turn it off. So they made me shut my phone off. So I did a sleep study yesterday for the sleep apnea thing. And I lay in this room. You can see the picture up on the Instagram and Facebook. And you sit there and you're like, this is so unusual. So finally I just go, you guys got like a sound machine or something like that? And so she went out and got me a sound machine in the hospital.
2: I sleep with a sound machine on.
1: Me too.
0: So I like white noise.
2: Yeah.
0: Chelsea got me into that. I used to hate it. It used to drive me crazy.
1: I love it.
0: So I had the white noise going. And then just a reminder, there's like 40 people sleeping in these rooms. So I got
1: really? That's a lot. Yeah.
0: So what happens if you got a guy in the room next to you making all kinds of noise?
3: Yeah.
0: Or I'm the guy in the room. You know what I mean? Being disruptive. But the TV thing is honestly the way we go to bed every night and I go into my Xfinity remote and go Dateline NBC.
2: Yeah.
3: Really?
0: And they there's a Dateline channel that just rolls Datelines.
3: Mm-hmm. I do rain sounds on YouTube and then it has like a black screen, but it just has the rain sounds, which is cool.
0: Do you ever feel like you're going to wet your bed at all?
3: Always. No? With the wet dreams and that, it's like double pause. Whammy.
0: I had a wild dream last night in the middle of the sleep study, and it was, the wild dream was that Chelsea was, by the way, I cannot tell you the last time that Chelsea tongue kissed me. Like when I say tongue kissed me, like stuck her tongue like down my throat, like a teenager.
3: That?
0: She was doing it, and she was.
2: Oh my God! What if you got an erection while you were sleeping and they saw it?
0: I have to be quite honest with you. I think I might have. And honest,
2: farting earlier. That would be a million times worse.
0: What is more embarrassing in my sleep study?
2: That.
3: Yeah,
2: that
3: definitely is? That. Yeah.
0: And their blankets that they have, and this is no offense to Michigan Medicine, but Luann Ewald, we got to get thicker blankets because. They have these little. Did you see the blanket?
2: Yeah, I would have brought my. Video. I would have brought my own pillow, and I would have brought my own blanket.
1: It did not look comfy.
2: I would have gotten in the bed, but I like my own stuff.
0: The blanket that Lori told me they didn't really give me a good like. Here's what you got to prepare for type thing beforehand, but Lori was really nice that she's like, I'll get you whatever you need to help you feel good. So I basically was sleeping with a sheet, and the pillows were like Hampton Inn pillows.
3: Okay.
0: And not a great. I don't like them. You like Hampton Inn?
3: I don't know. I don't think I've ever seen.
0: All right. There's no offense to the Hampton Inn. If it's a newer one, I'm okay with it. And they got breakfast in the morning. But the pillows are like honestly worthless.
2: Oh, I got it.
3: Hard as a rock.
0: Yeah. No, they're nothing. There's I don't think they have real feathers in them.
3: Really?
0: Yeah. Like I want feathers in my.
2: Even when I went to the hospital to deliver the baby, my babies.
3: Yeah.
2: I brought my own pillow.
3: Really?
0: Really?
2: Yeah, and blanket.
0: So you're smart on that one. I would bring my own sheets. I'd be worried about, you know, bed bugs and all the rest of that stuff. But I would also want the comfort of that. 844-MOJO-LIVE, 844-665-6548 is the telephone number. And the text, the texter here, somebody just said that they also had a dream last night that their significant other was tongue kissing them or French kissing. They said, "What's going on, L'Oreal?"
4: It's just Lori.
0: Oh, just Lori. Hi,
4: yeah, Lori. First time caller.
0: Hey, Lori.
4: Listen, I just wanted to tell you that you know I grew up in Detroit, and there's no way I could ever sleep dead silent. My TV is on, and it's always the ID channel.
0: Oh, yeah.
4: And Dateline is our favorite.
2: Yeah, my
4: husband hated it in the beginning when we got together, but now he can't sleep without it either.
0: Lori, isn't it strange, though, that we're going to bed watching crime and death and...
2: And it lulls us all to sleep.
4: It does. And then I wake up in the middle of the night because, you know, I'm older now. So, you know, we all get up in the middle of the night several times.
0: Yeah.
4: And I put it back on because it goes away. You know, once the show's over. So I have to put it back on just to fall back to sleep.
0: Hey, Lori, quick question for you.
4: Sure.
0: Your husband ever wake up with an erection in the middle of the night?
4: Well, listen, he used to, but, you know, not much anymore.
0: Yeah.
4: He's a little older. He's a little older now.
2: Favorite caller of the day so far.
4: You know, the guy just retired.
0: Help him out. Help him out, for God's sakes.
4: Yeah. He's 68.
0: Tell him he needs testosterone. Okay. We need to get him some testosterone. He needs to be on the, what do they call it? The T. Give him the T. What's up, Alexa?
5: Oh, I just wanted to tell you that it's called a French kiss.
0: Oh, yes. I know. Yeah.
2: He just likes it. It was weird.
0: So here's my dream. So that was one of my dreams. I did this sleep study last night, and I normally don't dream, but it just showed you that I was like in, REM. So that was one dream, Chelsea and I. Then I had a dream that we all were doing a live broadcast and we were late and Lydia was like pissed.
3: That's a nightmare.
0: Then I had, ready for this one? Then I had a dream that I was late for my sleep study. And I'm driving down the street because I had to go to Brighton for this.
3: Yeah.
0: And I'm driving down the street on 96 to get there and the traffic was stopped. Man. And I was late for the sleep study.
3: That's a lot of anxiety.
0: It is.
3: Yeah, that's not peaceful.
0: Yeah, and that's why I ended up waking up like 8,000 times throughout the night. But, all right.
6: Mojo, running late again, huh, buddy? This cranky texter is going to be even more pissed.
7: It's a shame and very frustrating how behind the show runs. If Mojo states War of the Roses will be at 7:40, that's when it should be aired. I wait to hear it before jumping in the shower, only to find out at 7:43 that I still have to hear Dirty on the 30 and a bunch of other banter.
6: Blah, blah, blah, blah. Get a watch, Mojo. This is Mojo in the Morning.
0: I apologize. I go off on these ADD tangents and it's bad. So, all right, it's Mojo in the Morning. Zach's in studio with us this morning here. Zach is the executive audio producer of the Mojo in the Morning show. And you had a friend ask you for something, and you're worried if you should do it or not do it.
3: Yeah. Well, first, let me give you a little background. He's one of my best friends. We kind of fallen out because he got in a relationship, got married, but we kind of like got a rekindling.
2: Okay.
3: So we saw the fight this weekend. I'm hanging out with him, and he asked me to borrow a few bucks. And
0: what do you?
3: Under 1,000, over 100.
0: Okay.
3: So enough to break my bank, but I said to him, I don't think you're going to pay me back.
2: Oh, you said that? I said that? You said that or you thought that?
3: No, I said it.
8: Were you drunk?
3: No. Maybe a little. Maybe a little. But I was like, let me think about it. Let me get back to you. But I did say those words.
2: Was he offended?
3: No, he kind of laughed it off. But deep down, that's how I felt. I was like, I don't think you're ever going to pay me back.
8: Has there been times that he hasn't paid you back like this?
3: He's borrowed multiple things from me and he's never given it back. So like musical instruments or, you know.
2: Oh, okay. That's like valid. You have a great reason.
3: Right?
2: Yeah.
3: But I don't want to lose him as a friend.
0: Did you use that as an example?
3: No.
0: I gave you this, and this, and you didn't.
3: It was more like, I don't think you'll pay me back, but let me think about it. Kind of.
0: So he thinks that there's still a possibility.
3: There could be. It's just I also deep down, this is between us, probably shouldn't be saying this, but your boy doesn't have that money.
2: Like what?
0: And if you do,
2: it's a donation.
0: But in Zach's case, like if he does, because I know you've been, you know, I think getting a girlfriend's been a good thing for him. Usually it costs you more money. I think Zach's been very smart with his money lately. Unless you give this guy the money. All right, so here's a question for the listeners. Have you ever given a friend money and it burned your ass? I want to hear those stories. And then I want to ask the listeners, do you think Zach should give his friend at least an option of like maybe a payment system or plan? I don't know.
3: I didn't think
2: Did he tell you what he needed the money for?
3: Yeah.
2: Or you don't want to share? That's fine.
3: It might ruin the whole thing, but it's like for vacation for him and his girl.
8: Oh, no.
3: Him and his girl. I know, but
8: You don't need to fund his vacation. If it was
3: just
8: like,
3: it's just a few bucks.
0: Why did he say he needed a vacation?
3: It's a surprise for his girl. So and he didn't want to see it on the card.
0: This is the one that got married, right?
3: That's a different friend.
0: That's a different friend. Yeah, yeah. Okay, so he wants to take her out on a trip.
3: Yeah.
0: Do you like him that much that you would like? I would never fund my friends. Like if I had a friend that said, "Hey, my kid needs help."
2: That's what I'm saying. Yeah.
0: You know what I mean?
2: No, I'm going to struggle with my rent payment this month. Yeah. Something like that.
3: I was really good friends with him until recently, and then we kind of had like a rekindling. So like we did.
0: It sounds weird when you say that with a guy friend. We rekindled our relationship.
3: Okay, I haven't seen or spoke to him in like maybe 2 years, and then we had a mutual friend, and then we kind of
0: reignited the flame.
3: Yeah.
0: So, quick question for you, because I'm like trying to picture this. You guys are watching the fight together.
3: Yeah.
0: And at what, like, how do you bring this up in the middle of watching the fight? Like, he had to pre-plan this way before you guys either went to your place or his place to watch this fight.
3: It was at a different place. Yeah.
0: Like, the fact that he was like, I'm going to ask Zach. Because when you ask somebody if you can borrow money, I guarantee you have thought about it for days beforehand. Because it is not easy to ask somebody when you're desperate for money.
3: I think. Okay, yeah, he probably did think about it, but it was kind of like in the public of, so it was just, let me give you context, me and two other buddies, two like guys, friends. So we're all really close. So I wonder if he was just asking both of us, if
8: all of you,
3: all of
8: surveying
3: us,
8: the crowd.
3: Hey, give us money here. Give us money there. I don't know.
0: What's going on, Stephanie? Hi, it's Mojo in the Morning.
9: Hi. I just have a comment about a friend borrowing money.
0: Yeah.
9: So about, I'd say 18 or 19 years ago, I was 19 or 20. I'm 38 now. And a friend apparently got arrested. I don't know the whole deal, but she asked me to borrow $1,000. And I was in college, but I was like, fine, you can. That was a lot of money, but I gave her $1,000.
3: Wow.
9: Expecting to get it back maybe like a year later. Never got it back. It's 18 years later.
0: Oh, wow.
9: Didn't even think about it. I woke up to an email about 3 weeks ago from Cash App saying that I got a Cash App from this friend.
0: That's
2: no
0: unbelievable.
2: Way. Yeah, no way.
0: That's what friends are for.
2: That, by the way, that probably made your day.
9: It was wild. I couldn't believe it.
0: Okay, can I say something real quick about your friend? I would probably help out a friend who's going through the legal issue. Like, if a friend was, did you say they were going to go to jail?
9: Yeah.
0: Like, if my friend's going to go to jail, I mean, there's some friends that should go to jail. But if, like, for, you know, like, Kev calls me. All right. Kev says to me, hey, I need this legal issues. I'm probably, you know, okay, let's figure something out.
3: Yeah.
0: But I'm not going to. Guy wants to go on a vacation with his girl.
3: It's like a surprise vacation. I'm trying not to give too many details, but
8: justify it.
0: Yeah,
3: I know.
0: And the fact that you know, I don't care, you know, when you get paid back. If you ever just get paid back, that's a person that's been living on her heart for a long time.
3: Yeah.
0: The fact that she owed you $1,000.
3: 18 years is crazy.
0: Ray, what's up? By the way, should you give interest? Should it be $1,000 with 18 years of interest on there? Go ahead, Ray. What's going on?
10: So I just want to say I've been cooked a couple times. Particularly, like, my pet peeve is when you let somebody borrow money. Like, I let a couple people borrow money before, and then they pay you in, like, small increments because, like, they messed up their money. So now, you know, you came out of pocket $1,000, and now you're getting back, like, 100 at a time. That's the absolute worst. But I do want to shout out a buddy of mine. I'm not going to say his name, but I believe he's listening. I had a friend of mine actually borrow $10,000 for his wedding.
2: Okay.
10: And I want to shout him out because his honeymoon was 2 days after his wedding, and they opened up some gifts, they opened up some envelopes, and the day after his wedding, he came and brought me back my $10,000, like he promised. So it's I think you should know, what I would tell Zach is, like, if you know he's not going to pay you back, you're probably right. Yeah. You know, so, like, don't lose sleep over it. You got friends that you know will, and you got friends that you know won't.
0: By the way,
10: it is what it
0: Ray,
10: is.
0: Ray, if you got 10 grand just to give a dude for his wedding, what do you got going on, man? Where's that money coming from?
10: The hard work and making the right decision.
0: Okay. All right.
3: You,
0: I like Ray. That, Ray.
3: Ray,
0: that's
3: can
0: awesome.
3: I borrow a few bucks?
8: That's a no.
0: Click. Darian, what's up, Darian?
11: What's up, Mojo?
0: How you doing, buddy?
11: I'm good. What's going on, everybody?
8: Good
11: what's
8: morning, Darian.
11: Yeah.
0: What do you got to say? Anything interesting about this whole thing?
11: Oh, yeah. I'm sorry. I was listening. So I had a friend of mine who I was friends for, what is that like? I think it was 13 years. And there have been a couple of times he would ask me for money here and there. Like, and it wasn't a real big amount. I think the most he asked me for was like $20. And I'm like, all right, cool. And he would always tell me he would pay me back. And I'm like, okay. He'd be like, man, I just need this real quick for some gas. And then when I get to work, I'll give it to you. He would get to work and he wouldn't give it to me. So I would wait a day. Mm-hmm. I would be like, hey, what's going on with the 20? He'd be like, oh, yeah, my bad. I'm like, all right. So last time he called me, he says, hey, D, man, I need $10. I'm like, okay, I'm thinking maybe he needs it for some gas or maybe he needs something to eat. No. He said, man, I'm trying to put some money on this parlay for the fights tonight.
3: No.
11: I said, okay. I gave it to him. I'm like, okay, it's whatever. He's like, yeah, I'll give it to you right back. Man, I didn't get that $10 back. It's been over a year now. I said, oh, okay. I see that. So
8: you gotta
11: start. Let it go. Because I was like,
8: start a tab for him.
0: Yeah. Listen,
11: I was going to have to, but it was like, to me, it was just about the principle.
0: I bet you there are more and more people that are money screwed because of all the
3: gambling
0: apps and stuff. Charles wants to say something. What's up, Charles?
12: Yeah, hey, Mojo. I was just wondering who rekindled the relationship, as Zach put it, and do you think you rekindled it just to ask you for money?
2: I know, that was one of my thoughts, too.
0: Is there an ulterior motive to you
2: just
0: guys?
2: Just because it was so recent.
0: Was it you or him that...
3: Well, it was for the fight.
0: So who called who first?
3: It was a group chat, and my other buddy invited both of us to his house.
0: Okay. Did he ask the other friends for money?
3: Yeah.
0: Yeah, they asked. Yeah. Okay, you said that. All right. What's up, Fred? How you doing?
13: Yes, how you doing?
0: I'm doing okay, Fred. Yeah. Fred, what's happening? You got any money I can borrow?
13: Sure, I wish. But but one of my old friends, I had to be friends with because of this situation. Basically, he was I called him a fake D-boy. Can't know what I mean by that. But so his baby mama basically took her car away from him. He come to me like, hey, I need to do this, that, and the other so I can pick my kids up, do my little moves. And I get him a rental. Not going to say the company's name. And in the midst of that, he get the rental damaged.
2: No.
13: I take the car back. They say, yeah, we're going to give you an estimate, whatever. They gave me the estimate. It was $1,600. I say, hey, bro. Got to pay them $1,600.
3: Dude,
0: I would be living.
8: Trying to do something nice.
13: You can give me 20 here, 25 there. He didn't want to give me nothing. One of his excuses was, well, you won't be able to get no rental anyways.
0: Oh,
3: like, we're not friends after that.
13: So I stayed friends with him for like another 2 years before I befriended. I'm watching him buying laptops.
0: Oh, no.
2: And you had to pay the $1,600?
0: Yeah.
13: Yes. Afterwards, a year later, after we stopped being friends, he gonna tell me, get it in blood.
0: Oh my God. Fred, this guy's not, you know what I would do in this case, Fred?
13: What's that, Mo?
0: Hire somebody to beat him up.
2: Oh my God.
0: Break legs.
3: Break his knees.
13: I don't say what I want to do on the radio, but yeah.
0: No, don't do that. They can come back and get the, by the way, I did not say what I just said.
3: No.
0: I did not say that, so. All right, well. Thank you for the call, Fred. Appreciate it. That's crazy. By the way,
13: no problem.
0: I say this to you, and this is, you know, sounding like, honestly, a friend of mine said to me, shame on you for signing over and getting the guy, even though you wanted to do the right thing. The problem, sure, though, is you got to look at the liability, yes, of the whole situation, mm-hmm, and the liability of renting him a car under your name
2: as
0: is
2: you
0: not
2: learned.
0: Good. All right, it's Mojo in the Morning.
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0: Second Date Update. We're going to find out why you're not getting a call back. Adam went on a date with a guy named Teddy and is not hearing back from Teddy. What's going on, Adam? How you doing?
14: Hey, good morning.
0: Good morning. So Teddy is not getting back to you or not wanting to go on another date. Did he put an end to your guys' quick relationship, or did he just go dark on you and go ghosting you?
14: I don't really know. I haven't heard from him. Like, he's ghosting me.
0: What was the last date that you guys went on?
14: We went to a winery.
2: Ooh, fun. Oh, fun.
14: And then went back to my place, and it was great.
0: Did you guys do anything at your place besides drinking wine?
14: Yeah.
8: How was that?
14: It was awesome.
0: Okay. All right. So we're going to figure out what's going on. Teddy is on the phone with us right now. Adam, say hi to Teddy.
14: Hey, Teddy.
15: Hi.
0: Where have you been, Teddy? Teddy, it's Mojo. And
14: where you been?
0: Just wanted to know what's going on here for Adam.
15: Yeah, I mean, you know, we had a good time, but then when we got back to his place, he was just sitting there still swiping away.
8: Really?
15: Right in front of me.
8: Like an app? Like, what do you mean?
15: Yeah. On an app, swiping, looking at other guys.
8: Oh, wow.
15: Right in front of me. I'm sitting right there.
2: Did you call him out?
15: No, I didn't say anything, but it was super rude and disrespectful. I'm like, I don't need that.
8: That's was it before or after you baked cookies?
15: You know, right before.
8: Ooh.
0: And wait on a second. So right before you guys baked cookies, he's swiping away. Yeah, you still baked cookies. You were so upset about it, you still baked cookies with him.
15: Well, yeah, I mean, yes. Still did that, but I don't need to do it again.
0: Okay. Yeah. All right. Adam, were you doing that, or were you just on your phone?
14: No, he's right. I was. But, like, I mean, we met on Grindr, and I don't know. It was one date, and did we have a conversation that I forgot about, Teddy, about, like, wanting to be exclusive or, like, moving forward?
2: I know, but right in front of him when he's sitting right there.
14: Well, I just didn't think it was that big of a deal, and he never said anything about it, so.
0: Is that something you have to have?
14: Like he said,
2: what do you mean?
0: In this day and age of relationships, do you have to, like, say, hey, we're dating to be exclusive or dating just to have fun? Like, do you have to say that initially because of the idea that he just said that made sense to me? Like, okay, well, they're really not dating. They just are effing. You know what I mean?
8: I think a conversation needs to be had. Maybe not on the first date, but, like, eventually you need to figure out what you
2: also, are. Even if you're on a first date and you all are dating other people, it's still rude to be sitting there planning your next date.
8: 100%.
0: What were you going to say, Teddy?
15: Exactly.
14: I've been on a lot of dates. I've been on a lot of dates off Grindr. I'm not the only person who does this. Do you know what I mean? Like, it hasn't bothered me in the past.
0: Well, let's,
14: like,
0: ask that question.
14: Is you know what I mean?
0: Any other Grindr customers out there that do this and start swiping? Teddy, what were you going to say? You got it cut off.
15: Oh, just that, you know, we never said anything about being exclusive, but you're already planning your next thing moments before we're going to bake cookies. I just think it's rude.
0: It is rude, Adam.
15: On the radio station that I'm ghosting you, but clearly you're already on to your next
8: why do you even care?
15: Before we even finish, why do you care?
0: That's actually a really good point.
14: Well,
0: I never thought of
14: it. decency. I mean, I wish that you had told me that you didn't. Like, I wish you had brought it up, and we could have had a talk about it, and we could have
0: in bed. Right there.
14: I mean, we could have. I don't know.
15: Common decency is not flirting with other people or trying to get with other people when
2: on
15: you're
2: a
15: with
2: date
15: in a moment.
14: Oh, yeah. Well, I wasn't flirting with anybody. I didn't have any messages open or DMs. I was just looking. I was looking around.
16: Hey, look at what's right in front of you.
14: You've never done that.
15: I'm right there. Look at me.
0: By the way, you guys, I don't know if you sound like a match with each other. I'm listening to the two of them talk. I got to see what you guys look like. I don't know why that is, why it intrigues me more with two gay guys than it does with a guy and a girl. I don't know. Like, don't you want to know what they look like?
2: Absolutely.
0: Like, I want to know what Teddy is all about. I want to see what Adam's got going on. All right, let's get on Grindr, guys. Let's go. Let's try it. What's going on, Noah? You there, Noah?
17: Yes. Hi, guys.
0: Hi, Noah.
2: Good morning.
17: I think it's common courtesy. You could wait until things are done, and then you can swipe away. Like, you couldn't wait? Like, what was the rush? Like, you was that bored that you just had to go swiping?
0: Yeah.
2: That's the other thing.
17: No,
2: like,
17: I'm just curious.
2: Yeah.
17: Like, you were that not interested, and then you're just making it so mechanical, like it's so automatic. Okay.
2: If there's a lull in the conversation or what we're doing to the point where I pick up my phone and start scrolling on a date, whether it's Instagram or Grindr, whatever it is, I feel like
14: to be fair, he came back into the room. Like, he had gone to the bathroom.
0: Oh.
14: And I opened up the app, and I was taking a look, but it wasn't like he was sitting on the couch next to me and I just popped
2: because that is how I pictured it.
14: Look around.
0: Yeah. Hold on. You shouldn't have gone to the bathroom, Teddy. Danny.
15: Yeah, I guess so, but.
0: Danny, what did you want to say, Danny?
18: The gay community is known for pretty much introducing themselves without clothes on or after stuff has been done. I don't see this being uncommon in open relationships. I've been asked why I'm not in a relationship, and it's why. We all screw each other anyways, so what's
0: the fun? Okay.
18: I go home, and I don't have to hear anybody nagging at me.
16: Okay.
0: Really? I did not know that. That's kind of wild.
18: Yeah. It's like
19: right.
18: A giant
19: swingers
18: party.
14: That's how it works.
0: Really?
19: I like wiener.
0: Man, I did not know that that was the case. What's going on, Travis? Hi.
20: Hey, happy Monday, everyone.
0: Happy Monday. What's up?
20: So I am very free. I love to bake cookies with 1, 2, 3+ partners. But, like, unless you have a conversation, you're wanting to bring someone else in or you're or is casual, it's incredibly rude because all you're doing is trying to inflate your own ego and feed into, like, get the validation of, like, those likes and matches. Like, he's right there in front of you. If you don't want him, don't bake cookies with him or, like, get upset if he doesn't call you back. Mm-hmm. All this guy wants is, like, to be wanted. He doesn't actually care about that. He just wants to be wanted. Mm-hmm. And him getting ghosted for the hurt you. I know you pretty well. I've met plenty of you. You're not that special. You're a dime a dozen.
0: Travis, are you gay?
14: Okay.
20: Oh, very gay.
0: Okay.
20: I love me a man.
0: Okay.
19: Gay sex. Whoa.
0: All right. Okay. Just making sure that one.
14: Travis, what are you doing?
20: What am I doing? What? I didn't hear the question.
14: Do you want to find out if I'm a dime a dozen or
20: no,
14: what?
20: No, I'm good.
14: What are you doing later?
20: I'm good. I have better options.
0: Wow.
15: He called here to try and get me, and now he's picking. See, like,
0: you know. Hold on. Phoenix, what did you want to say, Phoenix?
21: I just feel as if he was rude for being on Grindr while being on a date.
2: That's just
21: very disrespectful. I felt like he was looking for, like he said, the next guy after they were done on their date, and it's just disrespectful. I don't blame him for not returning his because of that.
0: Yeah. Although I got to be honest with you, I think I like Adam. I do. Like, I think Adam's personality is great. I think you guys should give each other a second chance. I think you should.
16: I don't.
0: Why?
14: Well, we should just have a talk about it, at least. I mean, that's why I'm
15: upset. That's what we're doing right now. You just tried to pick up two callers.
14: So I don't think this is going to go any different the second time.
1: 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This is Mojo in the Morning.
0: All right. 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
0: A second ago, my stomach started bothering me, and I started thinking to myself, oh, Christ.
19: I got it.
2: Stand up.
0: Like, I started thinking about that. What is it again?
19: Cyclosporiasis?
22: This morning, some restaurants are changing their menus as a parasitic intestinal infection linked to produce spreads to more of the country. The CDC is tracking cases of cyclosporiasis across at least 31 states, from California to New York. The darkest colored Michigan states on this map have been hit the hardest, including Michigan with more than 1,500 cases.
23: We believe that this is related to contaminated produce.
22: Officials have been unable to link the contamination to one supplier or grower.
2: This is not just explosive diarrhea, which I know is like, haha, oh my God. This is diarrhea for weeks and weeks and weeks. Like, it does not go away after a couple of days.
0: How do they say it's just the produce that's getting you? It's got to be other stuff is it airborne or no?
19: No, it's not contagious.
2: I know, but it's not contagious, right? Mm-hmm. And we talked this morning about it possibly being in the water, which would make sense to me because
0: we're drinking the water or we're cleaning our food with the water.
2: Correct.
0: Mm. Yeah.
22: It's raspberries, basil, snow peas, lettuce, and cilantro. Cyclosporiasis is not spread from person to person. 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
0: Oh, let's hear.
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22: To reduce your risk, wash your hands with soap and water. 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
23: Right now, I would not buy pre-bagged, pre-washed lettuce mixes. I would prefer for folks to buy whole leafy greens, whole lettuces, remove those.
0: I don't even eat it anymore. Honestly, yesterday I ate a burger. I was like, man, I'm going straight on. And then the place I was going to do the burger at wanted to put lettuce and tomato and raw onion on there. I'm like, I don't want any of that stuff.
19: No vegetables.
2: See, I'm just taking my chances. I feel like I've had it all.
19: I got rid of all mine.
0: I'm Atkins dieting it. I'm just like nothing but meat.
2: Despite a lot of rumors, Taylor Swift and Travis Kelce, as far as I'm hearing, have no plans to release a wedding film or documentary. That said, there were professional film crews present during the couple's New York City wedding festivities. So they, I don't know if they were recording for themselves or for something else. Guests only allowed into the ceremony and reception after surrendering their phones. Security was also checking for hidden cameras and Metasmart glasses as well. And while we're talking Taylor, New York City Mayor Mamdani confirmed on Friday that Taylor did spill a lot of money for those permits to shut down all of the streets around Madison Square Garden.
26: Taylor Swift will be paying, has paid already, the cost of the permit that was lodged, which was over $160,000 for that event and for the response to that event. And that was a permit that was finalized, I think, in just the days before the event itself.
2: Wow. Did you have to pay all the police officers that were... They had to be there as well. I mean,
19: they're not there for free.
0: I would think that if you rent a venue out, that it would just be part of the whole deal and they would get the extra security. But I don't know. I don't know how that would work. I mean, think about it.
2: Because they had to man all the sides of where the closures were, yeah. Right?
19: I feel like they would pay them just to be good people.
0: I think New York, though, is one of those places that they look at this like, this was an honor to have this and we'll have it. But I don't know. She's got if she's got the money, you'd think that that would be the case. Think if you had a wedding downtown in Detroit and you decided that you wanted to close off the streets because you wanted to have all your guests be able to go. You would have to get a special permit and pay for all that stuff to do.
19: Yeah, pay the businesses for the day off.
2: Yeah, well, that too.
0: Well, I don't necessarily know if you have to do that, but I think you should. Exactly. Mm-hmm. It's bad PR if you don't.
2: Lydia, I need you for the next dirty story because I know that everybody was watching Love Island last night. Everybody except for me. Four final couples. This is a spoiler alert, by the way, if you don't know who won. I needed Lydia, but
19: I'm here.
2: Okay.
19: Yeah, I'm here.
2: So it was Anaya and Carl, Trinity and Bryce, Hayden and Zach, and Melanie and Sincere. And the winner of the $100,000 who America voted for was Trinity and Bryce. Is that who you wanted to win?
19: It was. I love Trinity and Bryce. Like, they've only had like one little small problem in the villa versus the other couples who had various. And they seem like they're going to make it the most out of the villa.
2: And they are boyfriend, girlfriend coming out of this thing.
19: They are. Yeah.
4: Oh, good for them. Okay.
2: Uh-huh. Yeah. The Yellowstone National Park tourist who was tossed 8 feet into the air by a bison has been identified as a grandpa named Carl Isom McDaniel. He suffered multiple broken bones in this encounter on Friday night at the Bridge Bay Campground near Yellowstone
5: Lake. The National Park, a grandfather out on a walk with his grandson.
2: Yep.
0: Want to see the video?
2: It is insane.
5: 8 feet into the air. He was injured but is expected to be okay. ABC's Melissa Dunn has the latest.
0: I wish it had audio.
7: Tonight, these are the heart-stopping moments. A grandfather was attacked by a bison at Yellowstone National Park. The dramatic video posted online by a professional photographer shows a bison, which can weigh more than 1,500 pounds, charging after the 65-year-old
2: flipping
7: him into the air. You see the man and his grandchild stop to take photos of the bison. Seconds later, the massive mammal then charges, chasing the family around trees before the man is thrown multiple feet into the air, seriously injuring him.
2: I mean, it looks like a stunt.
9: Look out, bison!
7: Another video shows the bison running past tents at a campsite before the incident. The grandfather is lucky to be alive. Millions of people visit Yellowstone every year to see the park's famous wildlife. Unfortunately, this is not the first time we've seen bison charging tourists.
10: As for that 65-year-old, he was hospitalized and is recovering from his injuries. Yellowstone National Park warns people to keep at least 25 yards away
2: from
10: bison at all
2: times. West is going to
10: Yellowstone on Friday. And if too close, you are warned to retreat
2: immediately. They said that this Grandpa Carl and his grandson didn't do anything to provoke the bison. I guess it's the start of mating season, so they think he was all hopped up on testosterone.
19: Oh,
0: the older man looks like a character in the movies.
2: The whole thing looks like a fake stunt.
0: It's like the Water Boy or
2: you
0: whatever.
2: You have
0: to
2: Google it if you haven't seen
0: it.
2: Unreal. Yeah. All right, miss anything from today? Go back, catch up on the podcast on the iHeartRadio app.
11: 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It's Mojo in the Morning's Dirty on the 30.
12: Your call may be monitored or recorded.
0: All right. Is this Mo?
27: Yeah!
0: Mo, you're
27: long
0: a winner.
27: Long time.
19: Yeah. Period.
0: Congratulations, Mo.
27: Glory be to God. Glory be to God.
0: Amen.
19: It is good.
0: We got a $50 gas card for you. You're now qualified, Mo, for what is going to be one of the greatest gifts ever. Oh, really?
27: Yes. I have had surgery after surgery after surgery.
0: Oh, man.
27: I just broke my femur.
19: Oh my God.
0: How do you break your femur?
27: And that was after three surgeries. I had a reverse shoulder replacement starting in December. Then I had my neck fused and two weeks later. And then 2 weeks later, my arm was broke. 2 weeks later, it was broke again. And 2 weeks later, I fell and broke my
2: foot. Oh, my goodness.
0: You need bubble wrap. We got to, like, keep you away from that.
27: But guess what? Everything is replaced except the right hip. So I am the bionic woman. Y'all probably too young to know who that is.
0: Who is your
19: bionic woman?
0: You're the I know. I remember the bionic man, wasn't it? Or the bionic woman?
27: Steve Austin.
0: Yeah. Hey, listen.
27: And Lizzie Wagner.
0: Yes. Mm. Mo.
27: Yes.
0: Let me get you the prize. I got to go to a commercial break here. I think I have cyclosporadesis. Okay.
2: I love that you say it different every time.
0: My stomach. Anytime that my stomach bothers me, I'm going to think I have that parasite thing. You're getting a $50 gas card. You're now qualified for a $28,000 car or $20,000 cash. Which one would you choose?
3: I don't know. Someone made a good point. The car would be more.
0: Yeah. I think it's smart. I think that would be a smart thing for you to do, to take that. So,
3: yes.
0: You hang on the phone.
3: Thank you.
0: You hang on the phone and we'll get your information. We love you for listening.
3: I love you guys.
0: All right. We'll
2: we love you too.
0: More of the show coming up next.
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0: Oh, Pay Your Bills is back next.
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2: Trap. It is going to be a hot one today. We're actually under an extreme heat watch today and tomorrow. 841, 72 already, getting up to 91 today. And just nothing but sunshine out on the streets. An accident eastbound, M5 at 275. An accident reported there. In the clearing stages at the moment, eastbound 96 to Jeffries at Warren Avenue. You're going to see some stop and go traffic from 94. 94 westbound at Telegraph. An accident also in the clearing stages in that area. And you've got some stop and go 94 eastbound between 96 and 75. That's your Channel 955 traffic on Mojo in the Morning.
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1: Here's Kubasi. 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
7: All right. It is Mojo in the Morning show. And thank you for being here with us. 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I guess that's probably better to say that. 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I saw a really cool one over the weekend, but you don't need a koozie. 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It's Mojo in the Morning show. So where were you hanging out? Were you hanging out in the suburbs, in the city? Where were you?
8: In the suburbs. We were driving. Wes and I were driving, actually. And we saw this guy who was walking like on the sidewalk along the side of the road. No shirt on. Very, very, very tanned. Insanely ripped. Like bulgy muscles. He had his shorts dipped kind of low so you could see the V. Do you know what I'm talking about? And he's walking this like little fluffy dog, which was kind of funny. So Wes made a comment about the guy. And I was like, I do not find that attractive whatsoever. Like everything about the guy, the tan, the big muscles, like the whole thing, the V. Yeah. Just the dog. That was about it. And Wes was like, I feel like you're in the minority. I feel like girls love ripped, in shape, tan guys. And I'm like, well, not, that's just not me.
7: Well,
8: what is your preference?
7: God. No, thank God.
8: It's just not my thing.
9: Yeah.
8: Especially to pull your pants that low is to show off this area right here. I'm like, come on. You're begging for attention at that point.
7: What's the demographic of this guy? Like, how old is he?
8: He was probably maybe 35.
7: Okay. That's kind of an old guy to have be showing the V off.
8: Very
7: like
8: tan. Like I would almost like venture to assume spray.
7: Really?
8: Like he might be a bodybuilder.
7: Really?
9: Type of guy. He might be using something else then to get those muscles.
8: Yeah.
7: It's interesting. Shirt off, walking around shirtless guys. The guy that just like walks around shirtless, I believe never put shirts on. Like I believe that. So here's my belief on this one. I was out on Saturday and I saw these guys doing kind of similar, or one guy doing it. And I thought to myself, this guy is purely just wanting to be noticed. He's not on a walk to just.
8: Like you're not walking your dog with your shirt off.

0: The people watching is crazy there.
1: In Birmingham?
0: Oh, it's crazy. It's like the people. I'm going to say this to you, and I know that you like downtown way better. I thought that that was actually a very entertaining hour and 20 or so that I was out there.
1: Maybe I'll try it.
0: And the one thing, this is one. So there is this kid, and I don't know who he is, but Jimmy stopped him. There's a University of Michigan student, very tall, humongous head of hair, extremely skinny. And he just walks in circles nonstop the area there.
1: Mm-hmm.
0: If you live in Birmingham or work in Birmingham or have been in Birmingham, you've seen this kid.
1: For exercise?
0: So Jimmy stopped him, and the kid said that he just does this for hours during the day, and he did 17 miles on Friday.
1: Oh, my gosh.
0: Walking around the streets right there. 17 miles.
2: How does he have that much time?
0: First off, he was
2: That's why he's so skinny.
0: Very skinny guy. Yeah. Huh. But he said that that's what he does. And then I thought to myself, I'm like, my neighbor, like, I always want to go on walks. My neighborhood's kind of boring for that. And I get stopped by, like, people, like, you know, oh, hey, you know, what's going on? You, like, have to talk. I thought to myself, what great people watching to go to a city like Plymouth or in the Detroit River.
2: And just walk,
0: do some walking. Oh, the only problem is I'd have the cops called on me.
1: Why?
0: They'd be like, strange man in neighborhood walking around with his deep V. I don't think I could ever deep V it. I don't even know what a deep V is.
2: Oh, yeah. I mean, this man for sure pulled his pants down so everybody could see it.
0: He was showing off the V.
2: Yeah.
0: Where's the V, by the way, when you say deep V?
2: Right here.
0: So he's showing off his crotch
1: area. Yeah.
0: Does Wes ever deep V?
2: Mine
0: would not be deep.
1: This would be a different V.
0: Yeah. Mine would be a FUFA or whatever. What is it?
2: FUFA? I think you're combining FUFA and FIFA FUPA, for the World Cup.
0: mine would be a FIFA right there. What's going on? Hey, Sam, how you doing?
3: Good. How are you guys? First time, long time.
0: Hey, Sam. Kev is out filming a movie today, so he's not here with us. So you have to get a redo when he comes in. But what's going on?
3: Good. Not much. I just wanted to put in a few words about how it's normal for women to be half naked nowadays, and it's not. Someone always got something to say when it's a guy.
0: So you're a guy that does this, then. So explain to us why you do this.
3: I don't do this, but I just think it's normal.
0: Yeah.
1: But women are covering everything. Guys with shirts off aren't covering.
0: Hey, free the nipple.
1: Right, Sam?
3: The guys are covering their private parts just like the women are covering their private parts. You know, there's a little more to show in women than men.
2: Sir.
0: Sam, let me tell you what kind of guy I am. Okay, I don't know how long you've listened to this show, but I'm gonna tell you right now. You're gonna learn more about me than ever before. I quit basketball because I hated doing shirts and skins, and I had to be the skins. I am not a shirt off kind of guy.
3: You gotta let it be free, regardless of how your body looks. Be confident.
0: Do you know how many times Tom Barrett or Bruce West used to hate having to cover me when I was a skin? They would be like,
1: sweaty.
0: Actually, I would get the ball and score every time because they'd be like, Coach, I'm not covering this guy.
1: I don't want to touch him.
0: Sean, what's going on?
4: Hey, what's going on, bro? Mojo.
0: Hey, what's happening, Sean?
4: Hey, check me out, dog. So you think you got a V or you got a deep U?
1: A deep U is the best.
0: That's the greatest, Sean. Thank you, buddy. Love you, buddy. Bye.
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4: bro.
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0: All right, it is Mojo in the Morning, home of War of the Roses, the second date update, Dirty on the 30, Five Lies to Tell Your Mom, phone scam, throwback throwdown, Am I the A-hole? So this is the Mojo in the Morning show, Mojo, Shannon, Kev, Anna, Lydia, Bianca, and Zach, and of course our great support team of Crystal, Cody, Tony, Kim, and everybody in the sales department. So we love every one of our iHeart people.

0: I had some people over the weekend at the house Saturday night. We did. It was nice. So we did hang out. I'm going to order pizzas. We'll have some drinks.
1: Casual.
0: And then we got to watch. There were fireworks on two different lakes.
2: Still?
0: Yes. Believe it or not. I think it's done, though, now. And so my friends all came over, and one of the friends invited a friend of his over with his girlfriend.
2: Okay.
0: And they came over to the house. So I never met, I had not met them before, which Chelsea gets a little bit kind of weird about that. Like, if she doesn't know you and you come to the house and she hasn't met you before, she feels a little weird that sometimes, mm-hmm. like Fletch used to bring random girls, remember, over to the house sometimes, like yeah. whenever we'd have people over. She got a little worked up with that, but she was good after she got a chance to meet this guy, Jason. Really nice guy. Okay. I felt like I knew him for a while, but I didn't. He shows up at the house, and I'm going to change your name, Jason. You're the Yeti guy. He shows up at the house, they ring the doorbell. They show up at the house. He walks in, and it's not just a regular Yeti. It's a Yeti backpack. Like it.
1: Ooh, I've seen those.
0: And when I say backpack, it ain't like my little backpack that I carry my computer in into work every day.
2: It's a cooler.
0: Shannon, it's not. It's a cooler that
1: awesome.
0: That you could put small children in.
2: Really?
0: It's crazy how big it is.
2: I love that we're all
0: Yeah,
2: Googling.
0: See this thing. So he comes walking in with this cooler. And I thought to myself, oh, good. We got cooler guy here. Let me tell you what cooler guys have done before at my house. Cooler guys have come to my house and caused a little bit of a problem because they'll bring over their things and then they won't let anybody else enjoy them. Like they'll have something in, you know, their, like whatever their favorite drink is. And people will be like, oh, can I get one of those? I had one guy that did this once. Jason was not like that. Jason's a giver or Yeti guy is a giver. Jason shows up and this is no joke because usually the cooler guy that comes to a party shows up with just like his drink.
1: Yep.
2: Yeah.
0: We have our kitchen island and it's cleared off for the pizzas. We're going to put a bunch of the pizzas up there. It's cleared off. He takes the cooler, puts it on the ground and starts unloading a party store out of this thing. Like he had like three bottles of tequila. Mm-hmm. He actually was mixing Squirt with some drink. So he had Memorial Squirt.
2: Oh, so he had a bar in the backpack.
0: He had, and then he had, what is the ones I hate so much? The
2: High Noons.
0: He had High Noons for his girlfriend. They call her Teach because she's a school teacher. So Teach. And so he has this all this stuff. He literally pulled and started like mixing drinks for us.
1: Were they things that you didn't have, like different types of tequila? Or did you have
0: Yeah,
1: everything?
0: There were. I never had these tequilas okay. and they were his favorite tequilas. So it was kind of an interesting thing because it brought an etiquette question together. And not that I thought he had bad etiquette. I thought he had wonderful etiquette because it was nice that he was doing this thing. But I want to know, have you ever had someone show up with their own cooler? And when they show up with their own cooler to your party, what are the rules to the cooler? Like, is there a rule like, you know, you can only do so much? And then here's another question. When he left all the
2: Everything.
0: Stuff.
2: Everything. Oh, that's good.
0: See, I didn't like it.
2: You want it? Why? Because then you have all that stuff.
0: I got a lot of stuff.
2: Oh, I
0: don't know if you know this, but I go and
2: But I feel
0: party
2: like
0: stores all the time.
2: Also made fun of people who come and bring something and then take it back at the end of the night.
0: Yeah. I have because I need good topics for the show, so I probably have done it both ways because of that reason. But no, so he did. He left. So now, and I actually like this. I said to him, I go, you got to come back and you got to drink this because I really enjoyed them.
2: Yeah.
0: I thought that was fun having them over. You guys would love them, by the way. They're a good looking couple. Yeah. And he's black, Anna. You'd love him.
1: Oh, my God.
0: But he's got a girlfriend.
2: I still get roasted by my friends. I didn't bring a cooler, but I was going over to my friend Andrea's house and we were just going to like have some wine. And I was like, oh, I have a bottle of wine. I had opened it, but like I knew there was still a ton in there. So I get it to her house. She uncorks it. She grabs two glasses, goes to pour the wine. I'm talking three drips comes out of this thing.
1: No.
0: Really?
2: I didn't realize that there was like nothing left in it. I had drank it all, put it on the counter. And that's what was left in it. So still, it's like she's having people over tomorrow night and she's like, bring the wine, make sure
1: it's a new bottle.
2: More than three drips in it.
0: Well, I will say this. When you go to somebody's home and if you do bring over something that is, you know, welcome to share, you better have at least a backup, because you can't just have, all right, I'm going to bring one bottle of wine and we're going to, because one bottle of wine is basically three people tops.
2: Having a decent sized glass.
0: Like a good pour. You know what's wild too? I was thinking about this because I thought to myself, I'm like, you know what? I know we want to have like a, you know, something with the station, like where, you know, everybody comes over to the house. And I thought to myself, you guys never bring any coolers over.
2: I always bring something.
0: I know you bring something. But
2: I usually bring a bottle of wine.
0: You know, Kevin brings grapes. Like, it's like, you know
1: what
0: I mean?
1: I've never been invited.
0: Anna, you'll be invited.
1: Okay.
0: You will absolutely be invited. What's up, Travis? How you doing?
3: Morning, guys. How are you?
2: Good morning.
0: Doing okay. We're talking about Yeti Man.
3: Yeah, so I have some close friends that we have deck parties at our house all summer long. They always leave everything behind.
0: Do you like that?
3: So at the end of this, I know, because now I got a garage fridge full of rando stuff.
0: Shannon.
3: So we do a party at the end of the year, and it's a free-for-all in the fridge.
1: Oh, drink everything that's left.
0: Travis, that is exactly the reason why I don't like when people leave stuff, because the one-offs, you know, I've got like two Oberon literally sitting there in the refrigerator. I've got, you know, a couple of the High Noons that I hate so much. You know what I mean? Like, yeah, it looks, it looks
3: 90%
0: unbalanced.
3: Of my garage fridge I won't even touch.
0: Yeah.
1: But now, then when they come back, so the next time you have their stuff.
2: That's right.
0: Yeah.
3: And that's why I tell them, hey, it's a free-for-all. Grab whatever you want out of the fridge in the garage.
0: What do you think?
3: Don't touch the house.
0: Jason, what do you think about people that will come over and mix their own, like, mixed drinks? So it's not like they bring it in the can, but they bring their own mixers.
3: Whatever works, I'll drink whatever. When it comes to liquor, mostly that.
0: Yeah. My friend Aaron brought over his own frother.
2: I think it was.
0: He had a margarita. He made a margarita with a froth on top.
2: How do you say that word?
0: I don't know. Froth. Whatever it is.
2: Froth.
0: But, you know, like, you know what I'm talking about? Like,
2: no, I do. So what do you put? An egg white in it or something?
0: He has like a squirter thing, and he put a squirter thing on. And like that.
2: This is fancy.
0: On top of the thing. He's not a fancy guy either, by the way. I mean,
2: I feel like I never do mixed drinks at my house. It's always just wine, beer, or seltzers. Mm-hmm. I don't even know if I have a lot of the stuff to do, because I don't really drink, like,
0: I always hate going
2: bourbon,
0: to a restaurant
2: scotch.
0: That only serves that.
2: Yeah.
0: When they say,
2: if I knew you were coming over, I would make sure to have a good bourbon for
0: you.
2: But I don't normally make, like, we don't make mixed drinks at our house.
0: What's going on, Kylie?
4: Hey, Mojo. First time, long time.
0: Hey,
1: Kylie, on the phone.
4: Yes. So I'm just calling about the cooler topic. And I'm a little bit younger, so I feel like if you don't bring a cooler to a party, it almost like looks bad because you are expecting everybody to provide drinks for you. So I wouldn't necessarily say that you need to share your drinks with everyone. I do feel like if you don't bring your own drinks, that's kind of, that could be a little bit of an issue.
0: How old are you, Kylie?
4: I'm 23.
0: All right, so I'm going to say this to you, Kylie. You are a unicorn. Yeah. There are not a lot of 23-year-olds that bring coolers to parties. You know what
1: Bianca?
0: They bring? You know
4: oh,
0: what?
4: Yeah.
0: No, you know what she brings? Honestly, she brings the bag from the store that she just bought.
1: Yeah, the brown paper bag.
0: Yeah, she's right, Bianca? You're not bringing a cooler over, are you?
5: No, I get my stuff last minute. I'm not planning that stuff out.
0: That's why I said that with Kylie. Kylie, I think, is an unusual one. Bianca, can you go to other party stores, or do you have to go to your dad's party store?
5: No, I do. I do go to other party stores, and then when I tell my dad, he was like, why would you do that? I just bring it home for you. But it's so last minute. I don't have time to go all the way to Pontiac to go get a seltzer.
0: You know what your dad needs to do? He needs to start in the community of party store owners, like what cops do with each other, where they will not ticket another cop.
1: Mm-hmm.
0: Like, you need to have like a fraternal order of party store card where you,
5: oh, I know,
0: where you basically say, I'm the owner of a party store. I give you, you know, free stuff.
5: I
0: or
5: know.
0: Discounts.
5: Well, every time I go, I'm like, hey, you know, Al Kaji from Jazz and Beverage. They're like, yeah. And then they're like, all right, it's $15.98. They don't even give me a discount.
0: Oh my gosh.
5: I try. That's
0: crazy. What's up, Mo? How you doing?
6: What is going on? So I got a simple solution I've done with this before. People leave stuff behind. when I have my garage sale, I tell people you buy something, you get a free drink.
0: Mo, that's great.
2: Or save it for Halloween for trick-or-treaters, parents.
6: I made $400 in 2 days.
2: Oh, my goodness.
0: Oh, my God. He's serving cocktails. By the way, yep. You got to be careful that the city doesn't come after you with a non-liquor license. Liz, what's happening, Liz? How are you?
7: I'm good. How are you?
0: Good. What did you want to bring up?
7: My rule when we're having parties, what you come with, you take with.
0: Yeah.
7: You leave nothing behind.
0: I like it, too. Because you know what that means? That means they're cleaning up. Like, at the end of the night, we had a ton of leftover Jets pizza. And it was like, you guys got to take this stuff. Yeah, just take it. Even though it's been sitting out all night, whatever, figure out something.
2: My friend Megan had a party on Saturday afternoon, and she asked if we wanted, like, stuff to take home with us. And I was like, no. Well, clearly she wanted to get it out of her house, because yesterday morning she just showed up at my doorstep with a Ziploc bag.
1: Oh, my gosh.
2: Yeah.
0: All right. By the way, this weekend was an interesting one, too, because everybody was giving their ideas last week of which are the better things to drink and stuff.
1: Mm-hmm.
0: And so I tried one of those cut waters. Yeah.
2: Which one?
1: How'd you like it?
0: I did the cut water mojito.
1: Oh.
0: Yeah.
2: Is it good?
0: Yeah, it's okay.
1: Did it get
0: I'm not, you know, no. I
1: really?
2: I feel like mojito you have to have fresh. It has to have the muddled mint and all that stuff in it.
0: I'm telling you, Anna, my tolerance level is so good right now with all the bourbon that I've been drinking.
1: Wow.
0: My lip, it used to be, and before you even knew me, back when you were probably a high schooler listening to the show, I was such a lightweight that if I had a strawberry daiquiri with whipped cream on top from Applebee's, I would get drunk.
1: That's hilarious.
0: Which, by the way, don't think I didn't order a strawberry a strawberry daiquiri with whipped cream on top.
1: Didn't do it for you.
0: Cut water did nothing for me. It was you know what it did? It hydrated me for a couple of minutes. Hold on a second. Cassandra, what'd you want to say, Cassandra?
8: Hi, I live in Lake Orion, and I have friends who range from 30s to 60s. And every time we have people over, everybody brings their own cooler or cooler backpack.
0: Mm.
8: So, but I have a full bar, so I always yell at them, stop bringing drinks to my house. We're all adults here. You can share my drinks.
0: The funny, you know what the funniest is?
8: Dabble in their own backpacks.
0: The funniest is when you look out at your backyard, there's like a cooler by the tree. There's a cooler by the deck, you know?
8: Yep, exactly. There's coolers everywhere.
0: Yeah. I like friends like your friends. I think that's why I like people from Lake Orion. They're all
8: but
0: givers.
8: They don't leave their coolers for me to drink afterwards. They always take them home.
0: Yeah. Oh, yeah. Well, that's good, though. That's like the last, callers that said you got to take what you bring. All right, it's Mojo in the Morning.
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9: It's Mojo in the Morning's Motor City Traffic.
2: 915. We're already at 75 degrees. Nothing but sunshine today. It is going to be humid. A high of 91. Southbound 275 between 7 Mile and M1496. You've got some stop-and-go traffic there. An accident in the left lane, eastbound 96 at Newburgh Road. An accident blocking both shoulders, westbound 96, the Jeffries at Telegraph. And some slow traffic, 94 eastbound between 14th Street and 75. That's your Channel 955 traffic on Mojo in the Morning.
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1: 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It's Jude Bellingham. It's England back in front.
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4: All right, it is Mojo in the Morning show. I feel like this weekend was one of those like blurs that happen in your life, right? Where it just kind of comes and goes and it's done and whatever. And then the next week is supposedly going to be like one of the hottest weeks that we're going to have.
5: Which you said yay to. You want it to be that hot?
4: No, I was probably caught in a little bit. No, did I say yay to it? Or was it? Maybe I was meaning it like to be, you know, I don't know. I'm not into it. The weather was so nice over the weekend. Like, I felt like there was a couple of, like, Friday was a great day. The temperature at night was beautiful. The 97 degree that we're supposedly getting tomorrow. Mm-hmm. So let's look at this.
6: And they said on the news station this morning that the real feel was going to, it was going to be like 105, 107. That's what it's going to feel like with the humidity.
4: Yeah, extreme. Look at this. Every one of the Detroit, East Lansing, Toledo, Grand Rapids. There's extreme heat warnings for all of them. Actually, Toledo's not horrible, though. Toledo's going to be in the high 80s.
5: It'll That's interesting, because it's 89. Not far from us.
4: Well, I mean, listen. And when you live in Toledo, you can deal with things. You're good.
5: They have that breeze coming off
4: about,
5: the lake.
4: What about Grand Rapids? Look at this. Sunny 89. No, it's going to be not. No, they're going to be hot, too. It's bad, though. It's going to be bad in the Metro Detroit area, though. Like, it's going to be, like, they're saying 97 degrees tomorrow.
5: We need to know where the cooling centers are.
4: Oh, Grand Rapids, they're saying 95. What app do you guys use for weather? Because
5: the Apple one.
4: So is the Apple one this one?
5: Yeah. Yep.
4: That's the Apple one. Okay, that's what I use,
5: too. Why do you have so many cities? Why are you tracking so many cities on there?
6: Delete those.
4: Because there are places that I've...
5: You have, 10 of them.
4: First off, some of them are in our listening area. I like to be able to... I don't know if you ever listen to me do a weather forecast. I'll do a weather forecast and no. And
5: so
4: I'll
5: there's say, three. What are the others
4: then? I got West Bloomfield where I live. I've got Detroit where I work. And then I've got Canton where my girlfriend is. I just want to make sure that they're all represented. But I don't necessarily feel like I get the best from the Apple one. I feel like a buddy of mine pays $24 a month for the Weather Channel.
6: Apps are absolutely not. It's
4: but
6: free.
4: He's a big golfer, and he said that he likes to know exactly when.
6: What are you getting on the app that you're paying $24 for that is not just on there?
4: He told me he's never been in the middle of a thunderstorm or a lightning storm. Here
6: That's
4: you go.
6: Wild.
4: Extreme heat warning. From noon Tuesday till 8 p.m. at night, and then the same thing for the following day on Wednesday, noon Wednesday till 8 p.m. at night. There's an extreme heat
6: I
4: warning.
6: Feel like they're going to cancel, like if you play a sport or your kids play sports mm-hmm. or something outside, I feel like all that's going to get canceled. It's going to be so warm.
5: It has to be.
4: I have guy friends that are playing in a golf tournament this week too. Like, I'm
6: will they play like it when it's that hot? They don't care. Yeah. Golfers don't care.
4: These guys are crazy. And some of these guys are not in shape type guys.
6: They're like out. Me.
4: Yeah. I don't know. I get worried about this. What did everybody do this weekend? Lydia and Bianca, I haven't had an opportunity to find out from you guys what you did. Let me look. I want to see your
7: I have to go through my camera roll. Oh, I went to Luke Bryan yesterday, and it was probably the worst Luke Bryan concert I've ever been to.
4: What?
6: Where was he? Was he at Pine Knob?
7: Yeah, he was at Pine Knob. So his set list, I usually look at the set list before so I know what songs they're singing. There was 22 songs on the set list. He only played 8 of them. The rest, he brought out John Party, started doing cover bands, started singing Journey, everything but his own songs.
5: Didn't you say he didn't feel good either?
7: Yeah, and he was coughing and everything on stage. It was just a mess. It was terrible.
4: Really?
7: Yeah, and then I went to a summer ween party.
5: What's that?
6: Oh, that's what you guys were all dressed
8: like
6: up
8: Halloween?
6: For.
8: That looked so fun.
7: It was like a Halloween and summer party. So me and Bryce dressed up as the fired football coaches, Mel Tucker and Sharone Moore.
6: Ah. Ooh. That's funny.
7: Honestly, we came up with it at like 5 o'clock at night. The party was at 7. We ate up. We went to Walmart, got the headsets. Well, Bryce actually had a headset from his dad, but it was great.
4: And then Friday night, you were throwing the first pitch out, I saw.
7: Yeah, I did. It was really cool.
4: Where was that at?
7: UWM field. It was the old Jimmy John's field.
5: How did your throw? I mean, I kind of saw it, but...
7: It was good. Actually, I think I did probably the best pitch out of everyone there. That's what they told me anyways.
5: Congrats.
6: That's a really fun place to watch a game.
9: First pitch throwers. First up, let's welcome Bianca.
7: They probably didn't know how to say my last name.
5: Ooh. Yeah,
9: that's
5: nice.
4: That was actually pretty good.
7: No, the guy that was like, hey, that was one of the workers.
4: Can I tell you something? You threw the first pitch out, and then I saw on the Joe show that Jed threw the first pitch out.
5: I saw that.
4: And Jed's first pitch looked horrible.
7: Yeah, well, he also did it for the Rays. I'm like, we should do it for the Tigers.
4: Well, the let's do it. Great,
5: let's get Mojo on the mound.
7: I think Mojo on the mound
5: could you do
7: great.
5: It with your shoulder?
4: I've done it before, but can I be honest? I'd rather see Bianca go do it. I think that would be kind of fun.
6: Yeah.
4: Or Shannon or...
7: No, why don't we all throw a first pitch in a line?
5: We'll do 8 Anna? First pitches.
4: That would be kind of... That'd be fun. How about at the same time?
5: Oh,
4: the whole
5: gosh.
4: Show throws it out at the same time. Can you imagine?
7: The same catcher.
4: To one catcher. And they have to catch it.
7: It's a drill.
4: Actually, this is...
6: That would make me so nervous to have to do that.
4: This is actually kind of funny. So somebody sent this to me over the weekend. There's a podcast. Guy's got a podcast, and he used to... coincidentally enough, be Jed's high school baseball coach. Mm. So Jed's first pitch was horrible. Like, it was not good. It was not as bad as 50 Cent or Baba Booey from Howard Stern's. It was pretty much barely. So this is, they did
10: I'm gonna give myself a not shout out for being a bad baseball coach. So back in the day, I actually coached freshman baseball for one season in my high school in Michigan. Coached this kid who ended up being a producer over in Tampa, 933 morning show, Stop. The Joe Show.
11: Mm. Oh, yeah.
10: Yep. I texted Ben and Mike about this last night. He threw out the first pitch. Jed, I saw you, buddy. He threw out the first pitch, and he absolutely threw it in the dirt.
11: Over here at the Trop?
10: At the Trop, in front of the entire crowd. Threw it right in the dirt, and I was like, bro, what are you doing? You're making me look
6: this guy
10: bad
6: sounds
10: as
6: like
10: your
6: he's
10: coach.
6: 14.
10: I texted the head groundskeeper last night. I was like, I'm so sorry that he messed up your home plate. That's my bad. That's on me. He's like, yeah.
4: So he does like a baseball podcast, and he put it up on a baseball podcast, and people were sending it to me over the weekend that Jed got made fun of for his bad. His
5: it was
4: bad first
5: pretty
4: pitch.
5: Straight, but it was just short.
4: It went he didn't get enough on it. Bianca got enough on it. Bianca got almost too much on it. The poor guy, I think, probably pulled his back muscles trying to catch that.
7: I know, I was a little nervous it was going to go into the crowd instead.
4: Lydia, what did you do this weekend? What did you have going on this weekend?
12: So Friday night, I went out with my friends. I was DD, so didn't get that wasted. Saturday night, Mojo, I had told you this, I went out to Franklin, and then my friends and I went out to the bars.
4: Lydia said she went to a restaurant. Do you like to plug restaurants that are good, or do you not want to because you don't want them to be so busy you can't go again?
12: No, this was actually like one of the best restaurants I've ever been to, so I would never mind plugging it.
5: What is it?
12: It was the Franklin.
6: Oh, yes! I told Mojo to go there. It's so good.
12: The wait staff was fantastic. The food was great, and so were the vibes.
6: The atmosphere, the patio.
12: Oh, yeah.
6: So cute.
12: Yeah, I enjoyed myself. And then we went out to downtown Detroit, hit some bars, and I got super drunk. Literally till the next day, I woke up and I was
5: so hammered. Go, Lydia!
4: What were you drinking, Lydia?
12: I had 6 espresso martinis.
4: Oh,
6: yes!
4: My God. Wait, no, stop.
6: I would be dead.
12: No, you guys, I woke up literally shaking.
4: Really?
5: Yeah, from the caffeine, so not the lick. 1, 2, 3,
12: yeah, no, but I was still drunk too.
4: Wow. 6?
6: 6?
12: Yep.
6: How did you even sleep?
12: Oh, I didn't. I woke up like, okay, so I went to bed at 3 and I woke up at 6:30.
4: Oh my God.
5: There are 60 to 80 milligrams in one espresso martini.
12: You guys.
4: Wait, did you say 6:30 at night?
12: No, 6:30 in the morning.
4: Oh, you, okay.
5: So she couldn't
12: sleep.
5: So
12: I went to bed at 3 a.m. and woke up at 6.
4: Oh, okay.
6: Oh my God, Lydia.
12: Yeah, and then I was in church, like literally shaking. Like it looked like I was on something.
4: the espresso martinis is not a joke though. Like people think that, oh, it's just a little drink. It's not like it's that bad, you know, because they serve it in that nice little
6: martini glass. Ooh, they'll get you. They sneak up on you fast. I can't have two. Yeah. I can have one, maybe one and a half.
4: Yeah.
5: Were you shaking some breezy booty?
12: No. No ass was shaken.
5: Darn it.
6: I had an extra dirty martini on Friday night, which I never do. And it was like, bye-bye.
5: A filthy one?
6: Mm. Yeah.
4: Yeah, that stuff gets me.
6: Oh, my God.
4: Like, if you drink, if I have just, like, I don't know, plain vodka with whatever, yeah, club soda or whatever it is, it doesn't do anything to me.
6: I told but last night, I was like, I don't even remember the ride home. He drove, obviously.
5: Shannon, we need that energy and Lydia's energy this Friday for Yacht Rock.
4: Oh, that's right. I forgot about Yacht Rock.
12: Not a work event. I can't do it.
4: Yeah. I don't
5: all
4: know.
5: Right, never mind.
4: Who do you, can we do over under on who will get drunk faster, Zach or one of the salespeople?
6: Like, Kev, I think, has like a whole night planned.
5: He does.
4: Really?
6: Outfit. He is so excited for Yacht Rock. Excited.
12: What is the attire for Yacht Rock?
4: So typically, if you look at what Yacht Rock is, Yacht Rock, because you can't say it, Yacht Rock. It's not Yacht Rock.
5: Never mind.
4: It's Yacht Rock. Okay. Yacht Rock.
5: Yacht Rock.
4: But typically, it's what you would wear on a yacht.
5: Which is, I've never been on one.
4: Like white pants.
5: Oh.
4: Yeah.
5: Linens. Okay.
4: Yeah, things like that.
7: Could I wear like a striped dress? Is that appropriate? My dad said that's not nice enough.
4: You could wear whatever you want to wear, Bianca.
7: I just have a feeling my mannerisms aren't going to be nice enough for this. Because I'm so wild, crazy. I eat with my fingers. And
5: I didn't know this was fancy.
4: No, it doesn't have to, but it's at the Rooster Tail, which that place is nice.
6: It's nicer, yeah.
4: Yeah, the Rooster Tail is no joke. Like, mm-hmm. You're right up on the water. It's a beautiful place. I've been to
5: it's
4: weddings
5: a marina,
4: there.
5: Right?
4: We've had
6: maybe
4: parties
6: like a
4: there.
6: Flowy sun like dress, oh, yeah. Okay, okay. Or something.
7: Hey, give me three margaritas. I'll be swimming in one the Detroit margarita. River.
4: Lydia, will you be drinking espresso martinis like you were?
12: No, but I will have a couple of vodka Red Bulls. Maybe something else to take the edge off.
4: I don't know. To me, I always am careful to not drink in front of coworkers.
12: Yeah.
4: Like, you guys are fine, but like the idea of drinking in front of, what's the sales guy's name that came from Odyssey? What's his name?
7: Matt.
5: The really tan
4: Matt.
5: One?
4: Yeah.
6: Matt.
4: Yeah. Like, I don't want to get drunk with Matt.
7: No, Matt's ready. He's like, I was talking to him.
5: I think the
6: Matt's
5: sales
6: going two
5: ready.
6: Nights in a row.
7: Yeah.
6: He's going Friday and Saturday.
4: He's going
6: Yacht Rock.
4: Both nights?
6: Yes.
4: So Matt might be the guy that does Zach in.
6: And he's taking a party bus on Saturday
5: no
6: night.
5: No way.
4: Oh, my
5: Matt,
4: gosh.
5: Man.
4: Come on
5: See,
4: in,
5: See, need a party bus.
6: He is.
4: Matt's got
6: he's
4: a tan.
6: He's going with the Azo Law people
5: no.
6: on Saturday night.
4: Is he?
6: Look at him.
4: Matt's got the tan. Come
5: has
4: on,
5: a
4: Matt.
5: Pool. I talked to him about his tan.
4: Matt does? Matt's got the most amazing tan ever.
7: I know. Me and Matt are having a tanning competition. Who can get darker? But I'm clearly losing. Look at him.
6: How Matt, are you so tan?
8: This is a dollar store.
7: Maui,
4: Matt,
7: babe.
4: Come on in here. Come on in, Matt. Matt, are you excited? Are you excited for Yacht Rock?
8: Are you kidding me? It's my jam.
4: Is it? Quick question for you, Matt. What is your favorite Yacht Rock song?
8: Well, any band from the 70s and 80s that you never hear. England Dan, John Ford Coley, Love is the Answer. I mean, it brings you back to a time that you remember when it was really good and, you know,
4: before just, this music, these kids ruined music, right?
8: I'm
4: and had to talk
8: you,
4: about sex and drugs and
8: everybody
4: everything.
8: Everybody roll to the dollar store. They have a whole aisle of caps, hats, everything you
6: for
8: need.
6: For yacht rock?
4: Oh, that's right. Like,
8: all you need is yachting gear.
4: Okay.
8: You know?
4: All right.
8: You know? And you could go to Yacht Rock Detroit to find out how great it was last year. And guess what? This good time is brought to you by iHeartMedia.
6: That's right. Right.
8: Going to be spectacular weather, mid-80s, looking over the Detroit Riverfront. It's good to be alive because there's not a lot of great shows. All these,
4: I love this guy. This
8: all these
4: great.
8: Small venues are dying right now because people aren't going. Life is too short. Buy the concert ticket.
6: That's yes. right. Oh. He needs to be the official Yacht Rock spokesperson.
4: Yes. Matt, here's the deal. Matt, we got to have Matt every morning this week. Countdown to Yacht Rock. We'll do a countdown to Yacht Rock.
8: What else do you have except sun, great music to take you back to a simpler time?
4: Yeah.
8: Yacht Rock is being extended by 2 days because of the demand. And these groups are iconic. Pablo Cruz, if anybody's seen Step Brothers, you know, you look at the shirt, it's iconic. Will Ferrell's wearing the shirt.
6: They're going to be there?
8: Pablo Cruz is Friday night. There's a great Fleetwood Mac cover band, Echoes of Fleetwood Mac.
5: Oh,
8: Saturday,
5: wow.
8: You've got the iconic Walter Egan, Magnet and Steel. John Ford Coley, Love is the Answer. Ambrosia.
5: Okay, that's the only one I've ever heard.
8: Who hasn't gotten busy to Ambrosia?
13: Wait, Ambrosia is going to be there?
6: Why do I know that name?
5: Wait, play the Ambrosia song.
6: What song?
4: Are you ready? Hold on. If you don't know this song, then you are not allowed to come to Yacht Rock here. Ready? Here is Ambrosia.
5: Bet you got to put on the

0: best part of me.
1: Come on, man.
2: They've got so many more, too.
1: Yeah.
3: Yeah. We're going to have a night.
2: If you haven't done Lizzie D'Ambrosio in your lifetime,

0: Would you like the Yacht Rock guy from the Yacht Rock station to come to the thing? He's a friend of mine. I worked with him in Yuma, Arizona at KP2A.
1: I would, because it's, this is the thing that people have to understand. This is a one-shot deal. These people are leaving us.
0: Who?
1: I mean, these people are dying.
2: Oh, God.
1: And you're not going to get a chance to see these people.
0: Wait, you're telling me the artists are getting older and they're dying?
1: The promise is, we'll go see it next year. Well, there may not be a next year.
0: So I mean,
3: you are the best salesperson.
1: You have
3: for
1: got
3: this.
1: To go out and see these people play. And there's nothing better than an outdoor show in the summer in Michigan.
0: Yeah.
1: And let me tell you.
0: There's one for you. Put your headphones on. Down to paradise. We're going to be on the river enjoying it, Matt.
1: Ross will be at Pine Knob August 29th.
0: Yeah. Matt, will you do me a favor? Will you have a conversation with Tony Trovato? I've told him this for about 4 years. We got to change one of our formats to Yacht Rock. Don't you think a Yacht Rock station would kill it?
1: It brings back, every time you hear Yacht Rock, you have a smile on your face. It brings you back to a time that was simpler and you were having fun.
2: Is it called Yacht Rock because the yacht was like rocking?
0: No. So the music is music you would that rich dudes would be on a yacht listening to.
1: You're too young to remember Thurston Howell from Gilligan's Island, but Yacht Rock is coming to Detroit, everyone. And that's kind of the attitude, So, and that's the way they play it.
2: Yeah.
1: I love you, man.
2: Yeah.
1: So it's going to be a great time.
2: What are you going to be drinking?
1: I'm going to be drinking whatever they're serving.
3: And these guys might be dead soon.
0: They might be dead soon. Actually, he brings up a really good point. These guys are all dying off right now, so we got to get to them before they die off.
1: But I mean,
0: where do you get tickets, by the way? Where can you get tickets?
1: You can get tickets through Ticketmaster. There still are tickets available, and now you can get a la carte, so you can buy either Friday or Saturday night. It used to be a package, but it's gotten so big this year that it's going to be expanded over two nights. So it's Friday and Saturday night. This Friday and Saturday night.
0: Yeah.
1: And they're expecting 7,500 people each time.
0: We're at again.
2: Oh, my gosh.
1: So again, it's at the Rooster Tail.
0: Rooster Tail.
1: And parking is a challenge, so kind of figure that out. Easiest way to get there by boat and dock at Sinbad's.
2: Who has a boat? Are you kidding me? Who has a boat for our show to arrive on?
1: I know that everybody can't make it both nights. Shannon, the lovely Shannon, was invited to take a party bus from Birmingham Saturday night.
3: But I'm already going Friday.
1: So Shannon's going Friday. So everybody has got to figure out a way to get down there because it is a challenge on Jefferson. I don't believe the Tigers play that night. But
0: No.
1: But again, just I can't reiterate that these people, you've got to see these people before you can't see them anymore.
0: All right. Thank you, Matt. Thank you. Appreciate you.
3: And go to the dollar store to get your captain's hats.
0: Zach for sure is losing the challenge.
4: Yeah, this guy's
0: Matt's got you. He's got you.
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0: All right, your chance to win Morgan Wallen tickets. 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
5: Mojo in the Morning's Dirty on the 30.
0: My favorite is going to be at the Yacht Rock event that we're doing on Friday night. Kevin going, who the hell is this?
3: You know all the songs once they get going. Or at least
0: he'll know one out of every 20 because his mom listened to it or something when he was younger.
3: Yeah.
0: All right, what do you got in this hour's Dirty?
3: Should I do the Jay-Z story again? I feel like that's a big story.
0: Oh, yeah.
3: I mean, three sold-out shows at Yankee Stadium
0: over
3: the weekend.
0: We should ask Crystal how it was. Is she back yet or no?
3: Is she out there?
4: Yeah.
3: Oh, I would love to. Yeah. While you're grabbing her, Zach, last night's show delayed by 4 hours because people who didn't have tickets tried to storm through security.
2: I saw a video. They ran through.
3: And so Jay-Z he clarified when he got on stage. He's like, look, didn't want to delay the show, but I wanted to make sure that all the people who were ticketed, and there were like 10,000 who were stranded outside while they like figured the situation out, got in.
4: You went Saturday night, Crystal? Yes. Is that right? Chris Carson from WJLB.
2: There were so many Detroit people there. I loved it.
4: And that was Eminem's night that he was there?
6: Yes.
4: Who were all there? Who were the special guests? Him? So,
6: I feel like I got stubbed. The night that I went, it was only two special guests. It was Eminem and Pharrell on the
2: But Beyonce night. Was there. Right?
6: The first and the third night.
2: Oh, she wasn't there the second night?
6: No.
2: Oh,
6: wow.
3: Was Blue Ivy playing piano your night or no?
6: No.
2: Okay. You got snubbed.
6: I know. But last night, the show didn't start until like 11:30.
3: Yeah. Almost. It was after midnight, they said.
6: So I don't think I got stubbed.
3: But Rihanna was there last night.
6: Yeah.
4: Would you have been pissed if that was the case?
6: I don't, like, that crowd getting into Yankee Stadium, if I would have had to stand out there for 4 hours, I think I would have went home. No, I know I would have went home.
4: Really?
6: It was unreal. And New York's a little scary. It's a little like, ugh.
4: Well, where Yankee Stadium is, too, is tough. Is a tough go.
6: Absolutely. Right? So standing out there for 4 hours is crazy.
4: Who would be better to go see? Jay-Z or Yacht Rock? Which one would you rather? Like, if you could go see either one of them. Matt, what do you think, Matt?
3: The concert ended at 3 o'clock this morning.
6: I know.
3: Isn't that insanity?
4: It's
6: but
4: amazing.
6: It's kind of fun.
4: You can tell that New York must have no rules, or Jay-Z pays, you know, whatever fine it is. Because if that was at Pine Knob, they would have cut it off and said, no way you're playing that late.
6: It was like a 11 p.m. ordinance here.
4: Yeah.
3: Senator Lindsey Graham very suddenly passed away on Saturday night after a brief unexpected illness, had a cardiovascular issue that took his life, although Mojo is believing some of the conspiracy theories.
4: I just think it's interesting that the guy goes to the Ukraine, says,
3: I'm going to
4: get Russia to stop this war. You know, we're going to end this thing. And then all of a sudden he ends
3: up
4: dying.
3: Very sus. President Donald Trump commenting.
7: What makes it even stranger is that I got a call last night sometime in, you know, the early evening. He sounded a little tired, but perfect. But thought maybe we might even meet today. Mm. And then that was it.
3: Ariana Grande has dropped out of American Horror Story Season 13, and to blame, she says it's scheduling conflicts with her Eternal Sunshine concert tour. Her exit comes just after FX unveiled this season's cast. A lot of stars coming back. Jessica Lange, Sarah Paulson, Evan Peters, Angela Bassett, Kathy Bates, Emma Roberts, and Gabby Sidibe. Did you guys see the video of Britney Spears?
8: Mm-mm. Yeah, in the car.
2: There's
3: in
2: a
3: the
2: new
3: car.
2: One.
3: Yeah. Out the sunroof of the, it was like a Mercedes, I think it was, on LA's 101 freeway. On Instagram, she wrote, "Nothing is what it seems." And a lot of people were going, "What in the heck are you actually doing?" I guess her excuse was she wanted to see ahead in stopped traffic. There was a traffic jam. She wanted to see what was going on. And a lot of people are saying this is just, you know, another checkbox in the erratic behavior.
8: Yeah.
3: List from Britney Spears. And lastly, do you guys know what Erewhon is? That really fancy grocery store out in LA that had like the $25 strawberry we talked about.
4: Oh, no.
3: So now they're trending again for selling a $12 cup of water.
8: Stop.
3: It's called Sacred Water.
9: Introducing the $12 cup of water from Erewhon.
8: No.
9: Yeah, sort of. That's at least what all the news articles say, but consider it more like a mixed coconut tea.
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9: It's a blend of grape juice, coconut milk, coconut water, jasmine tea, basil, anise, cardamom, and raw honey.
3: A lot.
9: And it's clarified. Oh. So there's a lot of work that goes into doing this water. They call it sacred water. It is not consecrated. The drink, a collaboration with a brand called Jolie, is said to be inspired by a symbol of renewal, ritual, and transformation. And they want it to feel historic. And revered.
3: Isn't this the grocery store that had the Hailey Bieber smoothie that everybody was paying like $26 for or something? Yeah, it's wild. All right, miss anything from today? 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
4: By the way, shout out to Crystal. She goes to New York for the weekend, goes to Jay-Z, and is in here Monday morning bright and early. 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
10: It's Mojo in the Morning's Motor City Traffic.
3: All right, 948, 76 outside. Lots of sunshine today and a high of 91. We are under an extreme heat watch that's going into effect at noon today. Out in the streets, some slow traffic and a left lane closure, 94 westbound between North River Road and Metro Parkway, and an accident in the left lane westbound 696 at 11 Mile. That's your Channel 955 traffic on Mojo in the Morning.
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0: Detroit area. Yeah.
1: Does this make you want to become a mom, Anna?
2: No, not really.
1: This is what people are talking about.
0: But I'm like, what's the most personal, almost TMI thing that you've seen somebody post on social media?
1: And share or share with, you know, a bunch of other people, too. Like even just share it in a group text. 844 Mojo Live. I will tell you this, that I don't have one of these things. Maybe it's not a guy thing. I do belong to one Facebook group, and it was when I had that heart surgery. I joined some Facebook group to learn about it.
0: Yeah.
1: And all that did was make me more freaked out. It made me more worried and then depressed when other people, you know, were talking about it. But with that said, I would like to be a part of a group of a bunch of men that would just sit there and talk about their
0: like, help me understand. What do you think this is? Has anybody ever experienced?
1: Yeah. Explain this to me.
2: Does your doo-doo look like this?
1: Why is it? Yeah. Like, isn't there a site that's like that? Somebody was telling me that there is a site where it's like shows these.
0: ChatGPT now.
1: No, but I'm saying where you basically, or unless Meta cuts it off, do they allow you to share your duties?
0: I have not seen poop on this page, to be fair.
1: Yeah.
0: I've seen description, but not photos. Huh.
1: Like there is, somebody told me, I think there's a way, call us up and tell us. There is a website where you can actually
0: upload a photo of your poop.
1: I think that they have different versions. Yeah.
2: To tell you what's wrong with it? Wow.
1: Like this is, you know, what you got. We have a couple of group texts of guys, mm-hmm. and sometimes randomly you'll get like the, you know, guy that will throw in one and you're like, you know, why are you doing it?
0: Poop pic.
2: This might not be that crazy, but in my friend group message, like the other day, my friend sent us all a nude video she got of a guy. And she's like, look at how crazy this is. Why'd he just send it to me? And I'm like, I don't want to see his.
0: A guy that she was dating or not even?
2: She went on one date with him and he sent her a crazy video and she sent it to all of us. And I'm like, listen, I'm not dating this man. I don't want to see that.
1: Did you at all explore it or no?
2: She made us watch it. She's like, look at him do this and this. And I'm like,
0: now I want to know what he was doing.
2: Do you want to see the video?
0: No.
1: Wait, did you say you didn't delete it?
2: It's in our group message. So
1: you kept it in the thread.
2: Yeah.
0: Here, Mojo will watch it.
1: But no, here's the problem with keeping it in the thread. No, I honestly, maybe. But honestly, if you keep it in the thread, what ends up happening is I go to my photos to go look at. You ever had this happen to you? So you go into your thing and you go into photos to go find a photo.
2: Yeah. Sure, it's going to be saved.
1: Sure enough.
2: I got to check because I definitely don't want it in there.
1: You're going to have that one when you're trying to show your mom a picture of you downtown in Corktown.
3: Oh, you must have very big penis. Wow.
1: Yeah.
2: Oh, it is.
1: Hold on. I think we might have the, it's called Rate. Yes. RateMyPoop.com.
0: But that's not to diagnose yourself.
1: No.
0: Is it? That's for people to be like, whoa. That's
1: why I was wondering if you had like one of those. What is going on?
2: I hear someone yelling.
1: Is everything okay? We're not getting attacked right now, are we?
2: I hope not.
1: I hope that
2: is
1: we're
2: this
1: okay.
2: More locked?
1: I don't know. I can hear. Yeah. I can hear what's going on. No, but I was saying I would bet Meta wouldn't allow that, though. They wouldn't allow you just to randomly show pictures.
0: Of poop.
1: Yeah.
0: Yeah.
1: Of people, you know, people's bowel movements. You know, you think when Kevin's not here, what ends up happening is the show gets to be a little bit more educational and more higher brow. Mm-hmm. We go right back down, don't we? Like Kevin normally points out anything that could be a double entendre or sexual in nature, Kevin will point out. We go right to the poop when Kev's taking a day off. What's up, Harley? How you doing?
4: Good. How are you?
1: Fantastic. What's going on?
4: So a couple months ago, I had surgery because, you know, when you have kids, sometimes you get hemorrhoids. So I had one removed, and we were in a group of people, and this one wife, we all started showing pictures of the hemorrhoids to each other. And the one's husband is an NFL football player, and she even showed us the picture.
1: Oh, my God. So the NFL football husband's hemorrhoid was shown to everybody?
4: Yeah. Yes.
1: Does an NFL player have an athletic hemorrhoid? Or does it look any different?
4: Right. No, it wasn't that bad. It really wasn't that bad.
2: Same.
1: No.
2: How do you even take a picture?
5: Probably a muscular
4: butt. But yeah, we were all showing pictures of our buttholes, so it was pretty hilarious at the time. We were drinking a little bit, so.
1: Harley, do you guys also share intimate stuff, too? Like, do you guys share, like,

0: pictures of your significant other's other stuff? Like, or is it just the...
1: Oh, no.
0: So that was one.
1: No. Okay.
0: That would make me feel like really weird if I was that husband, you know?
2: Yeah.
1: Oh, he didn't care. He laughed. He was there too, so it was funny.
2: He was proud of his hemorrhoids.
0: You know what would be a great scam? Is to say that it got out, his hemorrhoid got out, and have like an ESPN like logo next to it. Adam Schefter from ESPN just posted about your hemorrhoid. That would actually be a funny parody. You should think about doing that. Have AI do that for you.
1: Yeah, definitely next time.
0: I appreciate it. We'll see you, Harley. Take care of yourself. Yeah,
1: no problem. You too. Bye.
0: All right. Appreciate you. Second date update is coming up here in just a couple of minutes. Guys could never do these Facebook groups. You know why? Because I try to join like certain things as a guy, and I last about a week.
3: Why? Because you get irritated by how many or
0: no, I just get
3: how
0: bored.
3: Much people post.
0: Oh. I get bored by it. So when you're on these things, what is it that you're like, what is your hope? Don't you feel like it just brings, does it help you or does it give you more anxiety when you have people sharing all their issues?
3: It's not all medical. Like sometimes it's like, hey, I'm looking for a new lawn care company. Can anybody recommend, you know, like it's stuff like that. Or especially with kids, it's like, hey, I'm thinking about sending my child to such and such school. Does anybody have any experience there? You know, it's stuff like that. It's anything parent related, mom related.
0: See, I kind of hate those people on Facebook. Like I hate.
3: I know you don't like the I need a recommendation for. But.
0: I hate the people that like on my random Facebook just randomly like are always looking for a plumber or looking for, you know, does anybody know, you know, where I can rent a tent for a graduation party and stuff?
3: It's a lot of that. Or it's like, hey, I just went to this great pizza place, Brooklyn Pizza. Which, if you're looking for somewhere, like that's my recommendation.
4: It's good that you're doing it in a group. So the whole Facebook feed is not seen.
0: Exactly.
4: Just this.
0: I'm happy that they have a Facebook group for this so that I don't have to see it. But guess what? Those people still put it on their regular Facebook too.
4: No.
0: They do. They like. There are those people that they always have to like ask you for something. Like they can't just go and Google it. You know what I mean?
3: Yeah, but to be fair, I don't trust Google reviews and stuff anymore.
4: Sometimes people just get mad. Yeah. Or they pay people to make the reviews.
3: Yes. Yeah.
0: Like I feel like they want me to run their errands for them too. Next thing they know, they're going to ask me to go to Kroger and go pick up things for them. But all right.
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0: Wow, you thought you were sick over the weekend?
3: Oh my God, not just sick. I thought I had that cyclosporiasis. What is that thing called?
4: I'm so freaked out over that.
3: That explosive diarrhea parasite. I was terrified. I feel like I told you and maybe Kev, I was like, I do not feel that great during the show. Like my stomach was upset. I just wasn't feeling well at all. And I was kind of like in and out of the bathroom all day. I cannot believe I'm going to admit this on the show, but Wes and I on Friday night were in the living room on the couch watching TV, and I got up to go in the kitchen and grab some water, and I was kind of hungry, and all of a sudden, it was out. Like,
0: what
3: it
0: was out?
3: Came...
0: like, oh, like you...
3: poop! It came out of me. I was not prepared.
0: Where were you?
3: In my kitchen.
0: Oh!
3: I'm talking, like, it was like... Bam!
4: Explosive.
3: And I was wearing underwear and sweatpants. So I like ran to the bathroom as fast as I could. I was horrified.
0: Oh, man.
3: Took off all my clothes, threw them in the washing machine, ran upstairs to get in the shower because that's how bad it was. And I'm thinking, I cannot admit this to Wes that this just happened to me. And the whole time I'm thinking, oh, my God, we were just talking about this on the show. Mm-hmm. I got that freaking parasite that everybody's getting.
0: Wow. Yeah.
3: And went back downstairs and Wes was like, where the heck did you go? And I said, oh, I just wanted to get ahead of laundry for the weekend. So I threw in a load of laundry. He knew damn well
4: He's
3: I was
4: so
3: lying.
4: Intuitive.
3: I was so sick. But then I woke up on Saturday and I felt fine.
0: Wow.
3: But, I mean, that was.
0: Poop pads.
4: Did you feel fine after it too? Or did more happen?
3: I still felt a little funky.
4: Oh.
3: And that had kind of been my whole day, but not like that.
4: Yeah.
3: I mean, that like almost took me down.
0: Can we, by the way, just take this in for a second here right now? Please, let's take this in. Shannon just admitted live on the radio that she crapped her pants.
3: I did.
4: She did.
0: How amazing.
2: This was
6: a monumental. Save this one for
2: then. Thank God it was the only
6: of
2: time.
6: The year.
2: Yeah. I was so embarrassed.
0: By the way, I haven't done that for a while, but usually it's in my car on my way to try to get to a bathroom, not in my house, like in my
4: house
0: kitchen.
4: House is probably best case scenario.
2: I didn't even feel the urge to go to the bathroom. That's the crazy part. And that's why I got so scared. I'm like, I have this thing that's going to take over. But
0: can I tell you that I have not eaten a vegetable or a fruit is not a joke, in at least 2.5 weeks. Because of this whole parasite thing and what is it again?
2: Psoriasis or something. I don't even know.
4: The idea of a parasite.
7: This morning, some restaurants are changing their menus as a parasitic intestinal infection linked to produce spreads to more of the country. The CDC is tracking cases of cyclosporiasis across.
0: All right, there it is. Cyclosporiasis. I want to make sure.
2: I know a few people who have it.
0: Yeah.
2: And they said that it's absolutely terrible.
0: And it's with you for a while, right?
2: It could be weeks. You are supposed to call your doctor and get on like an antibiotic as soon as you think you may have it.
4: One of my friends was hospitalized because she had so much fluid loss.
0: Ooh.
4: Mm-hmm.
0: My God.
2: Fluid. It's gross.
0: Hold on. Kenyatta had it. Kenyatta, you had the cyclosporiasis, whatever the heck it is?
8: You mean have.
0: You
2: it. Wow. Oh, it doesn't go away that quickly.
0: Wait a second.
8: No, it doesn't. Y'all just caught me, so I'm at home right now.
2: So you're not even at work.
8: I tried. It happened like last Sunday night, and I went to work on Monday.
2: Uh-huh.
8: And I told my team lead, like, look, I'm having some issues. And that's when I found out about it, and that was the day that you guys talked about it.
2: Yeah.
8: The next day is when I went to the doctor and they ran tests and I got the results on this past Friday. It took that long for them to grow the cultures to find out that it was positive.
0: When you do the test, do you have to give them a sample?
8: Yes. Yeah. Oh.
0: So you had to go into...
8: They gave me like 4 or 5 different tubes to try different things.
2: Oh,
8: that I had
2: God,
8: to put it
2: no.
8: in.
2: Are they, just tell me I yeah, have
0: are
2: it.
0: Are they big tubes or are they small tubes? Because I'd be like...
8: No, it's just... No, you just... Uh-uh. They just give you the bucket to put it in and you use a little stick to put it over in there. But I didn't even need the stick because when they said explosive...
0: Oh.
4: Like what Shannon have was you guys describing? Had a
8: colon? Have you guys had a colonoscopy before?
0: Yes, no. I have.
8: Don't you know how when you do the prep and you go to the bathroom?
0: Yeah.
8: That's how it is.
0: Kenyatta.
8: It's nothing but water.
0: I got to know from you, and this is big, because I'm not going to eat another veggie in my life. What did you eat that got you?
8: Let me tell you something. Last Monday, because I worked 12 hours, I took a bunch of fruit. I had raspberries.
2: That's it. Right there,
8: I don't even buy raspberries. Why did I even have raspberries? I had salad. We went to Taco Bell, so it had lettuce on the taco.
2: You had triple whammy.
8: Yes. So this was all before I even knew about it. So that was the week before.
0: Do you know what they're saying?
8: They called me. The health department called me on Saturday.
0: Do you know what they're now saying? They're saying that they don't necessarily know if it's from the vegetables or if it's our
2: water.
0: It could be our water system.
4: No.
0: That's crazy.
8: So, but they also said the Taco Bell that I went to has been flagged. So it must have been a few people that went to that particular Taco Bell. So I know some restaurants have gotten rid of their lettuce.
4: They should make this public knowledge. Like, I don't want to go to that Taco Bell.
0: That's crazy.
2: Yeah.
8: So it may not even just be that Taco Bell because they all get their stuff from the same supplier. It's just probably the people that they talk to in my area because I'm in Oakland County.
2: Right.
0: Kenyatta. I just want you to stay home and just sit there on the toilet and call and check in with us every time this happens.
2: Do you get skinnier, though?
8: I lost 7 pounds.
2: Oh, my God.
0: Yes.
8: I have lost 7 pounds. I just weighed myself again last night. So I'm down 7 pounds since last Monday.
0: Geez. I'm going now. I'm going to go eat raspberries.
8: I said, wait a minute. I got a few more pounds. Let's hold up. I just started antibiotics. Yeah. I just started my antibiotics yesterday. We'll see.
0: I'd wait on the antibiotic.
2: Oh,
0: I would hold
2: on. I hope you feel better.
0: Oh, we love you, Kenyatta. What's going on? Hi, Christy.
9: Hi.
0: Hey.
9: So, Shannon, the same thing happened to me. I was sleeping and woke up and was like, Oh, no. No, no, no.
4: No.
9: I penguin walked to the bathroom. And literally all day. At one point, I was in the kitchen, and I sneezed, and I was like, oh, God. Oh, no.
2: I was like, I was in shock. Like, what just happened?
10: So did yours go away, or do you still have it?
9: It was like maybe 8 hours, and then I felt crappy, but like, no more crap.
0: Oh, my God. That's horrible. Megan, what's up, Megan? It's Mojo and Shannon and Anna, and we've got Lydia, Bianca, Zach. Kev's off today. What's going on?
11: Good morning, everyone.
2: Good morning.
0: What's happening?
11: Shannon, you are not alone. I am newly in my first trimester of pregnancy, and I am trying to grow a baby, trying to be healthy, but the morning sickness is kicking in, so I thought it was just that. Thursday afternoon hit, and I was like, oh, God. Same thing as the last caller, penguin walked to the bathroom. It was all Thursday night, all Friday, all Saturday, and Sunday I woke up, and I was like, I think I have to take myself to the hospital. I don't know what's happening right now. It was so bad. Thankfully, it did the brat diet, and I'm feeling a lot better.
2: Good. So you don't have the actual parasite.
11: No, I thought I did, though. I was like, oh, my God, what would the odds be?
2: And yeah.
11: Restaurant, so I started panicking, and I was like, I'm never going there again.
2: Yeah, well, I posted, I'm not going to say the name of the restaurant, but I posted something about a place that I had food from over the past couple of days, and I got a ton of DMs of people saying they got it from there.
10: Oh, I know.
2: Pooped my pants.
0: Mm-hmm. Yeah, oh my God. All right, well, if at any point during the show...
2: Stay safe, everybody.
0: She runs out of the studio, then you're not getting tested because you're
2: totally
0: good.
2: I feel totally fine.
0: Okay. There she goes.
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0: Second date update. We're going to find out why you're not getting a call back. Adam went on a date with a guy named Teddy and is not hearing back from Teddy. What's going on, Adam? How you doing?
34: Hey, good morning.
0: Good morning. So Teddy is not getting back to you or not wanting to go on another date. Did he put an end to your guys' quick relationship, or did he just go dark on you and go ghosting you?
34: I don't really know. I haven't heard from him. Like, he's ghosting me.
0: What was the last date that you guys went on?
34: We went to a winery.
35: Ooh, fun. Okay.
34: And then went back to my place, and it was great.
0: Did you guys do anything at your place besides drinking wine?
34: Yeah.
35: How was that?
34: It was It was awesome.
0: Okay. All right. So we're going to figure out what's going on. Teddy is on the phone with us right now. Adam, say hi to Teddy.
34: Hey, Teddy.
1: Hi.
0: Where have you been, Teddy? Teddy, it's Mojo. And
34: where you been?
0: Just wanted to know what's going on here for Adam.
1: Yeah, I mean, you know, we had a good time, but then when we got back to his place, he was just sitting there still swiping away.
2: Really?
1: Like yeah, on an, right in front of me.
2: Like an app? Like, what do you mean?
1: Yeah, on an app, swiping, looking at other guys.
2: Oh, wow.
1: Right in front of me. Right, I'm sitting right there.
3: Did you call him out?
1: No, I didn't say anything, but it was super rude and disrespectful. And like, I don't need that.
2: That's was like, it before or after you baked cookies?
1: You know, right before.
2: Ooh.
0: And you wait, you but wow. Yet, wait, I'm saying. So, right before you guys baked cookies, he's swiping away, yet you still baked cookies. You were so upset about it, you still baked cookies with him.
1: Well, yeah, I mean, yes, still did that, but I don't need to do it again.
0: Okay. Oh, yeah. All right. Adam, were you doing that or were you just on your phone?
34: No, he's right. I was. But, like, I mean, we met on Grindr and. I don't know. It was one date, and did we have a conversation that I forgot about, Teddy, about, like, wanting to be exclusive or, like, moving forward?
3: I know, but right in front of him when he's sitting right there.
34: Well, I just didn't think it was that big of a deal, and he never said anything about it, so.
0: Is that something you have to have?
34: Like, what do you mean?
0: In this day and age of relationships, do you have to, like, say, hey, we're dating to be exclusive or dating just to have fun? Like, you have to say that initially because of the idea that he just said that made sense to me. Like, okay, well, they're really not dating. They just are effing. You know what I mean?
2: I think a conversation needs to be had. Maybe not on the first date, but, like, eventually you need to figure out what
3: you are. But also, even if you're on a first date and you all are dating other people, it's still rude to be sitting there planning your next date.
2: 100%.
0: What were you going to say, Teddy?
34: Exactly. I've been on a lot of dates. I've been on a lot of dates off Grindr. I'm not the only person who does this. Do you know what I mean? Like, it hasn't bothered me in the past.
0: Well, let's ask that question.
34: You know what I mean?
0: Any other Grindr customers out there that do this and start swiping? Teddy, what were you going to say? You got it cut off.
1: Oh, just that, you know, we never said anything about being exclusive, but you're already planning your next thing moments before we're going to bake cookies. You know, I just think it's rude.
0: It's rude, Adam.
1: On the radio station that I'm ghosting you, but clearly you're already on to your next
2: Why do you even care?
1: Before we even finish, why do you care?
0: That's actually a really good point.
34: Well,
0: I never thought of
34: it. Decency. I mean, I wish that you had told me that you didn't. Like, I wish you had brought it up, and we could have had a talk about it, and we could have
0: in bed. Right there.
34: We could have.
1: Common decency is not flirting with other people or trying to get with other people
3: on a date
1: in a moment.
34: Oh, well, I wasn't flirting with anybody. I didn't have any messages open or DMs. I was just looking. I was looking around.
2: Hey, look at what's right in front of you.
34: You've never done that.
1: I'm right there. Look at me.
0: By the way, you guys, I don't know if you sound like a match with each other. I'm listening to the two of them talk. I got to see what you guys look like. I don't know why that is. Why it intrigues me more with two gay guys than it does with a guy and a girl. I don't know. Like, don't you want to know what they look like?
3: Absolutely.
0: Like, I want to know what Teddy is all about. I want to see what Adam's got going on. All right, let's get on Grindr, guys. Let's go. Let's try it. What's going on, Noah? You there, Noah?
4: Yes. Hi, guys.
0: Hi, Noah.
3: Good morning.
4: I think it's common courtesy. You could wait until things are done and then you can swipe away. Like, said you couldn't wait. Like, what was the rush? Like, you was that bored that you just had to go swiping?
3: Yeah. That's the other thing.
4: No,
3: like,
4: I'm just curious.
3: Yeah.
4: Like, you were that not interested, and then you're just making it so mechanical, like it's so automatic. Okay.
3: If there's a lull in the conversation or what we're doing to the point where I pick up my phone and start scrolling on a date, whether it's Instagram or grind, whatever it is. I feel like
34: well,
3: that's...
34: to be fair, he came back into the room. Like, he had gone to the bathroom.
0: Oh.
34: And okay. I opened up the app, and I was taking a look. But it wasn't like he was sitting on the couch next to me, and I just popped
0: okay.
34: the
3: app. Because that is how I pictured it.
34: Mm-hmm. Look around.
0: Yeah. Hold on. Well. Yeah. You shouldn't have gone to the bathroom, Teddy. Danny.
1: Yeah, I guess so, but...
0: Danny, what did you want to say, Danny?
5: The gay community is known for pretty much introducing themselves without clothes on or after stuff has been done. I don't see this being uncommon in an open relationship. I've been asked why I'm not in a relationship, and it's why. We all screw each other anyways, so...
0: okay.
5: I go home and I don't have to hear anybody nagging at me.
2: Okay.
0: Really? I did not know that. That's kind of wild.
34: Yeah.
5: It's like right. a giant swinger party.
34: That's how it works.
0: Really?
6: I like wiener.
0: Man, I did not know that was the case. What's going on, Travis? Hi.
7: Hey, happy Monday, everyone.
0: Happy Monday. What's up?
7: So I am very free. I love to bake cookies with 1, 2, 3+ partners. But, like, unless you have a conversation, you're wanting to bring someone else in or it's casual, it's incredibly rude. Because all you're doing is trying to inflate your own ego and feed into, like, get the validation of, like, those likes and matches. Like, he's right there in front of you. If you don't want him, don't bake cookies with him or, like, get upset if he doesn't call you back. Mm-hmm. All this guy wants is, like, to be wanted. He doesn't actually care about that. He just wants to be wanted. Mm-hmm. And him getting ghosted for the hit. I know you pretty well. I've met plenty of you. You're not that special. You're a dime a dozen.
0: Travis, are you gay?
34: Okay.
7: Oh, very gay.
0: Okay.
7: I love me a man.
0: Okay.
6: Gay sex. Whoa.
0: All right. Okay. It's making sure that one.
34: Travis, what are you doing?
7: What am I doing? I didn't hear the question.
34: You want to find out? Do you want to find out if I'm a dime a dozen or
7: no,
34: what?
7: No, I'm good.
34: What are you doing?
7: I'm good. I have better options.
0: Wow.
1: He called here to try and get me, and now he's picking. See, like,
0: hold on. Phoenix, what did you want to say, Phoenix?
8: I just feel as if he was rude for being on Grindr while being on a date.
3: For
8: like,
3: sure.
8: That's very disrespectful. I felt like he was looking for, like you said, the next guy after they were done on their date, and it's just disrespectful. I don't blame him for not returning his because of that.
0: Yeah. Although I got to be honest with you, I think I like Adam. I do. Like, I think Adam's personality is great. I think you guys should give each other a second chance. I think you should.
2: I don't.
0: Why?
34: Well, we should just have a talk about it, at least. That's why I'm
1: upset. That's what we're doing right now. You just tried to pick up a few callers, so I don't think this is going to go any different a second time. All right.
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Yo, we are back at it again on a Monday morning. Let's go. Channel 955, Detroit's number one hit music station. My name is EJ, stepping in. We're about to get this thing started with some Taylor. I knew it. I knew you. Let's go.

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7: Hey, it's going to be hella hot out there today. Mostly sunny, highs near 98 tonight. It's going to be partly cloudy and warm with lows near 74.
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0: Hey, Taylor, Fate of Ophelia on Channel 955. 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

0: 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My name is EJ. What's one thing your partner does and it gets on your nerves?
1: He doesn't like to be cuddled at night.
0: Yes, yeah, it's way too hot for all of that, okay? 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
1: No, I love to be cuddled at night, and he, like, refuses.
0: Yeah, he not doing that.

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Channel 955 Detroit's number one hit music station. My name is EJ, trying to get you hooked up with $1,000 bucks because I feel like that'll definitely make your Monday better, right? 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

0: Hey, Chris Brown, it depends on Channel 955, Detroit's number one hit music station. My name is EJ. We're talking about your partner. One thing that they do and it drives you crazy.
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0: Wait, no. 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
1: Yeah. Like he's, I don't know, fighting some bad guy in his dream and like just twitches like crazy.
2: 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I'm just pretending to sleep.
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0: Wake up to the next Mojo in the morning. 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

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And my name is EJ. So if you are looking forward to Ariana Grande being in American Horror Story, looks like she had to drop out due to like some scheduling conflicts. I was like excited to see who she was going to be playing. Channel 955.

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0: 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My name is EJ. Is it toxic to go through your partner's phone?
1: It is a little toxic, but it also tells you a lot about what kind of relationship you have with your significant other.
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It's EJ. She just kicked off her U.S. version of her tour, and I've been watching videos online, and it looks so good. Shout out to Olivia Dean, Channel 955.

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0: 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It's EJ trying to see, is it toxic to go through your partner's phone?
1: Yes.
2: Tell me why. Why?
1: Because you need to trust them.
2: This is what I'm saying. So one of my friends was in here talking about how she goes through her man's phone. And I was like, you are toxic for that because you should be able to trust him and not go through his phone.
1: Exactly.
2: Now, what if she finds something she don't like? How do you even confront him, you know, with that? You know what I'm saying?
1: Yeah, that's just going to put a lot of distrust on the relationship.
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0: We're going to be 2 hours nonstop in just a couple of minutes. Joe Show's on Channel 955. Do you guys ever do something thinking it will get a reaction and then no one cares?
1: All the time.
2: Yeah.
0: Yeah?
2: Yeah.
0: All right. That's cool.
2: What are you thinking over there?
0: No one has anything to say?
2: Oh, he cut his whole, all his facial hair off.
1: Yeah.
2: I can see your dimples. Good. I love it. You look great.
0: That's, I thought this was going to be a whole, like a whole bit.
2: You look so good.
1: But you already had a full beard. Why didn't you just, why'd you shave it down all the way like
2: yeah,
1: that?
2: Why is it darker here, the mustache? You didn't go like full, like bald as a baby. You got a little, was it 5 o'clock shadow right there?
0: Well, I shaved yesterday. I'm in a man and it grows back fast.
2: Oh.
0: But I thought like maybe you guys would.
2: You look good. I prefer, I can see your dimples. I love it. I love it. I hit.
0: Everyone freaked out over Jed's mustache. I thought I'd be the next guy with the facial hair move.
2: Yeah, no. You got to do something more drastic than that.
0: More drastic.
1: Just don't do the Charlie Chaplin.
0: All right, well, that, fair enough.
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But I don't understand why. 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

0: Coming up on the next Mojo in the Morning, we bust another cheater with the War of the Roses. 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

0: dude running away from the buffalo, and then he gets hit by the buffalo.
1: It's a bison.
2: It is a bison.
0: Bison buffalo. Bad day for that
2: like,
0: man.
2: Like, why was you kicking away him that close and trying to hide behind a tree?
1: Yeah.
0: Joe shows on Channel 955, and it's the most... go watch the video.
2: I thought it was AI, but it is real.
0: Is the guy alive, by the way?
2: He is.
0: All right, thank God. I probably should have asked that before we left. But that video deserves, like, sound effects. Like, that video sounds like it would just be a sound effects. Boing.

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0: 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Ashley, what's up?
1: Something so excited. Exciting happened over the weekend. It wasn't me, but it was my nephew, Harrison. He went to the movies for the first time ever. Mind you, he's only 4 years old, and he saw Toy Story 5.
2: Does he love it?
1: He loved it, and he did so well in the theater. He ate his popcorn, had his candy, his drinks, and didn't complain. Because usually, kids will get scared when it gets dark. Or they'll get bored, but he was intrigued by the movie.
2: Yeah, because it's amazing. The best movie of all time.
1: I know. It kind of made me think. I got to call my mom and see what was the first movie she took me to see.
0: Congratulations to Harrison, because now it would be buying him everything.

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1: I used to think about immature things. You know, like, do you love me? Do you want me? Are you gonna call me like you said you would? Is this really your real phone number?

or something about a conservative regular girl that still can beat a chest. Thorough as f- don't need your chest. Psychic as f- can reach a chest. Zodiac sign, it must be a Gemini moon, cause we about to go half. Mistakenly, nobody been in a bag, but how many bodies done been in her?

0: everyone's freaking out about Taylor Swift and the whole wedding ban mm-hmm. and all that stuff. We're on channel 955 and you haven't agreed with me all day. That was just me trying to get you to agree with me on something.
1: What?
0: So I'm happy.
1: Yeah, no. The wedding bands. Just that, you know, everybody talking about the wedding bands.
0: Yeah, that's all I had.
1: Yeah, we agree on something finally.
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0: Joe Show. We're on Detroit's number one hit music station, Channel 955. So I know you report on the news and all of that, but you can't figure it out. I can't figure it out. Is everyone else seeing this whole fake news, or maybe fake news, or maybe not fake news, or who knows? Is Kylie Jenner pregnant?
1: No, she's not pregnant.
0: How do you know, though?
1: Because I went to her actual page. I went to all of her socials to see if she posted it. I went to her friends and family. No one posted it. But if you go on Threads, if you go on Instagram, if you go on X, Twitter, whatever, she's pregnant. It's just like, wait, what?
0: I, like, don't know with AI anymore.
1: I know. It's scary. Could you imagine Kylie waking up? She's like, wait, I'm pregnant? That's exactly what I thought.
0: That's, like, literally. It doesn't make any sense at all. Meanwhile, you know, that's, like, the big thing on my Twitter that I don't know if it's real or not. I spent the whole entire weekend wondering, did that old man get hit by the buffalo, bison, whatever it's called?
1: It took me a minute to kind of decipher if that was real or fake.
0: And by the way, he did get hit.
1: Not gonna lie. And it sounds really bad, but I'm happy that one was not AI, because it was just so funny.
0: He's alive. The one that we're not gonna see ever again, because people are gonna go back to not caring about soccer, but what's his name from Norway?
1: Haaland. I like him.
0: I have seen so much that I think is AI just because his neck is ginormous. And speaking of that, Ronaldo. Big neck, too.
1: Really?
0: So that's just
1: I don't like a big neck.
0: That's just what my pages have been. By the way, do you know if Kylie Jenner's pregnant, Jed?
2: I heard yes, but is that
0: true? See, it's on his page, it's on everyone's page. Channel 955.
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About a week ago, I would have bought a bunch of USA soccer stuff, which thank God that that's not going on now, because I would have wasted a lot of money on some USA soccer stuff. 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

0: Coming up on the next Mojo in the Morning, we bust another cheater with the War of the Roses. 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

0: Ashley, when you were in a relationship, Jed, with your girlfriend, you guys ever send each other like memes of monkeys and you're like, hey, this is us?
1: Yeah, my girlfriend does. She sends them to me.
0: That's like love.
1: The animated.
0: That's love right there. You don't do that. You never do that. I'm talking about the animated.
2: Really?
0: Like two little monkies holding each other's hands.
3: And you're
0: like, look at us.
3: Of each other.
1: I'm talking about.
0: See, I'm telling you, lesbians are a whole lot horny than,
3: Nah, you guys mate. Are.
1: I'm talking about these ones, like the animated monkeys.
0: Yeah, look at the monkeys. That's us.
3: I see your page all the time, Joe. I was wondering why you do that, but it makes sense.
0: Because I send him to Alyssa. I go, that's us. Yeah.
3: Yeah, no.
0: Be like two hippopotamuses, like noses touching. I go, that's us. Really?
3: Not at all.
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1: Hey, it's Mojo in the Morning. 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

0: 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We're getting out of here. Bianca's up next. She's got your shot to win $1,000 right around 7:10. So make sure you're streaming us on that free iHeartRadio app so you do not miss that moment to get rich. Ashley, celebrity sex pass?
1: Yeah, who's your celebrity sex pass?
0: So like a hall pass?
1: Yeah.
0: Why is it a dangerous game, Jed? Do you actually think that you're going to run into any of these celebrities before?
2: No.
3: And the celebrity's going to go, oh, you know what? Matter of fact, come on.
2: I don't know. I've changed my tune on it over the years.
0: What do you mean?
2: Well, like I used to be like, oh, hall pass is kind of cool, kind of a thing. It'd be, you know, it's fun theoretically.
0: You are. He's whipped. If you can't even do a hypothetical question.
2: That's rich from you telling me that.
0: Watch
2: I'm
0: this.
2: Whipped.
0: Ready? I got a whole list.
1: Okay.
0: All right. So Sydney Sweeney's too obvious, okay? You got to pick someone who's like not immediately, bang, pop in your head.
1: Yeah.
0: So hear me out
2: Adult
0: on this.
2: Adult actresses don't count.
0: She is undoubtedly the most timeless, beautiful, stunning, immaculate, gorgeous. Think of any other adjective to describe someone who is just spectacular looking, and that is this woman. Any ideas who I'm talking about?
1: No. Zendaya.
0: Jed's mom. I'm just kidding.
1: Oh!
0: No. Anne Hathaway. No one ever says Anne Hathaway.
1: I love Anne Hathaway.
0: She's
1: so unproblematic.
2: She's great if you want to make her your wife.
1: No, she's also great for a hall pass.
0: Yeah, hall pass. I would love it.
1: Tag team, bro.
0: All right.
2: Easy.
1: Jed will watch.
0: And just like that, we'll kick it to the night show. Wait till you hear what Bianca's talking about. Channel 955.
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0: All right, class, tell me about your weekend. Leo?
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Channel 955. So we got some extreme heat coming our way. It's supposed to be like 100 and something tomorrow. I want to know, how are we staying cool? Do we have those little baby swimming pools that we're chilling in? Do we have little blow-up pools? 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What are we doing?

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1: What is going on? 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So we have a huge heat wave coming. I want to know, how are you staying cool, man?
2: Well, I turned my jacuzzi into an ice bath. So whenever it gets hot outside, I just jump in there.
1: Wait, that's kind of smart. What do you do? Just empty the water and put ice cubes in there?
2: That's it. Fill it up and ice it up.
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